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10: Partly cloudy to mostly cloudy skies continue for the rest of the day today and into tomorrow morning, where we do see our lows dropping into the lower 40s, highs only reaching the lower 60s. This is despite the fact that we will be seeing those partly cloudy to mostly clear skies throughout a majority of the day. For Storm Tracker 6, I'm meteorologist Daniel Nemus.
11: 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What's up? I'm Q106's Terry Stevens. 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
7: It's the Storm Tracker 6 forecast on Q106.
8: Partly cloudy to mostly cloudy skies continue for the rest of the day today and into tomorrow morning, where we do see our lows dropping into the lower 40s, highs only reaching the lower 60s. This is despite the fact that we will be seeing those partly cloudy to mostly clear skies throughout a majority of the day. For Storm Tracker 6, I'm meteorologist Daniel Nemus.
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13: It's the Storm Tracker 6 forecast on Q106.
14: Partly cloudy to mostly cloudy skies continue for the rest of the day today and into tomorrow morning, where we do see our lows dropping into the lower 40s, highs only reaching the lower 60s. This is despite the fact that we will be seeing those partly cloudy to mostly clear skies throughout a majority of the day. For Storm Tracker 6, I'm meteorologist Daniel Nemus.
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7: It's the Storm Tracker 6 forecast on Q106.
8: Partly cloudy to mostly cloudy skies continue for the rest of the day today and into tomorrow morning, where we do see our lows dropping into the lower 40s, highs only reaching the lower 60s. This is despite the fact that we will be seeing those partly cloudy to mostly clear skies throughout a majority of the day. For Storm Tracker 6, I'm meteorologist Daniel Nemus.
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0: 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It's the Storm Tracker 6 forecast on Q106.
3: I'm meteorologist David Young. Your forecast for tonight, look for low temperatures in the lower 40s with partly cloudy skies. For Thursday, partly cloudy skies on the way. High temperatures will climb into the mid-60s. Then for Thursday night, we'll drop back into the mid-40s for overnight lows. Some showers late Friday with high temperatures in the

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3: I'm meteorologist David Young. Your forecast for tonight, for low temperatures in the lower 40s with partly cloudy skies. For Thursday, partly cloudy skies on the way. High temperatures will climb into the mid-60s. Then for Thursday night, we'll drop back into the mid-40s for overnight lows. Some showers late Friday with high temperatures in the upper 60s.
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0: It's the Storm Tracker 6 forecast on Q106.
7: I'm meteorologist David Young. Your forecast for tonight for low temperatures in the lower 40s and partly cloudy skies. For Thursday, partly cloudy skies on the way. High temperatures will climb into the mid-60s. Then for Thursday night, we'll drop back into the mid-40s for overnight lows. Some showers late Friday with high temperatures in the upper 60s.
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6: I'm meteorologist David Young. Your forecast for tonight, look for low temperatures in the lower 40s with partly cloudy skies. For Thursday, partly cloudy skies on the way. High temperatures will climb into the mid-60s. Then for Thursday night, we'll drop back into the mid-40s for overnight lows. Some showers late Friday with high temperatures in the upper 60s.
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3: The Hormone Hour.
2: Hormones. Hormones, Christine. That's what this is all about.
4: You know how to make a hormone, don't you?
2: Don't pay her.
4: Pay her. That's right. Okay.
2: We're going to go from one beautiful woman to another. Gorgeous and funny.
4: Allie
2: Breen is on stage.
4: Something of the opposite is what you were headed for.
3: Allie, did you get a popcorn machine?
5: Yes.
4: That does look like a popcorn machine.
6: Christy, that's hilarious that you noticed that.
2: Is that really a popcorn machine?
3: Yes. Look
5: at
3: that.
5: That is a popcorn machine, yes.
4: Nobody says.
6: You know, sometimes club owners forget they needed money.
7: Yeah.
4: Hey, you can have half the check, or you can have half the popcorn machine.
3: That is awesome.
2: Is that a chess set?
5: It is pretty awesome. Yeah.
3: The chess set's always been there, but that,
6: McGee
3: love it.
6: Has one of those.
4: I do. Actually, I think it's gone now.
6: Oh, okay.
2: That's a big popcorn machine.
5: Yeah. It's like an industrial popcorn machine. That's awesome.
4: Does the new guy like popcorn? Is that what
5: he sent it for date night? He's gonna make truffle parmesan popcorn.
6: Oh, nice. Truffle parmesan popcorn.
3: Man.
5: Truffle parmesan. So I'm looking forward to it. Yeah, he's coming in this weekend.
6: Very cool.
3: Wow. Okay.
5: Yeah.
7: Quite the gesture.
4: Did you go out and buy the popcorn machine or did you rent it?
6: No, he said he sent it.
5: He sent it.
2: Yeah. Oh, my God. Yes, exactly. Let's start at the beginning here. Comedian Allie Breen has joined us. The show is called Sexy Time. We'll take your letters and help you with your love life. And Allie is in New York City in her home.
5: Yes.
2: And she apparently in her apartment, her small New York apartment, she has a gigantic popcorn machine.
5: It's taken up half the apartment. Yeah.
2: Is this guy, you're dating a guy, an international figure
5: of mystery. Yes.
4: It's Tony Blair.
3: He's a man of mystery.
2: Mystery.
3: Yes.
2: Does he know you can't cook?
5: He loves to cook. So, yeah, he is aware that I'm not a big cooker. I don't know that I can't cook. I just don't really ever try.
6: Right. No matter how many times you tell Tom that you can kind of cook.
5: It's going to come back.
6: You don't ever have to correct him. It's cemented that you cannot cook.
4: There are ideas he forms about all of us that there's no correcting him about.
5: Changing.
4: No.
3: He has that same thought about me.
2: Okay, yeah, drunk right now. What is the best thing you make? Like those frozen waffles?
6: There you go. See? Why even converse?
5: Yep.
2: Yeah. What is the best thing that you cook? Seriously.
5: I can bake, so I can do cookies. Otherwise, I can do omelets and grilled cheese. A lot of kid stuff.
2: Okay. Oh, kid stuff. Uh-oh.
7: That's perfect.
2: Wait a minute. You know, how does that poem go? Kissing and then pretty soon baby in the carriage.
4: What is that? A-I-S-S-I-N-G. First comes love, then comes marriage. Then comes Allie in the baby carriage.
2: Well, that'd be cool. Now, Allie, let's get to our letters. How does this work again?
5: We take your letters, we read them, and we solve your problems.
2: All right, let's go.
4: Somebody should know what they're talking about, shouldn't they? Go ahead.
5: One of us. Dear Allie, my girlfriend and I get along great, but she constantly needs to check in and see how the relationship is going and wants me to talk about my feelings. I told her I'd just let her know if it's not good. She thinks I need to open up more and says we should go to couples therapy, but that's crazy. Things are good. She said it's a tool to make sure we keep getting better and better. It sounds horrible. Is she crazy?
2: Yes, get out now.
3: Oh, my God.
2: Yeah, absolutely.
6: Not crazy. Certainly, that's real annoying.
2: If it ain't broke, don't fix it, I believe is the...
7: I would be relieved if a guy was like, I'll tell you if something's wrong. And then we don't ever have to talk about it until something's wrong.
5: Right, just assume things are good.
7: Yeah, that's good. Mm-hmm. Yeah.
5: Yeah.
2: Yeah, there are a lot of people whose addiction is therapy.
6: Don't you dare.
2: No, that's right.
4: And there are some people that benefit greatly from that.
2: Yeah,
3: there are a lot of people who love to be miserable. Okay. They want to cause trouble.
2: You can be happy without... I think I'd get out.
5: It is a very new age thing. It's not that uncommon, I think, that people want to go to therapy with their significant other even when things are good.
6: Right, right.
3: Yeah, yeah,
5: exactly. It's this whole working on yourself. Yeah.
6: But this isn't for him. I mean, that's...
7: No, I have a couple friends that do like check-ins, like quarterly check-ins. They go to therapy whether they need to or not. Just to, hey, sure. Okay.
2: Oh, that's in the Can of Worms building. Okay. Yeah, I've seen that sign. Okay. Well, obviously, we've angered people. Let's move forward here, Allie. What else have you got?
4: Yeah, we angered them. Yeah.
5: Dear Allie, my boyfriend constantly looks at his ex's social media. I've caught him doing it a few times. He never talks about her, so I don't know what this means. Does he still want to be with her? This is making me really insecure.
4: I'm concerned by the phrase, I've caught him going through.
5: Yeah.
2: If you've caught him several times, he's doing it constantly. Yeah, he's stuck.
7: He
2: on
7: couldn't
2: that.
7: Just be curious.
3: Yeah, he's just curious.
4: And why
7: are you? See how she's doing.
4: Why are you laying in wait to catch him going through social media?
7: If her new boyfriend's hotter than him, maybe he just wants to know.
2: I don't know.
5: But that would mean he still cares to an extent if he's checking at all. I mean, I think there's something there, but I don't think she can do anything about it.
7: If you were checking,
5: right? If someone's checking someone's social media constantly, I think they care about them somewhat.
7: Yeah, if you were checking an ex's social media, why would you go? What would be the reason? Right?
3: Curiosity.
4: Yeah.
2: I'll move on.
3: Yeah.
2: Okay. Well, yeah, we don't have an answer to that one. Allie Breen is our guest with Sexy Time. What else have you got, Allie?
5: Dear Allie, I'm recently divorced and I just started hooking up with a guy 8 years younger than me. We've had the best sex of my life and it was supposed to just be a rebound and now I caught feelings. What are the chances I can make this real even though he says he's not interested in something serious?
3: Well, he told you.
7: Yeah, don't try.
3: Yikes. Yeah.
7: No.
5: Yeah.
7: Get yours.
2: Now, wait a second. I think what she's looking for is a way to trap him. Go ahead, Christy.
3: We'll get pregnant. Okay. That would be one.
5: There we go.
2: I mean,
5: go old school.
2: If right out front he goes, this isn't going to go anywhere.
3: Yeah.
2: I think you got the answer there.
3: Right.
7: Why do women do that? Like they're like, oh, no. I'm going to fix him. I'm going to get him.
5: One.
7: Yeah. We want a challenge? Is that what it is?
2: In the words of Rocky Squirrel, that trick never works.
4: Rocket J Squirrel, please.
2: Oh, sorry.
4: Please.
2: Mr. Squirrel to you and me.
4: Yes.
2: Allie Breen is our guest. You can reach her, Allibreen, internationally on your favorite social media platform. We have time for a couple more letters. What do you got?
5: Dear Allie. Oh, speaking of, my boyfriend hates to fly, so whenever we go on vacation, it's weekend road trips. I've been totally fine with this. They can be romantic, but his best friend is getting married and has his bachelor party in Vegas, and now he's going for that. Am I crazy to make a big deal out of this? He says he has no say in making the plans, and he has to, otherwise, of course, he wouldn't. But I'm really hurt. What should I do?
6: Just be hurt and shut up. I have no patience for these people and their petty issues today.
7: Yeah.
4: Well, now, John.
2: So he'll,
5: yeah.
2: I don't know.
6: Leave us alone.
2: He wants to.
4: Stop feeding off me.
2: Christy, what do you think?
3: Well, I mean, he has to go to the bachelor party. There's no, unless you want to drive for 2 days. He's. In the wedding.
5: He's the best man. Best friend.
4: I missed that part.
7: Will fly for naked girls. Well, that's where he draws the line.
5: Well, that's what she's going to keep saying for the rest of his life.
4: You wouldn't.
5: Like, you'll fly for naked girls, but not for me.
4: You wouldn't get on a plane to go see Nudes on Ice?
2: That's correct. I would not.
4: Well, and you're wrong, my friend.
6: I bet there are a lot of lost nipples during a Nudes on Ice season.
2: You mean the figure skate hits just right?
6: Yeah, or even just sticking to the ice and getting up too quickly.
4: I bet there are four or five guys with those push brooms that go across the ice after
6: and de-nipple the ice.
4: Perform. Yeah.
2: What's the name of that machine?
4: Zamboni.
2: Okay. What is the movie where they go to Las Vegas for the bachelor party that was huge?
5: The Hangover.
6: To Kill a Mockingbird.
2: Next.
4: Oh, you behave yourself, Scout. This is called the Luxor.
2: Citizen Kane. I like angry Josh. Let's move on, Allie. What else have you got?
5: Well, I will say first, she could use this as a bargaining chip. She could be like, well, then now you have to go on one, like, plane trip with me, and then we're even.
4: Oh, boy.
5: She can get diabolical with it.
4: If there's anything guys love, it's games.
5: Yes. Ultimatums, holding stuff over their head.
4: Let's keep score. Yes. Yeah.
5: 1-1. Okay, dear Allie, me and my boyfriend had a threesome for his birthday. We talked about it a bunch of times, went over the rules a bunch of times, and it was a blast. It went perfectly. Now, though, he keeps bringing up doing it again, which is against the rules. We said it would be a one-time thing, but since it was with one of my friends, I'm afraid he's going to contact her on his own. And
4: Wait a minute. You didn't say what?
2: Wow. Dear Mrs.
7: Believe.
2: Duh.
7: Yeah.
6: Dear Zero Foresight.
4: How stupid are you? Friends.
2: With a brain like yours, how can you write
6: this
2: letters?
6: This is his fault, though.
7: Yeah.
6: I mean, he broke the rules. They had established we will not do this again.
7: That's on him.
6: Yeah.
5: Yeah. And guys are so down. He's like, but it went so well. Why wouldn't we do it again? It's like, that's the plan. It's supposed to go well. And then you're not supposed to do it again.
2: Once again, Rocket J Squirrel.
8: That trick never works.
2: Okay.
4: Presto.
2: We got that established. Once again, we're speaking with comedian Allie Breen.
3: So does he come and watch your shows while he's in town?
5: He has come and watched a few of them, but not so regularly.
2: Now, have you incorporated him into your... into your show? Do you have any material about
5: it? Yeah, I have. Yeah, a few jokes. I need to. I'm just not writing that much, but it will happen a little more.
2: Does he have an accent?
5: No accent. That's one of my jokes. How much does that suck to date a guy with no accent?
6: Oh, that's funny.
7: That's hilarious.

0: Allie, don't make me drive to New York, okay?
1: Because he won't fly.
0: Because I won't fly. Unless you're going to get naked.
1: Is he funny? Does he do any jokes?
2: He is, yes. He's very funny. I mean, he's not in comedy or anything.
0: Is he funny, but he thinks he's funny and he's not? Or what's the climate there?
2: No, he's actually funny. He doesn't do jokes, but he's just funny.
1: Aren't the Swiss known as being somewhat...
2: Serious.
0: Cross-dressing, not funny. Yeah.
2: Yeah.
0: Is that right?
2: Yeah, Europeans, too, they tend to be funny, like, historically. Like, you can make fun of other nationalities and, you know.
3: Tom's going to love it.
0: Any Germans here tonight?
4: Any guy that sends you a full-size popcorn maker, I'll tell you, that is awesome. That is the most incredible thing I've ever seen.
1: So have you got a list of baby names yet?
5: Gosh darn it. Don't do that to her.
4: Don't.
2: Exactly.
4: He has kids, remember?
0: I was just going to say, is it too late?
2: Yes, exactly. That should be perfect.
0: Is it too late to get back together with old boy? Where's he? Where's the TV star?
4: What are you doing?
1: We like the new guy.
5: We like the old guy, too.
0: We like the old guy. Thank you, Pat.
3: No,
0: we like the old guy.
5: I like him in the movies and the sitcoms.
2: He's good. We are very close. We're still good friends.
5: Oh, good.
0: Why don't you ask your boyfriend to have a three-way?
5: Yeah.
0: The devil's three-way, am I right?
5: On top of the popcorn maker.
1: Well, it all ties in. You know, today's show, much like yesterday's, total disaster. I blame myself. Allie, it's always a great pleasure. I'm glad you've got this new guy.
4: Great.
1: It sounds like fun.
0: For now.
1: You can reach Allie, A-L-L-B-R-E-E-N, excuse me. And tell us your love troubles. If you can, Allie, could you start naming these people?
4: Mm-hmm.
1: Like we could come back and go, you know, dear moron, or dear.
0: No, you could incorporate the city they live in or something.
2: Oh yeah, exactly. Okay. Or their troubles with the name. Yeah.
1: Okay. Good.
2: Next time we'll have some names.
0: Dazed in Modesto or something. You know, stuff like that.
1: Yeah. Okay. Thanks, Allie.
2: Thanks, guys.
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4: It's the Storm Tracker 6 forecast on Q106.
5: I'm Storm Tracker 6 meteorologist Katie Nicolau. Here's a look at your forecast. Today we'll see varied cloud cover across the area with some pockets of sun, others of clouds, and they'll be shifting around throughout the day. Highs will be in the mid-60s today, and then overnight tonight, lows will drop into the mid-40s with partly cloudy skies. Friday looks mostly cloudy with high temperatures working their way into the upper 60s to low 70s.
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0: 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She's a mystery girl.
1: Mystery.
0: She comes home really late in the evening. Says she's not in the mood for love. She got rug burns on her knees. She's a mystery girl.

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She's a mystery girl. I didn't say where it was. No one knows where she's been.

0: 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But she told me her name was Lisa. She's a mystery girl.
1: A great way to get your morning started. This is Bob and Tom Extra.
2: Time now for emails from our listeners. What do you have, Tom?
3: Oh, we've been talking a little bit about shop class and kiln day in art class. We all experience this. I hope schools are still doing, and some do shop class, some don't, which is sad. But
4: now it's in the vocational part of the school. Like you have to especially.
3: It's nice to have some skills. Yeah. I took woodworking for several years. There's metal shop, of course, but also we did have a kiln.
2: That's right. You are a woodworker. You announced that on the show one time.
3: Yeah. We did, but the kiln was, if anything in the entire school was dangerous, I think it might have been the lathes and the saws, but the kiln was like a practically police taped off.
4: Ah.
3: You couldn't get near it. We discussed making, I believe, Josh, you made an ashtray?
5: Yeah.
3: An ashtray, nice. Nice. This comes to us.
2: I regret not taking shop class. I wish I had done that. I did not. It was available. Mr. Geyer, it was available. I just didn't take it.
5: Did you have mechanics class?
2: We had it, but I never did not take it.
4: Yeah, called auto shop, I think.
5: Yeah, we didn't have that.
2: They had like a garage out back.
4: Yeah.
2: People would pull in their cars and
3: Well, there are some places where they essentially take an old car and turn it into a beautiful car and then they sell it to somebody. That's a great year of fun stuff.
2: Is there a high school anywhere in the country that offers funereal services?
4: What?
5: A high school?
2: Yeah.
4: Oh, wait a minute.
3: Wow. What a good question.
2: You know, introductory to embalming and I mean, it's
6: a good business.
2: It's nothing but a growth business, am I right? Well, aren't your nieces or nephews?
4: My niece is a funeral
6: director. My first cousin.
2: There you go.
3: I'll just move forward here.
4: Okay. My high school had a flight simulator. I got to do that.
2: What?
4: Yeah. I was in aerospace. That was my track.
3: That's
4: at one
3: cool.
4: point. Yeah, it was really cool.
3: How old do you have to be to take flying lessons?
4: I don't know. I think you could do it pretty young.
2: Like 35.
3: So that's interesting.
4: No, you really can do it pretty young. I know some of my friends' kids have already gotten licensed. And
2: we get a story every now and then about an 18-year-old girl who flew around the world.
3: Yeah, that's cool. But in this case, this is a nice letter from J.D. He said, in 1973, I made my mom a ceramic ashtray. She used it all the way until her death at age 85.
4: Jesus.
2: Well, that's a nice memory.
3: Not have read this one.
4: Does he feel like he contributed to his mother's death?
3: J.D. still has the ashtray.
2: We circled right back to funereal services.
3: Thank you for taking the time to write. I guess the slant we took on this was you probably don't see them making ashtrays in art class anymore.
4: Probably not.
3: I'm guessing. But that leads to another letter.
4: I never got to take art class. I was asked to leave.
3: What?
4: Didn't you hear that story?
6: She made a crack pipe.
4: No. Our art department was overfilled, and the teacher looked at me and said, you know, I really don't think you're going to get much out of this. You might want to take an extra lit class. So I took a literature class.
3: You should be able to take both. This comes to us.
2: I got kicked out of typing class for being a smart aleck. Can you imagine?
3: And what'd you do? Type, I want to go take bodies and put something food in them?
2: Something about a sleeping dog and a fox jumping over a fence.
3: This comes to us from Robbie. He listens to the show on Spotify.
2: Robbie.
3: He goes, my art teacher was Mrs. Pfister.
4: Oh,
3: is, by the way, Robbie lives in Missouri.
2: I don't believe you.
3: I would make clay pipes in art class. They were none the wiser. My stoner friends loved me.
4: Hmm.
3: Also, the shop teacher, Mr. Dozier.
2: All right.
3: I would make high-quality wood consoles. However, they had false bottoms where I could put my quote-unquote stash. Well, thank you. Hmm. Thank you. Thank you, Robbie. It's interesting. We were talking about in the book Going All the Way, Dan Wakefield, his character makes a stand for books that he can be in his bed and prop up books and or girly magazines, and they're none the wiser, you see. so he could
2: use girly them. Magazines.
3: Yeah, you're, I think probably you're in the 50s. What were the girly magazines? There were those. Oh. Was it Swank? Or
2: there are a lot of offshoots. Yeah, Playboy was ahead of its time, right when it came out.
4: There what year did they come out?
2: There weren't any high class. I want to say 59 or something like that.
3: But I think the magazines were really dirty back then.
4: Yeah. Oh.
3: I think that was a. But
4: in any, like the detective magazines, kind of dirty.
3: Yeah.
4: Yeah.
2: Scantily clad women.
4: Right.
2: Being threatened.
3: Yeah. Well,
2: this letter speaks to you, Tom, and shop class. Hello, Bob and Tom Show. What do you think Tom's old shop teacher, Mr. Woodall?
3: Woodall.
2: Would give for a grade on the doghouse he built with his
3: ooh,
2: children.
3: That's a great question. The answer would be probably a D. That is not my finest work.
2: And this is Tom, the truck driver. He said, I love the show, and it doesn't seem like a very hostile work environment at all there.
3: I think that
2: last part was sarcasm.
3: This is from Mr. Rigby Salt Lake City, Utah. He goes, shop class, my teacher had a talent. If he caught you messing around... He would heave a block of wood across the room.
2: Oh.
3: He was capable of throwing two blocks at the same time and often could hit both kids.
4: Oh, my goodness.
3: Sometimes in the head.
2: Damn.
3: The last sentence reads, great times.
4: Oh.
3: God, I had forgotten about that. Wow. That is exact. Mr. Woodall would heave, if you were screwing around, he would heave a chunk of wood at you. And he would
4: those
3: not go for
4: gone.
3: The head. Yeah, but you know something? We deserved it.
2: I think we'd be a different country. We'd not gotten rid of corporal punishment. Am I right,
4: really?
2: Right on this? Yeah.
4: Mm.
2: I got whacks in school. Two whacks, three
3: apparently,
2: whacks.
3: Apparently not enough.
2: I beg your pardon.
3: Back to you. You have some over there?
2: Dear Bob and Tom Show, I've noticed that Tom is no longer flamboyantly waving and slurping on 4 to 6 wooden stirring sticks at any point during the show. He seems to be preoccupied with his new wedding band.
4: Oh,
5: it's both.
2: You often talk about the wedding band tattoo. Not sure that's the route Tom should take, but he could invest in a Sharpie and try it out.
3: Yeah, I do. I spin this thing around.
4: Yeah, yeah. You're not used to it.
3: Not used to it.
2: That's Kim in Georgia.
3: Yeah, but I still have my stirring sticks. Now I have a string paddles and stirring sticks. By the way,
2: this is really something to see in person when Tom puts wooden stirring sticks in his mouth and sucks the liquid off of them. It's really something.
3: I asked a question yesterday.
4: Mm-hmm.
3: If you're a cop and you pull somebody over,
2: you have to tell them you're a cop.
3: That was not the question.
2: Oh,
3: if you see certain bumper stickers, does it bias you in any way? Because if I were a police officer, I would immediately. If I saw certain bumper stickers, that ticket's coming no matter what.
4: Okay.
3: This is anonymous police officer in a large Midwestern state. He goes, one of my favorite pastimes when it comes to bumper stickers, if I see a guy with the bumper sticker that says, only gay cops pull me over, I make a point to be as flamboyant as possible as I give them their ticket.
5: I haven't seen that bumper sticker.
2: I haven't either.
4: I haven't either.
5: That's just asking for it.
3: Oh, no kidding. That is that's wrong in about 6 ways.
2: I might like to invest in a couple of those, see what happens.
3: God. As Josh pointed out, what is your favorite? What is that one? The peace? What is
5: coexist?
3: Whatever?
5: Coexist.
3: Yeah, the coexist, yes, sir. As they
4: run you off the road?
3: As they cut you off.
4: Yeah.
2: And isn't there one, it's not a bumper sticker, but it's a metal actual attachment to the, it's got a fish with legs or something?
3: Oh, there's a whole bunch of variations on the fish thing.
2: Like Darwinism, I guess, or something.
3: Yeah. And there is a, obviously, we've all seen the car that has 30 bumper stickers on it.
4: Yeah.
3: And then they all just get erased in my head. You can't read all of them. Well, you got one over there, Christy?
4: I do, yes. This is from Mick in Detroit, Metro Detroit. We were talking yesterday about the times to mow your lawn. He said, I live in a typical suburban subdivision. I'm not sure what the local laws are, but my personal rule, weekday mowing starts anytime after 9, Saturday mowing anytime after 10 a.m., Sunday, no mowing.
2: That's a good rule. Mm. Sunday should be no mowing.
4: Yeah.
2: At all. It's the Lord's
4: it's a day.
2: Day
4: of rest.
3: Not in my neighborhood.
2: Oh, really?
3: There are crews there all the time.
4: That's what I was going to say, first of all.
3: My next door neighbor does his own lawn.
2: Kind of crews are in your neighborhood? Like lighting, power?
3: No, they have lawn mowers.
4: Lawn mowing crews.
3: Do you mow your own lawn?
2: I do not. No.
4: My Christy? Husband does.
2: Goodness, no.
4: He mows our lawn.
3: And Josh, you do. You do. Yeah. Okay.
2: Yeah, you got the electric.
5: I'll never not mow my own lawn.
4: And he likes it. Yeah.
2: I've been looking at that that electric lawnmower, maybe to do some trimming, and it's a gadget. I'm intrigued.
5: Mm.
2: Yeah.
3: I see.
5: Effective.
3: Yeah. No. Those hours are way too late.
4: Late.
2: Nine.
4: No. People sleep in on the.
3: No. You can start mowing grass at 7:30.
4: On a weekday.
3: Sure.
5: Hmm.
4: Wow. Glad you don't live in my neighborhood.
2: If you start mowing grass at 7:30 in the morning, I'm going to circulate a petition in
3: your
2: neighborhood.
3: Well, I don't.
2: But it'd be okay if somebody got out and mowed the grass at 7:30 and woke you up.
3: I'm up.
2: Okay.
3: Pat, you
6: Please don't mow your grass on my day off.

0: Monday. 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I'm gonna day drink on my day off. I'll make you a cocktail too, but it might be a Molotov.
1: Oh.
0: I wanna spend

0: 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So please don't mow your grass on my day off.
1: Lovely.
2: Oh, thank you, Pat.
3: You're welcome.
4: Did you ever have the...
5: There are teams of men at some point in my neighborhood during the week that are... Everybody gets their lawn mowed. It seems like the same time.
1: Oh, really?
5: I don't know why I was...
2: Yeah, they got huge trucks with two or three really nice...
5: The zero-turn radius. Zero-turn.
2: And those things, they scare me because there'll be one... You're driving along and there's a guy coming right for the... And you, oh, my God, I'm going to hit him. And then he's got the zero-turn.
5: Yep.
2: Those are really cool. What if you sneeze, though, right when you're at the road's edge? Are you going to... Okay.
5: That could happen.
1: I've never been on one.
2: You've mentioned this before, and I don't know if you ever had them. We were talking about bumper stickers. Have you ever had or seen the ass, gas, or grass bumper sticker?
5: I've never seen it personally. I think my dad, the first time I heard that about that saying, my dad said it.
1: Yeah, it was a saying in the 70s.
5: It was a long time ago. Yeah.
2: I guess it was if you're a hitchhiker.
1: Yeah. Which you don't see much anymore.
2: Yeah, it's true.
5: You know, I hitchhiked once.
1: Thank God for Uber.
5: I baled hay one morning in July in central Ohio, and I thought I was going to die. So I quit at lunch and hitchhiked home, and I'm not making any of this up. A very nice gentleman hairdresser picked me up, and we had a lovely time. He took me right to my door, Tom. Mm. He was very interested in where I live.
1: I bet.
5: It was nice that he would engage me in a conversation.
3: A friendly guy.
5: I'd had an especially rough morning.
2: That was the last time you hitchhiked.
5: He could tell, yes, but certainly not by choice. I would have been, I'm still open to hitchhiking. You don't know. Maybe it's me on the side of the road hitchhiking. Got my thumb out.
2: Okay.
3: It's pretty scary.
5: The Leather Express.
2: Have you ever picked up a hitchhiker?
5: No, I don't think I would either. I don't know. I might. You know, if she's hot. I don't think I'd pick
2: like
5: up.
2: The same attitude that guy had.
5: Right.
2: Because you were kind of a hot kid.
5: Oh, he's hot.
2: As a teen, you were kind of pudgy. Is there a name for that in that sphere?
5: Big for my age. I don't know. Maybe a junior porker. I don't know. Something like that, maybe.
6: A cub.
5: A cub. Yeah, instead of a bear, a cub.
2: I blame myself.
5: A cubby bear.
2: Yeah. That ass, gas, or grass thing was sort of a, I don't know, like a trope. I don't know what you, but I have never actually seen the bumper sticker.
1: No.
5: Isn't it in a song?
2: Is it?
3: It's some old song, yeah.
5: I want to say Southern the Eagles, but I don't think that's.
3: Yeah.
2: What?
5: I think so. Maybe not.
2: Oh, well, we'll have to find out.
5: Maybe not. I don't know.
3: Commander Cody or something, maybe.
2: Well, Commander Cody has I'm Down to Seeds and Stems Again Blues.
5: Oh, man, I tell you, when it comes to lyrics, it begins and ends with Commander Cody.
2: Billy C. Farlow.
5: Smoke that cigarette.
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0: It's the Storm Tracker 6 forecast on Q106.
1: I'm Storm Tracker 6 meteorologist Katie Nicolau. Here's a look at your forecast. Today we'll see varied cloud cover across the area with some pockets of sun, others with clouds, and they'll be shifting around throughout the day. Highs will be in the mid-60s today, and then overnight tonight, lows will drop into the mid-40s with partly cloudy skies. Friday looks mostly cloudy with high temperatures working their way into the upper 60s to low 70s.
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4: Did you find out about your story? I've been on pins and needles.
5: Oh yes, yeah. If whether or not it's been approved by...
6: Did you get approval?
7: No.
5: Then tell it.
6: Yep.
8: Yeah.
6: Go.
5: Never ask approval. Always ask for forgiveness. Is it sexy?
8: No. It's just awkward.
5: Is it poop?
8: No.
5: Okay. All right.
7: No, it involves the mind of a five-year-old.
4: You don't have a five-year-old.
7: I know, but...
5: Are you talking about me?
6: No, so this five-year-old doesn't belong to you.
7: No.
6: Right. Okay.
7: It was just a very awkward moment.
4: And said something.
6: Kids don't lie. That's the... Kids in yoga pants, they don't lie.
5: Yeah. Shakira's hips.
7: The more I think about it.
4: Did she call you grandpa? What's going on?
7: No, it was a he.
4: Oh, okay.
7: Five-year-old boy, much more dangerous than
6: a
7: five-year-old girl. Mm.
6: I just saw a thing the other day that said, man, I love a bad kid. I love, like, you're at a wedding or you're at an event and just a bad little kid. They're just the most entertaining, fun hang. Like, find the worst kid at the party and just hang out with them.
7: Well, he's a great little kid. I can tell you kind of what happened. It was a graduation party.
6: Sure.
7: Tis the season.
6: Mm-hmm.
5: And they're fun.
7: And this one had a lot of the graduates and fellow students as well as the parents.
6: Okay. Mm-hmm.
7: And
4: they usually do.
7: You know how people kind of hang.
6: How parties work.
7: You know how people kind of hang in groups.
4: Right.
7: You know, they find their people.
6: Sure, right. Sure. You got your cliques.
5: An alien. Just
6: discovered parties.
5: How's the party working?
7: This little boy walked up to. There were a number of high quality football players.
6: Okay.
8: I know where this is going.
7: At the event.
6: Yeah.
7: We walked up to a group of fellows and said, "So, are you guys all rappers?"
5: He was used to seeing...
9: Only three of them were.
5: Yeah. He was used to seeing black rappers.
6: Yeah.
5: Saw a bunch of black guys and said, "Hey, are you all rappers?"
7: Very innocently.
6: Right.
4: Are they high school football players?
7: Yeah.
5: Oh. I bet they howled.
4: They had
6: to. Well, they probably did.
4: They probably said, "Yeah, we rap," and they probably jumped into it.
7: Anyway, what's happening over there at the news desk?
4: Police and
5: I'm just glad to hear that they were invited to that party you were at.
10: I had this happen yesterday, Tom. My oldest daughter was going to the to get a monster at the gas station. I go, "Hey, bring me back some candy. I got a sweet tooth." And she came in and handed me a bag of Werther's Originals.
5: And hilarious.
10: Goes, "Here you go, old guy."
6: Well done.
7: Now,
5: did you?
10: No, she didn't get other candy. That was the candy I was given.
6: I love it.
4: What were you hoping for?
10: Werther's Originals.
7: The thing is, they're great.
10: They were delicious.
4: They are great.
7: They need to, as someone said a couple of weeks ago, they got to rebrand.
4: Yeah.
7: They need to get the hottest young actor and actress and get them all over that. It's delicious.
10: Yeah. So
7: we had four or five bags of it in the green room.
6: I tried to find all the different ones I could at the store the other day, but I didn't find. There's a cafe coffee flavor, apparently.
5: Sounds great.
6: I've got to find that one.
10: These were chewy.
6: Yes.
10: Which?
6: We had the chewy ones.
7: They're great.
6: Goodness. A soft caramel, yeah.
7: They are great. I'm surprised you eat sweets. Aren't you having a lot of trouble with your teeth?
10: That's all right. That's why.
5: There's a chicken and the egg thing going on.
7: Okay.
4: Still drinking Mountain Dew, too, remember?
5: Werther's next what? Super Bowl, here's your commercial. It's behind the scenes of a movie shoot. Jacob Elordi is looking at the craft services table, and he doesn't want the Twizzlers, and he doesn't want the...
6: Sure. M&M's.
5: Where are the Werthers? Where are the Werthers? They bring them, and he enjoys them. Sydney Sweeney walks over, enjoys one with him.
7: "Have you seen my top?" And then it's a great.
5: And then Jacob Elordi goes, "Have you seen my bottoms?" And America is thrilled.
7: I see a man of.
5: I think he's considered the hot guy now.
6: Oh,
5: right?
6: He's gorgeous.
5: You're a fan?
6: Hetero? Oh, big fan.
4: Yes.
7: Yeah. Hetero? Okay.
5: Have you seen the...
6: No.
5: It's steamy, baby.
6: Is it? I bet it is. Wuthering I can't Heights? Wait to see it. Yeah.
7: What is it?
6: He's Wuthering Heights.
4: Yeah. Wuthering Heights. He's in that.
5: He's your Heathcliff there, Tom.
6: With, what's her name?
5: Margot
4: Robbie.
6: Yeah. Oh. And they say that they're like soul, they feel like they're soulmates.
5: Yeah, they kind of fell in love on
6: yeah.
5: set.
10: That can't be right because she's my soulmate.
5: Jess, please take it back. Take it back.
7: Okay, well, we'll move from the chicken and the Cadbury egg to Christy Lee at the news desk.
4: Police in Alberta, Canada, who were investigating a barbecue goods theft, caught a fox in the act. Alberta Royal Canadian Mounted Police responded to a report of a theft involving barbecue goods. Police described the suspect as having red hair, being short in stature, and wearing a thick coat.
5: Is the fox on the run?
4: Officers located the culprit attempting to conceal the evidence nearby. Authorities shared a photo of the thieving fox with its mouth filled with hot dogs. Yes, ladies and gentlemen, our hot dog stories continue.
5: Can you blame them?
4: 6 days in a row. The suspect was released without conditions and a full belly.
5: Oh, I see. They're being silly.
7: Yeah. Yeah, but isn't that your dream future wife?
4: What?
7: A fox with a huge hot dog in her mouth.
5: Oh, doesn't hurt. Well, Lady and the Tramp, that dog.
7: Would you go see a band called Mouthful of Hot Dogs?
6: Yes.
10: All day.
7: I think I think they'd be pretty good.
6: Only if they sang all their songs with a mouthful of hot dogs.
5: Mm. Okay. You'd have to insist on it.
6: Yeah.
4: Yeah.
7: Okay.
10: Oh, we could do that. We could do Name That Tune, and we could bring in some hot dogs here.
6: If I'm putting a bunch of hot dogs in my mouth, I'll be charging.
7: Do you want to do hot dog karaoke?
5: How much?
7: Hot dog karaoke?
5: I like hot dog karaoke.
6: I do, too. That's good.
5: I like it.
7: What would the you have to eat what? You have to have half a hot dog in your mouth without swallowing and sing a lyric and see if we can identify it.
4: Oh my goodness.
10: Someone would die.
4: Somebody will choke.
10: Yeah, choke.
7: Heimlich karaoke. It's a first. We can squeeze in one more story, Christy. What's happening?
4: An adolescent owl is on the mend after getting stuck in a concrete mixer earlier last year.
5: So dizzy.
4: Yeah. The great horned owl was discovered by workers pouring concrete at a construction site in Utah last October. Huh?
7: Who?
5: No. Oh. Don't even engage.
4: Best Friends Animal Sanctuary in Kanab. Work to clean and rehabilitate the bird.
5: Shaking their heads at
7: whom?
4: Which also required a feather graft from a donor to help him fly silently and hunt efficiently.
7: Out of it. Now, is it really a donor?
5: Yes.
4: Like, yes. Is
5: it a that drag queen gave up his boa.
4: Here you go, honey. The owl was successfully sound tested before being released back into the wild. Hmm. So way to go. They did their job. I don't know. They must have an owl that can't fly. That's part of the that they took a.
7: Because I mean, if the owl landed in concrete and it was stuck there,
4: yeah,
7: it would very briefly be an organic gargoyle.
5: Yes,
7: briefly. Yes.
5: Did you see the whale that they saved and released in the wild?
4: Yes, wasn't that sweet?
5: Yeah, it's dead.
6: It died.
5: They found it dead.
6: Why did it die?
4: They did.
5: I don't know. Sometimes, you know, no good deed, huh?
4: What? Are you serious?
5: I swear. They found it dead.
6: Man. How long was it out? I mean, how long had it been in the wild?
5: 2 weeks.
6: No way.
5: I guess they forgot to warn it about sharks or something.
8: Teach it how to feed
5: itself. Hey, look.
7: You could have just held that one back.
4: Yeah.
7: Much the same way I could have held back my story about the little kid going,
6: all right.
7: So are you guys all rappers?
5: You know, I'm surprised you didn't ask them that.
6: Yeah, that's true. Oh,
7: I wouldn't get near them. I'm sorry.
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9: Good Thursday morning. I'm Megan Vaselli with 6 News. The Bureau of Elections staff now recommends disqualifying two candidates for Michigan governor. It found Democrat Kim Thomas and Republican Ralph Reband did not have enough valid petition signatures to get their names on the August primary ballot. Now the Board of State Canvassers must decide whether it agrees. Democratic State Rep Penelope Cernoglou speaks out after getting removed from her committee assignments. She claims House Speaker Matt Hall removed her after a press conference this week during which she pushed him for an investigation into a Northern Michigan school's ties to convicted sex offender Jeffrey Epstein. But Speaker Hall says it's because of a disagreement between her and the chairman of the House Oversight Subcommittee on State and Local Assistance Programs. For the latest news, weather, and sports, be sure to tune into 6 News, and we're always online at WLNS.com.
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21: Hey, in Michigan, this is Ian Kress from the WLNS Sports Department. The Detroit Tigers continue to struggle. They lost last night to the Cleveland Guardians 3-2 in 10 innings. They are now 2-13 in their last 15 games and are 8.5 games back of first place in the AL Central. Michigan State's baseball team continues the good vibes out in Omaha this week. The Spartans took down Iowa 4-3 in the Big Ten tournament to reach the quarterfinals. This is the first time since 2016. Michigan State has won two or more games in the Big Ten tournament since 2016. The Spartans will now take on the 4-seed USC on Friday out in Omaha. Have a good Thursday.

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0: Sing along at home, why don't you? Two, three. I take a look at my enormous penis.
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0: And my troubles start melting away. Just Bob and Tom.

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0: Welcome to the Bob and Tom Show. We're in the O'Reilly Auto Parts Studios. I was singing so good driving in, and now it's not. Me. Christy Lee at the news desk.
2: Hi.
0: Pat Godwin.
3: Hello.
0: In a crew neck sweater.
3: Love Blue Crew.
0: Blue Crew. There's Josh Arnold.
4: Hi.
0: Checkerboard shirt. There's Ace Cosby.
5: Hello.
0: I'm Chick McGee in Mafia track jacket. And here's Tom Griswold.
6: Oh, thank you very much.
0: You're welcome.
6: Yeah, everybody okay? I walked in on something.
2: I've been crying for 12 hours.
0: Christy's been on and on about this damn octopus movie on Netflix with Sally Field, who I love.
2: And Bill Pullman's kid, who looks just like him, which is really...
0: Oh, not Paxton.
3: Lewis?
2: Yes.
0: Well, if it was Bill...
2: Tom,
4: your music's playing. You
3: still got the piano going over there.
0: What?
2: Actually fits right here.
6: Sorry. What is this movie? I'm sorry, I'm not aware of it.
2: It's from a book.
0: Listen to this.
2: It's adapted from a book.
0: Listen to this title. Go ahead.
2: What's the name of the book?
4: Remarkably Bright Creatures.
2: I
4: read the book a while ago. It's cool.
2: Yeah, and Alex Molina does the narration of Marcellus, the octopus that's in the aquarium.
4: Alfred Molina.
2: Alfred Molina. That's what I meant. I'm sorry. See, I'm so upset I can't even think of people's names. Yeah, it's just the most beautiful. Just,
0: yeah, it's enough.
2: It's enough. So sweet.
0: This is like the second octopus movie.
2: You love Sally Field so much.
0: What was the first one? Training My Octopus or My Octopus Teacher.
4: And My Octopus Teacher.
2: That was a great movie.
0: Now, Josh, didn't you have a line from the movie?
7: I learned so much with my year with the octopus. How to tear apart a lobster in 4 seconds.
6: I must be missing something.
7: They asked me, how could I control the octopus? I had one word for them. Calamari.
3: Show the pictures.
2: Is this
6: the octopus talk or something? What is
2: that? It's been narrated.
0: This has been going around for quite a while, how smart octopuses are, octopi, and we're going to be replaced. We're going to have an octopus president. Okay. Stuff like that.
2: Oh, it's a beautiful story. It's very sweet. It's very...
6: Okay, I'm out. I don't know why. Yeah.
2: Of course you're out, because it's a sweet, happy story.
4: Right.
3: I'm glad it moved you, yeah.
2: Yes, I have feelings.
6: So you've got a talking octopus.
0: That's right.
6: A talking bear that I'm in. I mean, obviously.
0: Yeah, you've got Paddington. And talking toys, you're in.
6: Yeah, sure. Talking octopuses, I'm out.
2: Really?
6: Yeah.
0: Can we get a ruling on octopuses? Pussies? What is it?
6: Octopuses is correct.
0: Octopuses is correct.
6: I had always heard octopi, but apparently, I'm not gonna worry too much about it. The octopuses don't have much to do with my life. I know I won't eat them.
2: Well,
6: they
2: should be.
6: I see them in the meat counter occasionally. The fish,
2: You don't like a tentacle?
6: I don't want to eat anything that has suckers on its tongue. I don't want a defense.
2: It is a little chewy.
0: You know, you missed the boat on having that affectation of something expensive, but you're really into it, like a saltwater tank with, octopus and all that kind of many, many fish. And, it takes up a whole wall, and there's a mini shark in it and stuff like
2: that.
0: Yeah.
6: Yeah. A lot of maintenance.
0: Jimmy Pardo told me one time there's a house. He wouldn't tell me whose house it was, but this guy has a wall, like think that wall, but it's an aquarium with like sharks and all sorts of stuff in his living room.
2: Man. Yeah.
0: He couldn't believe it.
6: Well,
0: I suppose that's cool. That's Hollywood, though.
6: Yeah, well, yeah, no thanks. I enjoy the one at Disney World. If I want to see it, I can go there. I don't need it in my house. but thank you very much.
0: Well, if they're so smart, the smartest octopus, he has a way to get out of the tank and take your thing.
7: I once caught the octopus sleeping with my wife.
2: Marcellus gets out of his tank.
6: Is this the narrator of which movie now? Is this
4: the documentary?
2: That's the documentary.
6: I see.
0: Now, wait a minute. The octopus in Remarkably Bright Creatures gets out?
2: Oh, yeah. He can get out.
0: What do you think of that? And I was just joking.
2: He's smart.
6: Is it a puppet? How do they do all this?
2: It's got to be CGI.
4: I would imagine.
2: Amazing, though. It's very well
6: done. But he talks.
2: He doesn't talk.
4: No, he narrates.
2: He
4: tells the story.
2: Yeah. He's telling the story of
3: a fantasy kind of thing?
6: No, it's obviously based on a true story.
3: I didn't know that.
6: This is going to be
2: a novel.
6: This is going to be a franchise. This is going to be a franchise. There are going to be 8 of them.
0: Remarkably Bright Creatures.
4: A little bit of a mystery.
0: This time it's personal.
2: There is a little mystery.
0: Yeah.
2: Sophie figured it out pretty quickly, though.
0: I was reading a bunch of stuff on the plane.
4: Remarkably brighter creature.
0: Yeah. Sheep Detective is amazing, I guess. I can't wait to see it.
2: And we may see that today.
6: One of my girls has seen it twice.
3: Oh, yeah?
6: My son Sam, who's a man of a certain age, he loved it. He said he cried.
2: Yeah. Well, I don't know if I can cry two days in a row.
0: I would imagine it'll hit me, too.
4: They do say it's like super emotional.
0: Yeah.
6: Friend of the show, Hugh Jackman, is in it, and I guess they're talking sheep. I'll buy that. Talking octopuses, I'm not going to buy.
2: He's not talking. He's narrating the story.
4: No, you just remember, Tom was gross. He didn't care for the second Finding Nemo because there was an octopus in it.
2: Oh.
4: So
6: the second Finding Nemo was terrible.
4: Because you said you just couldn't stand the octopus.
6: No, I couldn't stand the movie. It was
3: really dark and not very
0: You said
3: well done.
0: The big reason was the octopus.
4: Yeah, you said you could. You said it was grossing you out.
0: Grossing you out.
6: The first one was great. The second one, absolutely terrible.
2: I had no idea you had such an
4: aversion. But when it came out and you saw it, you specifically told us it was because of the octopus. You can't deny that.
6: I don't deny it. I just remember the movie was terrible. That's all.
2: Okay.
0: I did like the first one because one reason that they're in the Australian, what is that, in the jet stream for the water or whatever that was called. And there was the turtle.
2: Yeah,
0: the surfer turtle man who talked like that. I hated that. Hated it. I like Albert, but
4: Finding Nemo is a delight.
0: Yeah, and DeGeneres gets on my nerves.
6: Maybe top 10 movies with talking animals.
2: Just keep swimming. Oh, that's a tough one.
0: That's tough.
2: Oh, Babe. Is that it?
4: Babe's easily. I mean, top
2: that
4: three.
2: That is probably the sweetest little movie.
6: I think top three. Paddington 2 would be number
2: You've
6: one.
2: You've never seen Babe, have you?
0: Okay, so.
6: Yeah, but years ago.
0: Talking animals, rather real or puppets?
6: Oh, or CGI.
0: Because I like Babe, they're actually animals.
2: They're so cute.
6: I like talking animals. Mr. Ed, of course, top 10 of all time TV shows.
0: Top 10 all time TV shows.
4: Well, sure. Yeah. We've got The Wire, we've got Breaking Bad,
0: Sopranos,
6: The Americans.
4: And before all those, Mr. Ed.
0: This is online now.
2: Oh, my God.
0: There are people sticking mics in celebrities' faces. What's your top three movie? If you go on and say top three TV series, Sopranos, Band of Brothers, and Mr. Ed, I will give you
6: $100. The Americans in there, Breaking Bad, Mr. Ed. Mr. Ed needs to be looked at as a sort of a critique of Western civilization more than
4: or a treatise of a man losing his mind.
0: Yes.
4: There is a chance.
0: Ed did not talk at all.
6: But he did have his incredibly hot wife Carol with the famous twin torpedoes that were not overlooked by any young man of a certain age.
0: Honey, I have to go out to the barn. You're in there an awful lot. Well, that's because the horse talks to me. Okay. All right.
6: Wouldn't that be great, though?
0: Was he an architect? I think he was an architect. In the garage,
6: and he had the famous half door, the Dutch door.
0: Yeah, yeah. That's certainly famous. Yeah.
6: Name a more famous Dutch door.
3: Why would you?
0: it's hard to keep track of.
6: Top 10 Dutch doors in cinema.
0: But I do agree, the best part of Mr. Ed, of course, the Dodgers was amazing when he worked out for the Dodgers.
6: Hilarious.
0: But when Ed would open the stall door, which he could at any time, and go over to Wilbur's desk and get a pencil and dial the phone and talk to people on the phone.
6: He put glasses on.
0: He put glasses on.
4: Yeah, putting glasses on is really funny.
0: Yeah.
6: Okay, well, I'm sorry. So, Christy, I'm sorry your movie was sad and awful.
2: It was wonderful. It was it just was sad.
5: Remarkably bright creature.
3: Your daughter liked it too?
2: Yes.
5: Remarkably brighter creature.
7: My gosh, that creature's remarkable. And bright.
4: Actual dialogue.
6: Are there erotic moments between the octopus and...
2: No.
4: Miss Sally Field?
2: No, Tom.
0: I tell you what, I'll show Sally Field what's what. I tell you that for right now.
2: She's still cute.
0: Oh, yeah.
4: Yeah.
2: She really is.
0: She's something else.
2: Yeah.
6: Yeah, I never bought into Sister Patrol, though.
2: So. Oh, I love that. Especially a Catholic girl growing up.
0: Have you seen her recently? She explains the popularity of the Flying Nun and the...

0: Got a King Charles encounter in the news, and coffee lovers, hang in there. The Dunkin' coffee bucket is coming, briefly, but it is coming. And then I think Pat has a great new song for us. I'm very excited about this.
1: Is a coffee bucket just what it sounds like?
2: Bucket
0: yeah.
2: of coffee?
0: We had the story about a month or so ago, and now they're expanding it.
3: All right.
0: It was a one-off thing. And
3: great idea for offices.
1: Yeah.
0: It's a kind of a gimmicky thing.
1: And funerals too, of course.
0: And
3: of course,
0: we have in the category of Mr. Obvious calling.
1: Yes.
0: We have a survey about vegan dating that I think you'll be interested in, perhaps.
1: There's a school of thought that
2: people
1: who eat meat have a taste to their body,
2: really,
1: as opposed to people who eat vegetables.
0: And there's a school of thought that people who eat nothing but vegetables are very gassy.
3: That makes sense in a way, yeah.
1: Sure.
0: They have an aroma.
1: Mm-hmm.
0: But we'll get to that. If you're vegan, you'll find it very interesting, even if you're vegetarian. Right now, Christy Lee, how'd you get to work today?
2: I cried my way in my Tucson hybrid.
0: Oh, God.
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0: 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And a bunch of other stuff, including some sort of glowing green things. 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It'll be a special show in honor of the 110th running of the Indianapolis 500 Sunday morning. Also coming up on this show today, we're going to talk with actor, comedian, and former SNL guy, and from Breaking Bad, Bob Odenkirk. He's got a new movie coming out.
1: And Better Call Saul.
0: Yeah, another badass where he plays a badass tough guy.
1: Yeah,
0: and he's gotten really fit and in shape. We'll find out about all of that from the O'Reilly Auto Parts Studios. 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
4: It's the Storm Tracker 6 forecast on Q106.
5: I'm Storm Tracker 6 meteorologist Katie Nicolau. Here's a look at your forecast. Today we'll see varied cloud cover across the area with some pockets of sun, others of clouds, and they'll be shifting around throughout the day. Highs will be in the mid-60s today, and then overnight tonight, lows will drop into the mid-40s with partly cloudy skies. Friday looks mostly cloudy with high temperatures working their way into the upper 60s to low 70s.
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2: Yes.
3: Hello.
2: Hey, there's Pat Godwin.
4: Hey, Chick.
2: Hey, man. There's Josh Arnold.
5: Hi.
2: Hi. Hi, indeed. There's Ace Cosby.
6: Hey.
2: Hey, I'm Chick McGee. 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
6: I wish I was in my Sleep Number bed right now.
2: Tell me.
4: Hey, wait, what? We wouldn't be there, though.
6: There's a dog there in my spot right now. Yeah, I know what happens. Minute I leave, dog up there.
2: We've got a list. We were talking real quick before we get to letters about talking animal movies.
6: Once again, Christy is watching some movie about an octopus and...
2: Remarkably Bright Creatures with Sally yes. Field. And who else is in that?
4: Lewis Pullman?
3: Lewis Pullman.
2: Lewis Pullman.
4: Yeah. He's good.
3: Yeah.
2: Well, we have I'm not sure you're going to ask. I don't know. The top 10 talking movies ranked. Something
6: with talking animals.
2: AI has something to do with it, I guess. But here we go. Number 10 is Guardian of the Galaxy.
3: Oh, yeah.
2: With a rocket raccoon by... Brad, whatever the hell his name is.
4: Yeah, I mean, it certainly looked good, didn't it?
2: Yeah. Mm-hmm.
6: Yeah, that first one was good.
2: Yeah, it was all right. Yeah, it was all right.
6: That's the one that brought back the cassette.
3: Yep.
2: Oh, yeah. Single-handed. Yeah, right. Number 9, Homeward Bound.
4: Mm-hmm.
2: The Incredible Journey.
4: That, I love that movie.
2: That will kick you right in the balls.
3: Yeah,
2: that thing.
4: That's a good one.
2: You seen that?
6: Yeah, of course.
2: The talking can... Okay. Number 8, Ratatouille.
6: It's all right. I wouldn't put it in the top 10.
2: That's where the rat... is underneath the chef's hat.
4: Right.
2: And he can control the chef's motions by pulling on his hair. Okay. Number 7, Charlotte's Web.
4: Sure.
2: Yeah. From 73.
4: Yeah. That's one where Paul Lynde was Templeton.
2: Oh, that's right.
4: The rat.
2: That's exactly right. It mentions Paul Lynde here in the review.
6: Now we have lucky enough to have Paul Lynde in the studio here with us.
7: I don't remember working on that movie.
4: Oh, you don't do it? You don't remember voicing the rat?
7: No.
2: Templeton.
7: Anyone can act.
2: Number 6 is Bambi.
3: Oh, man.
4: It is good.
2: Hey, it's Bambi. Okay. Number 5. Have you seen any of these Zootopias? They're pretty funny.
4: Very clever.
2: Yeah. Justin Bateman, or whatever his name is. Number 4, Fantastic Mr. Fox, one of my favorites. I like Mr. Fox.
3: I've never seen that one.
2: Clooney's the fox. And
4: it's really like understated, and it's, acting and stuff.
2: Wes Anderson animation.
4: It's super Wes Anderson.
2: Number 3, The Lion King.
3: Yeah.
4: Sure.
2: Number 2, Paddington 2.
6: Ah.
2: Not Paddington, but Paddington
6: that's
2: 2.
6: That's my favorite.
2: And number 1 is Babe.
3: Yeah.
4: Okay.
2: That'll do, Pig. That'll do.
6: So Christie's octopus talking movie's not in there.
4: Well, it's brand new.
3: It just came out.
2: It's brand new. I'm sure it'll slide right in there.
4: Check back on this date next year.
3: The octopus doesn't talk.
7: It's just a narrator.
3: It's a narrator.
7: Right?
2: I'll put it in what I call
6: narration is
2: my
6: talking.
2: Tickle file.
3: All right.
6: Narration is talking.
3: Okay.
2: Say it again. Why are you upset about this?
6: It just sounds awful. What was that Academy Award winner a couple years ago? It's some swimming
2: Shape of Water.
6: Blob. I got about 10 minutes into that and said,
7: "Oh, I love that."
4: It wasn't a blob at all. It was essentially the creature from the Black
3: Hole. Yeah, I'm surprised. That's why you didn't like it.
2: That's why you were upset.
6: So the Gill Man?
3: Yeah, he looked just like the Gill Man.
2: I
6: have a technical question for those that are deaf. I was watching the other day. I found it kind of distracting when they're having some press conference about some horrible event.
2: Yeah.
6: And they've got the lady or the dude
2: ALS
6: right next to the mayor doing the sign language.
4: I know that is distracting for us, isn't it? Can you imagine?
3: God forbid.
6: Why can't they just have subtitles?
3: Maybe your TV doesn't have it. What if you're live in the audience?
6: Oh, for the 4 people that are from the press that are there for deaf.
4: That's right.
2: That's exactly right.
3: Exactly.
6: Well, you remember the time where some lady just got up there and was faking it?
2: Yes.
6: A few years ago, some random chick gets up there and starts flying her hands around, and they found out it was just some goofball.
4: I know, but that's not to discount the million other times it hasn't been fake.
6: I'm just saying, would it be more practical to have the...
4: I would find it more distracting to not be able to hear.
3: Yeah.
7: Distracting that would be.
3: Yeah, no joke.
2: Why are you the way you are?
6: Just saying.
2: Can you help me with this?
6: I just found that. I just find it somewhat annoying.
4: Annoying!
2: It's annoying.
3: Do you hear you?
2: So you find deaf people in general annoying?
6: No, just that... Someone's trying to do a...
4: No, the fact that they need to be communicating.
2: Yeah, that's it.
6: It just seems to me it would be more practical to have it written across the bottom of the screen.
2: But not everyone has.
4: Exactly. It's
3: what
4: not...
3: if they're deaf and blind?
2: Well, no, it's not ALS.
6: Well, then I guess the hurricane's going to take
4: right,
6: them out.
4: Right, right.
6: It's not my fault. Helen Keller got hit by a cow, flying cow in a hurricane. Not my fault. Told her to stay inside. Could we get back to the stupid list?
4: We would love to.
2: We wrapped it
4: get
2: up.
4: Get back
2: babe.
4: To anything but.
2: Babe,
4: don't you hate when people are deaf?
3: Yeah.
7: Don't get me started on the blind.
2: And now Tom angers America. He probably didn't anger anybody. They can't hear it.
3: Yeah.
6: That's why it's a safe complaint. No, I just, it would seem to me to be a lot smarter.
2: Wouldn't you like to have ASL to talk with your hands? If you're in a crowd with someone, you know, you could talk back and forth and wouldn't have to yell.
6: Of course, I get that. I'm just saying, wouldn't it be smarter to have it written across the bottom?
4: The man simply will not listen to our explanation about why they don't do that.
2: No, he won't.
4: No.
2: He won't.
6: Sorry.
2: No, and you say things like that, too. Sorry. You don't mean it.
3: As you're laughing hysterically.
2: Sorry.
6: Ever since they caught that one lady.
2: Sorry, Deffy.
6: That one lady faking it, I've always wondered, is this for real? Or is this just some random guy that shows up and goes, I'm an expert in ALS.
4: Yeah, you would hope that they would usher those guys.
6: But Matt, if you're in the middle of some crisis and you're the mayor and someone walks up and says, hey, I'm going to do the you can't test them. I mean, do they have a license?
3: I think they usually have someone that they bring with them to the press conferences. They don't just pick somebody
6: out of the audience. I mean, the floodwaters have hit downtown. We better do a quick press conference. Call JoJo.
7: She's good.
4: So he's got a carnival name, too. He's a circus act.
2: Call JoJo the hand-talking girl.
4: Right, right.
2: Where's she?
6: JoJo's the famous hand-talking monkey.
3: This is officially the end of the show.
6: If they could get Washo or JoJo up there doing it, the kids would be watching. Hey, Mom, there's a tornado coming. Only reason I was paying attention, they got an orang up there doing sign language. Apparently the poop's going to hit the fan.
4: I wonder how much sign language you can teach an ape or a monkey.
6: That was the famous Washo experiment years ago.
4: They figured out how much sign language?
6: Yeah, I forgot how much you...
2: it's quite extensive.
4: Like, could retain? Wow.
2: Yeah.
6: That's why we use the name Washo in our famous Norfolk and Waypal skit. There really was. Was Washo a he or a she?
2: I'm not talking to you about Washo. Okay. It's one of your irritating references that drives me up a wall.
6: It's a great monkey.
2: You remember, all those people, Washo, the Kennedys, Ed Sullivan, the Beatles. Nothing.
6: Robert McNamara.
2: He did some good work when he was at Ford, right?
4: Yeah, he helped a car company.
6: Yeah, then he was responsible for the deaths of thousands of people. What else have you got over there?
2: We've got letters from our listeners. Dear Bob and Tom Show. You guys know, do you want any of this before I put it away?
3: Yeah.
2: My program for people who want to get
6: this
2: laid.
6: You get out of the shower and you say to...
2: I look whoever might be there. I go, hey, you want any of this before I put it away?
6: Now, what if they're deaf?
2: I go get JoJo the hand-talking girl. She comes in and helps me.
6: I see.
2: Please, dear Chick, can you please teach my husband that do you want any of this before I put it away? Please, please. That would be a very nice upgrade from him just wiggling it in my face.
6: Ooh.
2: That's from Sarah in Wisconsin.
6: Eh?
2: Eh? You know, he does that.
4: Like she's a bass.
5: Hey, how's it? Hey, let's do it, huh?
6: Yeah, I can see you. Start looking for a new place, Sarah. We had an unusual world record yesterday, and although not as unusual as the one we've got coming up today. This involved my friend David Rush. and it involved, he was on a Disney cruise, and he chose to break the world record for breaking toothpicks.
3: You probably got the free cruise just to do that.
2: Ruining family.
4: Oh, I don't blame him.
3: Yeah.
6: No, actually, it's a very long story that I won't bother telling you involving. They were taking this cruise because they have hiked every national park, and they were taking a cruise to New Guinea or something because there was a park there they had to walk.
2: Wait a minute.
3: Do you, like, call him every day?
2: Yeah. Are you somehow getting in touch with David Rush and talking with him?
6: No, I read the whole article.
2: Oh, okay. You read the whole article about him breaking toothpicks?
6: Yeah, it was very exciting. But I mentioned that I was eating at a local bistro, and I got a toothpick in the...
3: Yeah.
6: Eating a club sandwich, and I had taken the toothpick out of it, but there was another one hidden inside. And
2: was that at Sorry to Bother You?
6: No.
2: Oh, that's right. They renamed it to We Hate You. That's right.
6: No. Tom talked about getting his upper palate pierced by a toothpick when biting into a club sandwich on the show. This comes to us from Tim in Sioux Falls. Thank you, Tim. I was surprised he didn't bring up the story of Sherwood Anderson, the famous American author. You know who that is, Josh?
4: Winesburg, Ohio?
6: Yeah, great, great piece. He goes, well, on a cruise to Panama in 1941, Sherwood Anderson became violently ill. When the boat reached Panama, he was rushed to a hospital but died a short time later. The autopsy revealed Anderson had died from peritonitis. Yep. The cause? He ingested a toothpick from the olive in his martini, which pierced his intestine.
4: Yikes.
6: There you go.
3: Yeah, don't eat them.
6: Watch out for those toothpicks.
3: Yeah.
6: And if you do use them, use the bigger ones that have the little frilly
3: cellophane
6: on the, what is it, like a ribbon on the top.
3: Yeah.
6: So anyway, a little bit of a salute to both David Rush and Sherwood Anderson, and you recommend Winesburg, Ohio, right?
4: Oh, I love that book. Yeah.
6: That was a good one.
3: Speaking of Ohio, this is from Ryan in, is it Gallipolis, Ohio?
2: Gallipoli. I think that's right, but I'm not
3: sure. You're probably right.
6: Gallipoli is a great movie with Mel Gibson about World War
2: I. Yeah, 1975.
3: This has nothing to do with that. This has something to do with your story yesterday about the Playboy Mansion. Remember that you could have gone there instead
6: of
3: the concert?
6: Yes, I was with a young lady. We had her mother's convertible Cadillac.
2: Yeah, you did.
6: Went to the Universal Amphitheater, saw the Grateful Dead, and on the way back to her house, she goes, yeah, I'm sure glad we did this instead of going to the Playboy Mansion, which we had an invitation to do.
3: When Tom found out about that, I couldn't stop laughing because he didn't mention he could have seen beautiful naked women or hang out with you.
2: Yep.
3: No, I could have met James Caan mouth.
2: No, Jimmy Caan.
4: Oh, he's Jimmy at the mansion.
6: One of my favorite actors. And a badass. He was a professional boxer and...
2: Yeah, he was a little man's disease. Yeah,
3: true.
2: He
3: starts.
6: He wasn't little.
2: Yeah.
6: No, he
2: wasn't 6 feet.
6: Yes, he was.
2: No, no way.
4: That's your 5'2".
2: There you go. That's
6: do you know who he was?
3: James Caan.
2: What do you mean? Everybody knows who
3: James Caan was. In The Godfather.
6: Sonny.
3: Yeah, he was in that Elvis movie. Remember that?
2: No, Brian Piccolo. And Brian.
4: Oh, Honeymoon in Vegas.
3: Honeymoon in Vegas.
4: I love Honeymoon in Vegas.
6: He's the straight guy in Elf.
3: Yes.
6: He was a good actor. We talked to him once, and I was really terrified to talk to him. Turned out to be really funny.
4: He also played Paul Sheldon, victim of Annie.
7: Oh, he's wonderful.
4: Wilkes.
2: Yeah. Misery. He's in a great little movie called Thief.
4: That's an amazing movie.
2: Is Paul Schrader involved with that?
4: Michael Mann.
2: That's right. Yeah.
6: Yeah.
4: Watch Thief.
5: I buy cars like people change their socks. All right.
2: That's from Thief.
4: I also love that movie with him and Alan Arkin.
2: Oh, Freebie and the Bean.
4: Yes.
2: Yeah.
4: Really enjoyable.
2: That's a good one.
6: So you can see I would have wanted to meet him instead of seeing the Grateful
3: seeing
6: Dead.
3: Seeing naked women.
6: Yeah, well,
3: yeah.
2: Or maybe Miss Playboy Playmate of the decade.
4: Who would have been some of the playmates then? Do you guys know
7: Barbie
4: any? I never knew playmates' names unless
3: back
4: they were already
3: they
4: famous.
7: No. Arby Benson
3: was a big one.
6: No, I told you my friend Steve, the one that you could lay out cigarettes and he could tell a Marlboro soft pack from a Marlboro hard pack from a Winston from a Camel from a Viceroy.
4: Sure, yeah, sort of a savant of sorts.
6: He could name every Playboy centerfold from the first edition on.
4: That's wild.
6: Yeah, he. A lot of information in that head. What always creeped me out about Playboy, they would do spreads of naked women who had tragically died in various accidents.
4: They did?
6: All the time.
2: What?
3: No, they didn't.
2: What are you talking about? I know about Dorothy Stratton, but that's about
3: Stratton,
2: it.
3: But they didn't.
6: Yeah.
3: That's the only one, and it was
6: It wasn't the only one. There was Claudia somebody who was in like an MG midget and got creamed. And
2: what? I don't remember.
6: They would do.
2: I'm not arguing with you.
6: They would
2: I don't
6: do memorial
2: that.
6: I mean, it was just creepy.
2: They would?
6: Yeah.
4: That's wild.
6: Memorial nudies.
2: I stopped looking. Well, yeah, I don't.
6: I mean, their whole first thing started with Marilyn Monroe dead. Right?
3: She was still alive when they
2: still alive when they put the
6: No, but they would repeat
2: her laying on the red.
6: They'd bring those back all the time.
3: Oh, my God.
2: Man. I don't know how this has entered your brain, but that's not. Hugh Hefner couldn't have been going, well, we need a disaster for this month's issue.
6: It wasn't a regular
2: feature.
6: Is there
2: a hot girl that got killed this week? We put her in the centerfold. God. I don't. I'm not buying it.
6: She wasn't the centerfold. It would be a different feature. Serious.
4: No.
6: Claudia Jennings.
2: So they had the good taste. They had the good taste not to put it in the centerfold.
6: Oh, yeah.
2: Just a feature.
6: But remember toward the end, they had the incredibly poor taste. They would have the bios of the young ladies, and they'd have pictures of them when they were kids. Am I right?
2: Yes. And
6: that was incredibly
2: and
6: poor
2: of their
6: taste.
2: Bedrooms when they were like 9, 10, 11 years old.
4: Yeah, never.
2: Teddy bears on the bed.
4: Never got that.
6: Yeah, that's just.
4: But by that time, I mean, I was that.
2: But you know, far
4: Playboy's
2: be it,
4: a gateway.
2: Far be it for me.
6: Oh, yeah. You were going deep.
4: Oh yeah. You might as well have just shown me a copy of Guideposts. That one. I mean, did nothing.
2: I don't speak for everyone in the room, but far be it for me to pay attention to a girl's age. All right. Right. Go right ahead, Tom. Your thoughts.
6: My thought is,
2: let's do something.
6: I understand that we have some cameras right there in the hallway and outside from our friends at Simply Safe.
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22: It's the Storm Tracker 6 forecast on Q106.
23: I'm Storm Tracker 6 meteorologist Katie Nicolau. Here's a look at your forecast. Today we'll see varied cloud cover across the area with some pockets of sun, others of clouds, and they'll be shifting around throughout the day. Highs will be in the mid-60s today, and then overnight tonight, lows will drop into the mid-40s with partly cloudy skies. Friday looks mostly cloudy with high temperatures working their way into the upper 60s to low 70s.
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4: Hi.
3: A little chilly this morning?
4: Well, I can't decide.
3: Okay.
4: Yeah.
3: She's at the news desk. There's Pat Godwin.
5: Hello.
3: Hey, man. There's Josh Arnold.
6: Hi.
3: Hi. There's Ace Cosby.
7: Howdy.
3: Howdy-do. I'm Chick. And hello, Tom, and we have a letter.
8: Yeah, go ahead.
3: Your Bob and Tom Show. A few months ago, a listener submitted a list of things that Tom hates. And one of our listeners sent us in a quote that we still use in the hallway. There are two things that Tom hates. The way things change and the way things are.
4: Yeah.
3: You can
4: it's
3: see
4: right
3: the
4: above
3: problem.
4: Our fax machine.
3: It's right above the fax
4: yeah,
3: machine.
4: Or the
3: well, this printer. Is a list of things Josh hates.
6: Oh, okay.
3: Because this writer, Tom from Hermitage, Pennsylvania.
6: Yeah.
5: Oh, yeah.
3: All right. In honor of your recent birthday, Josh, here's a list of things that I believe Josh Arnold hates.
6: Okay.
3: Tom's prostitution jokes.
6: All right.
3: Ted Lasso, of course.
4: Yes.
3: Tom's diarrhea jokes.
8: I don't recall any, but this is maybe...
3: You don't recall
6: it's
3: any.
6: Usually... It's usually when I bring up my diverticulitis,
3: Diverticulitis is something you hate. It's on the list.
6: I do hate that.
3: Yeah, that's no good.
6: For all. I hate it for all.
3: Every woman ever in an Allie Breen letter. Josh does not like those.
5: Yeah.
3: The science behind climate change. I'm not sure what that's like.
8: Yeah, okay.
3: Tom's overweight jokes about Josh. Of course, women drivers. Man, well.
4: Hey.
3: Tom's masturbation jokes. Josh hates marinade. That turned the internet upside down when
6: sure,
3: he did that.
6: Sure did.
3: Non-Hallmark Christmas movies. In particular, Love Actually and Elf.
6: Yeah, I don't like either of those two.
3: Yeah.
6: But I like. There are plenty of non-Hallmark Christmas movies I love.
3: Okay. All right. There you go. when Josh is accused by Tom of being upset. I don't know what got into Josh.
6: I do hate that.
8: Yeah, I've learned.
6: I've hated that my whole life, though, if anybody does it. Why are you in a bad mood?
8: Oh.
6: Well, I wasn't.
8: I've learned that. not about you, Josh.
3: Josh hates that hack Greg Warren.
6: Oh, yeah, I can't stand him.
3: Air travel. Yeah. Colognes and perfumes.
6: Mm-hmm.
3: But
6: yep.
3: That's more of a physical... you
6: yeah, I think the yeah,
3: Toledo, Ohio.
6: No, that's actually not true.
3: And you went back and killed, right?
6: Yes. Yeah, for a while there, Toledo hated me.
3: Yeah,
6: that's why I
8: one bad show in there. What are they?
3: They started it, right? And finally, Josh hates Tom.
6: There oh you. Well,
3: it's all in good fun, of yeah. course. These are characters we play on the radio. This isn't really us.
8: Now, yesterday, I think Christy might have mentioned that you miss the bench seats.
4: Mm-hmm. I do miss bench seats.
6: I liked them for a few reasons.
4: Yeah.
8: The front bench seat, you could have three people up front, and
4: sure.
8: You could do the thing where your gal could be right next to you. In your case, Christy, mm-hmm. your fella.
4: Mm-hmm.
8: This is from Michael. He said the old car brand Scout. Is making a resurgence. Their pickup truck is going to have bench seats.
3: Scout.
6: Oh. No, Scout. Now,
4: I thought that was a Jeep product, but I guess.
6: Gregory Peck used to do the commercials.
3: That's right.
6: Scout.
8: I know that my friend Mark ordered one. They're coming out with a, I think, I want to say Volkswagen bought the brand Scout, and they're coming out with an electric one. You can put a deposit down now. They're making them, I think they're making them in somewhere in the Southeast. They've got the factory up and running. I don't know if it has a bench seat though, but it's my understanding they're going to make both an electric one and maybe a hybrid or something. But I could look it up for you. But
4: I'm looking it up for you, buddy.
8: Yeah, but I know Mark. He already ordered
4: it. It is from Volkswagen. Yeah,
8: but it's going to look like the Scout. If you're not familiar with it, the Scout was kind of a Jeep-like vehicle.
4: Mm-hmm.
8: It looks kind of like a contemporary SUV, like a
4: Yeah, they have a pickup and an SUV.
6: They're pretty cool.
4: The Traveler SUV and the Terra truck.
8: Looks cool.
0: Yeah, they look really cool.
4: Yeah, they look really cool.
6: They're cool.
8: But they're building the factory right now here in the U.S. of A.
3: Oh, yeah.
6: So, and he already put the down payment on?
8: Yeah, I think he put down $100 and he said he was telling
6: me. Did he thank you?
8: Every month he gets. Yes, it was.
3: Now, when Mark drives a pickup truck, does he have to put those little boxes on the bottom of the seat? Like, in oh, brother, where art thou? When the kid steals a pickup truck?
8: He's not a tall man.
3: Yeah.
5: No, yellow pages.
8: I don't know about the bench seat, though, Christy. You'd have to dig that up.
4: I'm trying to see.
8: Are there
4: interior.
8: Any contemporary vehicles that have a bench seat?
4: I don't think so. I don't know.
6: Yeah, you would think there'd be one.
4: I think it would have to be a pickup truck, right?
5: Yeah.
4: Yeah.
6: Yeah.
8: And then three on the tree. Remember that?
4: Oh, yeah.
6: I never experienced driving one of those. You did like it?
4: Yeah. That's how I learned to drive.
6: Oh, okay.
8: Stick shift right there on the steering wheel shift.
4: I remember those fake cars we had in driver's ed, you know?
3: Oh, yeah.
4: That was how they were.
6: Oh, gotcha. Yeah.
3: I was fascinated by my grandfather, my mother's dad. Who he could have a beer in one hand, a cigarette in the other hand, and coordinate to get a three on the tree pickup truck on down the road. It was amazing. I can shut my eyes and see him doing it.
6: Wow,
3: it was amazing.
4: Yeah, they're going to be in South Carolina, Blythewood, South Carolina.
8: Oh, that's where they're making it. Yeah, I know that they're building the factory right now.
4: Yep.
6: Would your grandfather have the radio on?
3: Oh,
4: there
3: you
4: go.
3: Oh yeah. Absolutely.
8: Oh, is that the new Scout up there?
3: Oh, that's a new bench seat. Yeah,
8: that's a bench seat. All right. Is that the truck or the SUV?
7: Like the truck.
6: And it looks. I know it's the way the picture is, but it looks 9 feet long, doesn't it?
4: And it looks like it's like the leather's already cracked.
3: And I just like to say, that's a design in the leather.
4: I know.
3: I just like to say that maybe it's time for the Scout Sports Desk with Chick McGee.
8: Oh, I think it looks cool.
3: Isn't that nice? That's very cool.
4: I might have to buy a new car. To add to my little fleet.
8: Your little collection?
3: To add to my fleet.
8: But made in America. Looks cool. Yeah, I'll find out a little more about it. But yeah, thanks for the letter. We appreciate that.
6: Interesting.
8: And yeah, I knew that though Scott was coming, but I didn't know that it was going to have that bench seat. And they were really cool. The guy that I worked for, the builder that I worked for in Michigan drove one. True.
6: Nice.
8: He drove a Scout. Cool, cool car.
3: You were an employee for a builder in Michigan?
8: Yeah, for a while. It was great.
3: Were you a good employee or a bad employee?
8: I was a untrained.
3: Were you a troublemaker?
8: No, not at all.
5: Take direction well?
8: First day, I dropped a very large board in my foot and found out why you want to have steel-toed boots.
3: Oh, yes.
6: Mm. Yeah, that'll learn you.
8: Yeah, yeah.
6: Yeah.
8: You drop a very large piece of lumber on your foot, and you learn very quickly there's a reason.
4: I need to correct myself. Blythewood is where the training center is. The actual production center is in Columbia, South Carolina.
8: Oh,
4: I'm going down there this summer. I'll check it out.
3: Columbia, gem of the ocean.
4: I love Columbia, South Carolina.
8: Coming up, a Schlitz beer update. It's hard to say it.
6: Have they changed their minds?
8: Nope.
6: Okay.
3: No Schlitz.
8: No Schlitz. The beer that made Milwaukee famous. Coming up, you may have heard they're going away.
3: Go for the gusto.
8: They're doing a last batch right now, but we have a Schlitz update for you, among other things. Coming up, comedian, actor Bob Odenkirk, comedian Al Jackson.
3: Also in sports, what do you do when you have to use the bathroom and you're involved in the Western Conference semifinals?
6: Oh, man.
4: Call for a timeout?
3: And you're a player sitting on a bench. What do you do? I'll tell you when we come back.
4: All right.
8: Good to know.
3: All right.
8: Don't forget the pop-up shop has popped back up at bobandtom.com. Some cool shirts, etc. These are the O'Reilly Auto Parts Studios. 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
5: Good Thursday morning. I'm Megan Vaselli with 6 News. A flight from Paris to Detroit diverted to Canada due to U.S. flight restrictions linked to the Ebola outbreak. U.S. Customs and Border Protection says one of the passengers was from the Democratic Republic of Congo, and Air France accidentally boarded the passenger to the U.S. This comes after earlier this week, the CDC announced people without U.S. passports who've traveled to Congo, Uganda, or South Sudan in the last 3 weeks cannot enter the U.S. right now. Up north, the fight over Mackinac Island ferry regulation spills onto the mainland. Later today, we expect Mackinac City leaders to consider new fees on ferry operators. The Village Council plans to revisit a proposal to impose a $200,000 per operator fee on ferry lines, which leaders say is meant to recover public costs related to the annual influx of tourists. For the latest news, weather, and sports, be sure to tune into 6 News, and we're always online at WLNS.com.
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11: 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The Dean Shippey Capital Diamond Classic continued yesterday at Michigan State's McLean Stadium. In the first game of the day, Hazlitt would defeat Portland 13-2. The Vikings will now take on Okemos today at 4 o'clock. And in the nightcap last night, DeWitt would take down Lake Odessa Lakewood 10-3. The Panthers will now face Mason later today around 7 o'clock at McLean Stadium. In the softball classic last night, Grand Ledge took down Eaton Rapids 2-0, and they will take on Langsburg, who defeated Fowlerville last night 6-5. The softball classic semifinals are tonight over at Ranney Park in Lansing. Have a good Thursday.

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1: Welcome back to the Bob and Tom Show in the O'Reilly Auto Parts Studios. At the news desk, it's Christy Lee.
2: Hi.
1: Hi. There's the one, the only, Pat Godwin.
3: Hello, Chip.
1: Hello. There's Josh Arnold.
4: What do they pay you?
1: Well, due to the direct marketing and carnivals, things like that. It's a formula.
4: If, from what I remember, that's one of your favorite questions to be asked by somebody you've just met.
1: There was a morning guy when I first was hired in this complex. That's the first thing he asked me.
5: So what'd they pay you?
2: Are you kidding me?
1: No, and he talked like that. You know, it's a tradition to take you to lunch. What do they pay? There's Ace Cosby.
6: Good morning.
1: I'm Chick Conrad. Hello, Tom.
7: He did talk like this.
5: Yeah, you're damn right he did all the time.
7: He talked like this all the time.
5: Yeah, sure.
7: At dinner, I'm sure. hey, how could you pass the mashed potatoes? I tell you what, I'm gonna have the green beans at 10 past. traffic or weather. That doesn't get old. Where were we? Let's see. I already reminded you about the pop-up shop having popped up. And we got to get back to our letters from you. You can reach us, Bob and Tom, at bobandtom.com. I promised a Schlitz... Excuse me, update. It's hard to say that word.
4: You're nailing it.
1: You know, Schlitz don't stink. Did you know that?
0: Schlitz. the famed beer Schlitz. And, Chick, you remembered some of their slogans.
1: Go for the gusto, the beer that made Milwaukee famous.
0: Yeah, that's what I really like.
1: Yeah.
0: Then when you're out of beer,
2: when
0: you're out of Schlitz, you're out of beer.
1: When you're out of Schlitz, you're out of beer. I like that one the best.
0: And then Schaefer is the one beer to have when you're having more than one.
1: And Hams, the beer refreshing.
0: Okay.
4: I know a guy who that's all he would drink exclusively. And? He always had that Schlitz drinking grin.
1: Is that right?
4: That's right.
0: No Schlitz.
1: The Schlitz malt liquor.
0: This
1: bowl?
0: Comes to us from Sarah, writing from Speedway, Indiana.
2: Yeah.
0: Speedway, Indiana. That's
2: spark
0: the place.
2: Plugs.
0: The fighting spark plugs of Speedway,
2: yeah,
0: Indiana. The home of the Indianapolis Motor Speedway.
2: Graduation tonight.
0: She said, "My grandmother loved all caps Schlitz beer."
4: Ah.
0: We put a six-pack in her casket at the funeral.
2: Aww.
8: That's classy.
1: We put her a six-pack in her casket.
0: Now, this is a sweet letter. I'm sure she was a nice letter. She would make what she called Irish tea.
4: Yes.
1: Uh-huh.
4: I think we all know.
0: Now, it's a very complicated recipe.
4: Oh, sure.
0: You might want to write this down.
2: Okay.
0: Pat, you're probably familiar
2: all
0: with
2: right.
0: this.
4: Very familiar.
0: Yeah. Irish tea was Schlitz beer in a teacup.
4: Hilarious. In a teacup.
0: With a splash.
1: That's funny.
0: Of tea.
2: Oh,
4: no kidding. Okay.
0: Because she was a lady.
1: Yes.
0: Miss you, Grandma Lucille. Well, thank you, Sarah.
2: That's sweet.
0: Shout out to my brother today. It's his birthday. Sarah, you forgot to mention what his name is.
2: That's her brother, Sarah's brother.
4: I love old ladies that drink beer. Love it.
2: It is kind of weird to see, though.
4: My
2: isn't
4: mom
2: it?
4: Said she had two great aunts who I met, but I mean, they were so ancient.
2: Right.
6: I would chuckle at the grocery when I see older people with a case of it.
4: It's awesome, isn't it?
6: Yeah.
2: And did you ever have them, they drink out those little, like, juice glasses, they'll pour their beer and, like,
4: I don't know how, I'll have to ask how they, my great aunts.
0: Oh, because if you do that, you're not an alcoholic. I don't know if you're aware of that, right, Pat?
3: Right. You got to hide that in some other kind of container, like a jam jar or something.
0: Goodbye, Schlitz.
2: Did everybody put ice in their beer?
4: I have done that, and it was not. I didn't care for it.
2: I had an aunt that would do that. Yeah.
1: Buddy of ours does it. Yeah, all the time.
2: Ice in his beer?
4: Still okay. Yeah. Huh.
1: Oh yeah.
0: Yeah, I remember when we met Bob and I met Harry Carey in person. Of course, that's the best way to meet somebody.
2: Yeah.
1: Yep.
0: And
1: all the ways.
0: It was during a Cubs game, and Harry had one of those huge stadium beers. But we got up close to him, and there was a lot of ice in it because that's what kept the scotch cold.
2: Yeah.
0: that's what made the play by play so much more effective. Just to officially put a cap on this, Schlitz is going away. It's been around for a long time, 175 years.
1: There's got to be people out there hoarding, I would think.
4: I've got to try one before they disappear.
0: It was purchased by the Pabst Company in 1999.
1: Huh.
0: And Kirby Nelson of Schlitz is going to brew the final 80 barrels, and they'll be released on Saturday.
4: Holy cow. All right.
1: So, we're right down on it, huh?
0: Yeah, I guess get your orders in if you can. I don't know where these barrels are going to end up, but if you there's probably still some Schlitz on the shelves. So
4: yeah, I'll go out today and see.
0: Okay. I don't recall if Schlitz had any distinctive taste or anything. Do you?
3: It's a cheaper beer. I think it was just
0: like, is it like cheap?
2: I don't think I've ever had one.
1: I've always been a Coors Light guy. I'm not a big beer taste. I don't like a beery beer. The exact opposite of Josh, I would think.
4: Yeah, because I love a beery beer.
1: Yeah.
3: I don't like the taste of beer. I drank it, but I don't like the taste of it.
1: Well, you gotta choke it down sometimes.
2: Oh, I like a Mick Ultra now and then.
1: Mm.
2: Now,
1: how about you, Tom? A Mick Ultra?
4: Love beer.
0: I've never had one.
2: You never had a Mick Ultra?
1: Have you ever drank a beer?
0: Of course.
1: Well, what would that be then?
2: You were a Heineken guy, weren't you?
0: No.
1: It wasn't because Kennedy drank Heinekens. You didn't have a Heineken?
4: I like Heineken, too. They are good.
0: A Peroni?
2: Yes.
4: I've never had that.
2: Italian beer.
3: They're good.
4: Pretty good?
3: Yeah.
4: Yeah, I'll try that.
2: Huh. They have a big billboard up by
4: Ace, what was your beer?
6: Miller Lite.
4: Miller Lite?
6: Man. Because I don't like a beer.
4: You do or you don't?
2: He doesn't.
6: The taste.
4: Oh, okay.
0: So your slogan would be, if you like a beery beer.
4: Yeah, I like a beer-tasting beer.
1: Oh, dear. I like a beery beer.
0: No, the way you ordered it, Sponge, I think that's a great slogan. I like a beer for you. For those that like a beer-tasting beer.
4: Yes. I like
0: It implies that if you don't, you're a giant pussy.
4: Oh, I'm certainly not judging anybody.
0: Oh, I am.
4: Because I like fancier beers, too. But I'm so low rent when it comes to beer. To me, a fancy beer would be like Stella.
3: Yeah, that's a good beer.
4: Yeah, but I don't know if it's considered fancy.
3: Oh, certainly. Yeah.
4: Okay.
3: Yeah. That's the fancy.
4: But I like that. Yeah.
0: And again, I said this just
4: Carlsberg, I like.
0: Schlitz famously had a Schlitz Light campaign with the actor James Coburn, real badass, that was considered to be one of the biggest failures in the history of advertising.
4: Mm. That's wild.
0: Didn't work. Now, we can move on with more letters.
1: I forgot about my favorite beer. Actually, I saw the night I had seven of these. Josh was on stage doing some stand-up comedy in Bloomington, Indiana.
4: I don't blame you for having more beers than you needed.
1: Man, he was funny that night. That's what I remember. The beer's called La Fin du Monde, Tom. It's the French beer. The name means the end of the world, and it's 9% ABV.
3: Oh,
1: I remember that.
4: But you drink them like a regular
1: beer. Oh, yeah, you do.
4: Yeah.
1: Yeah.
0: Do you have any more letters over there?
1: I don't have any yet right now, actually. No.
0: Okay.
1: You got one?
0: Got my Schlitz. Got a very long letter about pizza toppings if you're making your own pizza at home.
2: What are the toppings this week for you?
0: This guy's got a good...
1: kids love this thing, right?
0: Suggestion, because this has become my new thing. Mm-hmm. My little girls, they like
2: that.
0: Did
2: you ever use the pizza oven I gave you for Christmas?
0: No. I keep getting in trouble for not hooking it up yet. Believe me.
1: They would love to watch the pizza cook right there.
0: I'm busy. I'll get it done eventually. Give me a break. I've got a list of 50,000 things I have.
4: Check, he's not mad at you.
1: He's mad at the world.
0: By the way, you'll be glad to know the doghouse is outside.
2: Oh, it is.
4: Oh, that's cool.
1: Well, I forgot to ask.
4: Okay. Honestly, how is it holding up in all weather types?
0: We've had a lot of rain. Check local listings, and it's.
1: Hey, Josh.
0: I tried to encourage the girls. So can we put a slanted roof on this thing and some shingles? Because I have a box of shingles in my garage.
1: Of course you do.
0: And. They said no. So it's got a flat plywood roof. It's
2: so there's puddling.
0: It's this sort of separating buckling, but it's okay.
4: Yeah,
0: the dogs don't care.
1: Sure, they don't care.
0: We got this very nice letter from Autumn in the Commonwealth of Kentucky.
4: Hi, Autumn.
0: Suggesting this is actually not a bad idea. I was saying how by the time I make pizzas at home, I could have bought four at a very fine pizza place.
4: Sure. Oh, sure.
2: Yeah.
0: Now, yesterday we had a guy say where he would go to Domino's and they would sell him the dough.
2: Yes.
1: Yeah.
0: Which I didn't know. I've been buying it at Trader Joe's, and it's very good.
2: Mm-hmm.
0: But you have to buy
1: now. Are these
0: packets of pepperoni? You've got to buy 3,000 pepperoni.
1: Can you buy like dough instead, or is it shaped into a? I know you can.
0: No, it's just
2: a bag.
1: like Boboli's.
0: It's like a softball's worth of dough.
2: Yeah, and then you roll it out.
1: Oh, that's cool.
4: Oh,
1: that's cool. Yeah.
0: The recommendation: go to a deli, get freshly sliced pepperoni or salami, very thinly sliced. It'll cost you a fraction of the price, and it's much better.
2: Oh, there you go.
0: I will try that. And then this gets very, very complicated. But she does want to hear something special from Josh.
4: Hello.
0: Autumn would like a kitty update.
2: Oh.
0: By the way, she says from the handsome Joshy.
4: Well, that's nice, Autumn.
0: I see romance in the air.
4: She wants to hear about Gravy?
0: She wants to hear about your little kitty cat, Gravy.
4: Gravy's doing very well. She has been playing with her Christmas pickle. It's a little pickle with a Christmas scarf on it.
2: Oh.
1: And was it on the tree? at some point.
4: It's just some silly little toy.
0: Now, Gravy's mate or friend or chum.
4: Sister.
2: Biscuit.
0: Is Biscuit a sister?
4: Yes. Yeah.
0: And is Biscuit sister at the house?
4: Yeah. Yeah. Yeah. We always keep Gravy and Biscuit are always together. Yeah. So they.
0: Did they chat with one another?
4: Yeah. Yeah. They'll chat. They'll slap fight playfully
1: slap
4: at times.
1: Fight.
4: Chase each other. Now, what Biscuit does is Gravy's the more assertive one. So if Gravy wants something, Biscuit waits about 3 feet away. And I know it's really Biscuit who wants it.
1: Oh,
4: but she's,
1: right.
4: Hey, tell that idiot we need treats.
1: Right.
4: Or crunchers. We want the crunchers. We rubbed them very much.
1: Oh my
2: Do
1: God.
2: They each have a voice? Or they?
4: Yes, because Biscuit's meow is a little higher pitch.
2: Yeah.
8: So she's a little bit like this. I'd love to have my head scratched.
0: Well, see, that was Autumn requested a little bit of kitty conversation.
1: If Biscuit and Gravy would be a cartoon, there would be a movie in 2 years.
8: Gravy, he said no crunchers right now.
4: Well, this is Buse.
1: It's absolute Buse.
0: Yeah, my dog always threatens to call the ASPCA.
4: Oh, yeah. They
0: Then he gets him on the phone and goes, I've never been fed.
1: Ever.

0: home values in the United States up roughly 40 to 50%. In the past 10 years, up roughly 75 to 100%, depending on the metric used in the market. And these are just average numbers. But the point is, if you've owned your house for 10 years, it's probably worth a lot more than you paid for it, even 5 years ago. 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
8: I'm Storm Tracker 6 meteorologist Katie Nicolau. Here's a look at your forecast. Today we'll see varied cloud cover across the area with some pockets of sun, others of clouds, and they'll be shifting around throughout the day. Highs will be in the mid-60s today, and then overnight tonight, lows will drop into the mid-40s with partly cloudy skies. Friday looks mostly cloudy with high temperatures working their way into the upper 60s to low 70s.
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3: Hi.
2: There's Pat Godwin.
4: Hey, Chick.
2: Hey, Pat. There's Josh Arnold.
5: Hi there.
2: Hello, hello. There's Ace Cosby.
6: Hello.
2: I'm Chick McGee, and hello, Tom.
5: I'm looking at this. We were talking about bench seats on automobiles, and apparently this new Scout, I guess the company Volkswagen apparently purchased the rights to International Harvester's Scout.
3: Mm-hmm.
5: And they're going to be building them. Where'd you say? South Carolina?
3: Columbia, South Carolina, yeah.
5: And I know a friend of mine has a, he put down a $100 deposit on one. I guess he gets an update every month from the.
3: Do they have any idea when they'll roll off the production
5: I guess
3: line?
5: A year or so.
3: Oh,
5: but they're making both a truck and a.
3: And an SUV.
5: And a kind of an SUV. And the one of them has like an, like your car has the, what do you call it? The hybrid thing.
3: Hybrid, mm-hmm.
5: Anyway, it looks kind of cool.
4: Did he go for the truck?
5: No, he went for the SUV.
4: Okay, cool.
5: So we'll see. And the, one of my neighbors has a classic Scout.
4: That's awesome.
3: Yeah,
5: with the roll bar and just beautiful.
3: That's I remember the orange and white ones from the late 70s.
4: They the dreamsicle sort of.
3: Yeah, do you remember that?
5: But I mean, it's ironic, or that's not the right word. Help me here, Josh, that, a bench seat is on my bucket list.
4: That yes. Yeah.
5: Is that irony?
4: I think that would be considered irony.
5: I'm not sure. Or just stupid. I'm not sure what that is. But yeah, I loved having a bench seat.
4: Yeah.
3: Yeah, I did too.
5: And now, pretty much
3: Oldsmobile.
5: Pretty much all of them have the, they call it, what is it, the console?
3: Mm-hmm. They have the bucket
4: seat. Which is also nice, but
5: it makes sense.
3: They call them captain's chairs too now. They don't.
5: The captain's chairs are the things that I had in the back of my Suburban,
3: right,
5: where you've got two chairs instead of a bench.
3: Yep.
5: And the beauty of that is then the kids can walk through
3: to the third seat.
5: Otherwise, they would have to climb over the seat, and the seat would always be full of mud to get to the rear back
3: right.
5: seat.
4: And when you sit in it, you can always go, ride, Captain, ride, upon my mystery ship.
5: Everybody.
2: My mystery ship.
5: Okay.
4: That's a good one.
5: Let's see now. Oh, Pat Godwin. We talked about doing a song over there. Now, we've been talking about pizza. We've been talking about beer.
7: We got to have a beer song then, right?
5: Okay, you got one?
7: I do. My Uncle Jack fell from his ladder, drunk as a skunk at his work one day. Broke his back, bruised his bladder, switched to beer, now he's okay. Senator Flynn was totally smashed, picked up a hooker on the street one day. The cops gave chase, he swerved and crashed, switched to beer, now he's okay. How do you get your head to clear?
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7: 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How do you get your head to clear?
4: Well, you switch
7: to beer, switch to beer. You don't have to go to AA. Switch to beer, you'll be okay.
5: All right.
4: Hooray.
5: Patty G. It's a classic song, classic song. Yeah, I had a friend of mine who went through the whole rehab program.
4: Uh-huh.
5: Very expensive, I went to the hospital and all that stuff.
2: Uh-huh.
3: Yeah.
5: And then I saw him like a month later, and he said, it's just, oh, as long as I just drink wine, I'm okay.
4: Oh, man. Yeah, that's. Yeah.
3: Well, it doesn't really work.
4: Didn't quite
3: that
4: take.
3: Way.
5: No, yeah. No, it didn't work. Yeah. No, we have a little sporting news.
2: Sports last night. That's right. The MVP was more MVP-ish last night. That's Shai Gilgeous-Alexander in Oklahoma City. Alex Crusoe had 17. Alex Crusoe is the guy that wears a headband. The tall white guy, it looks like he plays at the Y. He's very good. And Shai Gilgeous-Alexander.
5: That's my name, too.
2: They beat the Spurs last night, Thunder, 122-113, even that series at a game apiece.
5: Do you get that reference, Josh?
4: John Jacob Jingleheimer Schmidt?
5: Yeah. Okay.
4: Sure, grew up with that song.
5: Apparently no one else has ever heard it.
7: Oh, we heard it?
2: We heard it. Carter Bryant is a rookie on the San Antonio Spurs bench. He didn't play much last night, but like the second quarter, third quarter, he had to use the bathroom. So he got up from the bench and went into the regular bathroom.
6: Oh, I love it.
2: There would be a back door so they could go back to the locker room. But there's Carter running around in the bathroom. Yep.
3: At least you do what you gotta do.
2: Yeah, I had to go to the bathroom.
5: But the other guy in there just, okay.
2: Yeah, yeah, how you doing? But Tom, this is Oklahoma City, so if it was San Antonio, he'd probably, you know.
6: How big he is.
2: Yeah. Jeez. He's 6'6", Pat. Yeah.
5: Oh, okay, the other guy in there does acknowledge like, that, oh my God, look what just happened.
2: San Antonio Spurs rookie Carter Bryant seen using the public restroom at Paycom Center in the middle of game two.
3: Thank God he washed his hands. Can you imagine if he hadn't?
5: When you got to go, you got to go.
2: That's great. You got to go, man. There's nothing worse, right? When having to go and not.
6: And nope, there's zero pride there. You just do it.
2: Right. Yep. Right.
6: Good for it. Good on him.
2: Hey, Cavs in the Knicks tonight, game two.
5: I was at my girls' lacrosse games over the weekend. Yeah. It was this big tournament. And I know I'm the least observant human being in the earth, but
2: that's true.
5: They had the portalettes, but they had half of them were pink.
3: Yeah. I mean, that's a company that owns them.
5: Oh, I thought that was great, though. So, like, the ladies and then the gents, right?
6: Well, sure. Yeah, why not?
3: I mean, I guess they could do that, but I do know there's a company that is, that's the name of them.
5: Oh, okay. Well, they were half pink and half
3: half green. Cool, yeah.
5: So, it's very, very nice. What's the clothing brand that does all their stuff pink and green?
2: What are you thinking of?
6: Hello Juicy? Kitty?
3: No.
2: Juicy? What are you trying to do?
5: Yeah, there's
3: a Florida brand.
5: Yeah, there's some brand that everything's pink and green.
2: I think it's called Pink, isn't it?
5: Very similar.
3: No, there is a pink
2: that's
3: that
2: Victoria's
3: was part
2: Secret.
3: Of Victoria's Secret.
2: Yeah, that's right.
3: He's thinking, oh, it'll come to me. Hang on.
5: Okay.
2: WNBA very last Florida. Night. Fever beat Portland 90-73. Dallas and Connecticut also winning. And Aaron Rodgers says that this upcoming season in the NFL, his 22nd, will be his final one.
5: All right.
2: The Steelers.
3: He says that every year.
2: Yeah, he'll still change it.
5: Well, he's on. Did you see the Steelers press conference? He's up there with the guys from Kiss and the guys from The Who saying they've done their final tours.
2: Steelers quarterback and the, don't forget the Eagles. Steelers quarterback, this is it. When asked Wednesday if he'll retire at the end of the 26th season, instead of doing his standard, well, I'll have to think about it.
6: You like Huey Lewis in the News, this is it.
3: Yeah, that's a love good song.
2: That song. I don't care for that song. I love Huey Lewis. I love his voice.
5: This is it. Great song.
2: There's a song called "Is It Me" off the first album. Not it's very good.
6: Not Sparks.
3: Lily Pulitzer is what you think.
5: Yeah,
3: Lily
5: yeah.
3: Pulitzer.
5: Pink and green.
3: Yes.
5: They don't make the toilets though.
3: No.
5: Okay. That's important to clarify.
2: And have every year. This isn't the time of the year we talk about it. We talk about fantasy football. And the punishments for people who lose the fantasy football playoffs.
3: Yeah.
2: And they think about, Josh lost fantasy football. How do we publicly embarrass
6: him? Well, I got to go to dinner wearing a dress with a mannequin. Yeah.
2: We got a new entry at how to embarrass your fellow fantasy football players.
5: Oh, this poor guy's in a stadium.
6: It's good.
5: In
3: that
5: giant
3: really
5: letters.
3: Good.
2: You know, he's by himself in the upper deck, way out in center field, let's say.
5: And in huge letters that says, I stink at fantasy football. And the guy looks really sad.
3: He does. Yeah. Yeah.
2: And the fantasy football team bought like 20, 30 seats. But as you can see, they didn't have to because the stadium was empty. But
6: what game was this, Trickster?
2: I'm not sure what game that was he attended. But yeah.
6: Man, that's funny.
2: How about that?
5: That's funny.
2: That's another reason not to be involved in fantasy football. How about that?
5: Yeah, there's some pretty good stunts out there. Remember the one guy that got
3: boobs,
5: got breast implants?
3: Yes. Holy
5: yeah. For a year.
3: I mean, come on.
6: That's
2: rough.
3: That's taking it a little too far.
5: Well, there are people.
2: There
5: are people that take things a little.
2: Removing a testicle or something.
6: Yeah,
2: that's not good.
5: What would you rather do?
2: Get breast implants or lose a testicle?
6: Oh man!
2: You know what? I'd lose a testicle.
6: You would?
2: Yeah.
6: I mean, I think that's permanent. The boobs are just 1 year.
3: Yeah.
5: You could have it taken off, put in one of those nudicles like they put in dogs.
2: I'm not doing anything with them anyway, so you know, just take right. A testicle.
6: Okay.
2: Yeah.
5: Be a nice conversation piece. Put
2: that's
5: it in
2: right.
5: A plexiglass jar. Put it on your mantle. What's that? Oh, that's one.
2: Win bets at a bar. I've only got one ball. Oh, really? Well, here you go. Whop. Tink.
6: No reason to call him names.
2: Pop, tink.
5: No, or he's just to get ethnic slurs.
9: Have a pizza?
5: I think you mean plop it on the bar is what you meant to say.
2: I didn't. I didn't mean to do that. But yeah, I'm not sad that I did.
9: We turned it into. Yeah.
2: Yeah.
5: Oh, it was clearly a ethnic slur.
2: Tom, are you a sumo wrestling fan?
5: No.
2: You don't like the sumo wrestling?
5: It's ridiculous.
2: Well, you know, in Japan, sumo wrestlers give their autograph to fans as a handprint created with black or red ink. They don't sign anything. They just put their hand on a sheet of paper.
5: That's cool. I like
2: and
5: that.
2: And it's called Tagata. And here is a sumo wrestler signing autographs, if you will.
9: That is cool.
6: Wow.
9: I just slap. Ink slap.
2: And the only squeaky wheel in this is the guy can't get the pages out of the way fast enough so he can,
5: So, but he's, so he's not like a meet and greet where you get to talk to him. And
2: No.
5: Would you guys do that if we set that up?
3: No.
5: With one of our,
2: handprints?
5: I could design a poster.
3: Would they steal our fingerprints and use them with or something?
5: What do you care?
2: You need to make a poster with whatever you want. Oh, but in the center, put a white background.
5: And so we could each put our handprint.
3: Yeah.
2: That's fine.
5: I'll work on that for our next poster. What do you think?
6: You think I'm not doing my balls? You're wrong.
5: How about, wait a minute, I could do it for Thanksgiving, Christy, and everybody could turn their handprint into a turkey.
2: Would you dip your balls into ink for me, John?
6: I do. Christy's got me paranoid now. I do need to look in this fingerprint thing.
3: I know, right?
5: Well, we had an interesting story a couple weeks ago.
3: Yeah, they could steal your face.
5: Security experts said don't hold your hands in a certain position because iPhones or whatever, the cameras are so sophisticated now they could actually lift your prints off.
2: What?
3: So imagine what they would do if you had it.
5: Yeah, you weren't here for this.
2: I did not hear this.
3: On a post?
5: Yeah, it's true.
2: Well, of course. Well, but this is my reasoning about all this stuff. It's too late.
9: Yeah,
2: they've got our fingerprints. By the time we hear about it, it's done and gone.
9: Right,
2: I'm telling you.
9: Right.
6: Well, they're listening to us.
2: They are. They have been for a decade now. Okay, they've got everything they need. Don't you think?
5: Well, I mean, they're catching a lot of crooks now because they can tell where they've been.
3: Mm-hmm.
5: You know, the guy that I don't want to go into any specifics. You know, the one I'm talking about. Their lawyers are trying to get that thrown out of court. You mean the absolute proof we have? Oh, we have to throw that out? Okay, sorry. But yeah, the fingerprint thing, Chick, the story you missed, I got it right here. Cybersecurity experts saying posing with certain hand positions can put you at risk of fingerprint theft.
2: Huh.
5: Saying
6: we had a little trouble deciding how worried we should be about this. I don't know.
9: You have a safe at home that opens up.
2: You can't make a charge unless you give them a fingerprint or a credit card. It's really not used.
5: Am I hallucinating or wasn't there a thing at Disney World where to get in you put your thumbprint?
6: Yeah, it was some finger.
3: You still do that.
2: No, your computers and laptops, which
3: my laptop does it.
6: But I didn't love it at Disney World. I was a little like, what is this about? Just, you guys know me.
2: Yeah.
3: Yeah.
5: Well, I mean, when you go to the airport, they're taking your picture.
6: I don't love that either.
5: You know that's going to a file.
2: Yeah.
5: You know, there's a version of all those airport pictures of hot chicks. You know, there's some guy in some office somewhere. Oh, look at this baby.
3: Oh, boy.
6: I sure hope not.
5: Oh, are you kidding?
6: No, I mean, I'm just saying.
5: You know there is. That's how Facebook started, you know.
3: Yes.
6: Well, it was a terrific site to judge the beauty of women. And
5: wasn't it called like Hot or Not in the beginning before they renamed it Facebook?
6: But it was essentially, wasn't it a rating scale?
9: Yeah, like a thumbs up or thumbs down.
6: Yeah.
5: Ugh. But yeah, so boys. Back to your story. The sumo wrestlers, instead of signing to a hand, that's kind of cool.
2: Handprint, a Tagata.
5: That is kind of cool.
2: He wasn't a very big sumo wrestler.
6: He seemed short.
2: He seemed popular, though.
9: Are those guys genetically big, or are they raised to be big? Are they forced?
6: That's a good question.
5: No, they go to camps, this is true, and they feed them several times a day, and they have tenders because they get so fat they can't wipe their own butts.
2: Here we go.
9: Chicken tenders?
5: I don't know what they eat to get that fat, but yeah.
3: I have a girlfriend that her parents were just in Japan, and they were at a sumo wrestling match, and they were sending her videos live. And the one guy kept, when he'd get out of the, you know, they'd push each other out of the ring or whatever, he kept, it like the ultimate wedgie, if you see what they wear.
2: Oh, yeah.
3: And he kept pulling it out of his butt crack.
6: Oh.
3: It was so funny.
5: Yeah, it's a cultural thing.
2: You know, they spray salt.
5: It doesn't work for me.
3: I don't think
5: American sumo is going to take off.
3: Are there sumo clubs?
5: I doubt it. Remember the famous scene in Mad Men where the guy pitches that we're going to bring high lie, it's going to be the next big thing? And, you know, I don't think sumo would take off. But then, who knows?
6: People have fun in those fake suits. That took off for a little bit.
2: Yeah. Those are fun, yeah.
6: You can rent those. But
3: yeah.
5: That is fun.
2: NHL playoffs last night. Vegas opened the Western Conference Final, holding off Colorado Avalanche 4-2 in Denver. Montreal Canadiens, Tom, at Carolina. Game one in the East tonight at 8 o'clock. The Big Ten is pushing to expand. The Big Ten is pushing to expand the college football playoff to 24 teams.
5: How many teams are in the Big Ten now?
2: What is it, 17, 19?
5: That makes sense.
2: But the question is, who will televise it? Fox supports the idea, but concerns remain about how much networks will pay for games involving less popular teams. You can go to the ESPN deal that was just signed for the current college football playoff. They paid $7.8 billion over six seasons for those rights. Southeastern Conference wants a 16-team playoff. Big Ten has support for the 24 teams playoff from the Atlantic Coast.
3: There are 18 members in the Big Ten.
5: Makes sense. The Aaron Rodgers thing, I think it's cool.
3: Didn't his wife talk him into at least saying
5: it? And he's keeping very quiet about who his wife is. I get all that. That all makes sense to me. He's an interesting guy. He'll probably have a podcast next year brought to you by what is called ayahuasca juice or something.
6: Oh, man, can you imagine if they started making ayahuasca juice?
3: Oh, boy.
6: Available at any store.
2: It'd be very popular. I can tell you that.
5: Yeah, you think he'll go on Dancing with the Stars?
3: No.
6: No, I don't.
5: Aaron, no?
3: I bet you would never hear from him again.
2: I hope that's the case.
5: Why? What are you doing? The guy's a great athlete.
2: Because for the last 8 years, and I'm thinking it might be 10, he has played, I don't know what I'm going to do.
5: Yeah. Maybe he does.
2: One Super Bowl. One.
5: And?
2: He won. No, he won, but still.
5: Well, that says more Super Bowls than I've won.
2: You understand why that argument
5: is invalid, of course.
2: It's more than I've won. Wait a minute.
5: It's all about the pitch, the tone.
2: I do want to know about Aaron Rodgers. I do.
5: And the confidence of my delivery.
2: Have you watched the documentary about him on Netflix?
5: No.
2: I kind of like it more than I did, but that's not much.
5: Aaron Rodgers, my podcast, brought to you by Aaron's Frog Piss for back pain and minor hallucinations.
2: What do you think? You go with frog piss?
5: Isn't that what it's from?
3: Ayahuasca?
2: Isn't
5: that from kissing toads or something?
9: No, that's another thing.
2: I'm thinking it's a different thing. I'm thinking it's a cactus.
6: Don't believe it is. Yeah, I think it's,
3: some kind of plant.
5: See, ayahuasca to me sounds like a summer camp. Hey, you went to Camp Ayahuasca? Oh, awesome.
2: But arguably, everything like that sounds like a summer camp to you.
5: It does.
2: Yes.
5: I went to Camp Hale Winter.
2: Of course you did.
5: Central Lake, Michigan. We're coming right back to the O'Reilly Auto Parts Studios.
2: World record coming up.
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9: I'm Storm Tracker 6 meteorologist Katie Nicolau, here with a look at your forecast. Today we'll see varied cloud cover across the area with some pockets of sun, others of clouds, and they'll be shifting around throughout the day. Highs will be in the mid-60s today, and then overnight tonight, lows will drop into the mid-40s with partly cloudy skies. Friday looks mostly cloudy, with high temperatures working their way into the upper 60s to low 70s.
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4: Hi.
3: There's Pat Godwin.
5: Hello.
3: Hello. There's Josh Arnold.
6: And I have a question about radio coming up.
3: There's Ace Cosby.
7: Hello.
4: We don't know anything about that.
3: I'm Chick McGee. Hello, Tom.
6: I know, but you guys are the only ones here.
5: You're asking the wrong people.
6: When I was a kid, my grandparents would listen to a very grandparents-y radio station.
3: Ah.
6: Your Perry Como's and your Bing Crosby's and all that stuff.
3: Beautiful music.
6: That's what that was called.
5: Mm-hmm. Now, beautiful music was no vocals.
4: Easy listening.
5: Maybe. Bob and I worked at a beautiful music station, and it was just
4: Muzak.
5: Like the Holly Ridge Strings. It was all that was the they called it beautiful music in the radio trade.
6: Okay. And easy listening was something you would hear at a dentist's office, and occasionally they would play like Lionel Richie and stuff.
3: You Light Up My Life, Debbie Boone.
6: Sure, but nothing, this was strictly like nothing over 1965 kind of.
5: But what I always wanted to do a beautiful music version of totally inappropriate songs.
6: Oh, like Me So Horny type?
5: Yeah, I mean, that's like a little on the nose, but the Holly Ridge Strings doing Lou Reed, I Want to Be Black, and Heroin.
3: Because everyone would want to hear that.
5: You know, come
3: because they wanted to hear it when Lou did it.
5: Come on and feel the noise. You don't know that song by Lou Reed?
3: No one wanted to hear it when Lou did it.
5: How dare you?
3: Tell you the truth?
5: I mean, well, how about this? Oh, here's a more well-known one. Take a Walk on the Wild Side, all syrupy strings.
3: I'm sure as I'm sitting here, that exists by
6: Venus
3: strings.
6: And Furs.
3: Yeah, it already does.
5: Like really inappropriate stuff.
4: Did you have a question, or were you just asking if that was a format?
6: I never knew the name of the format.
4: Okay.
3: I think it might be easy listening, yeah.
6: Okay, so that was still considered easy listening.
4: So.
5: And they used to, in Billboard, they would have the various formats would be titled, and there'd be a list of the top ones.
6: Yeah.
5: And we talked about this recently, and I'm not making this up. When they had the first, what is now known as the country music chart.
6: Right.
5: And getting these days, by the way, distinguishing between country music and rock is impossible anyway. There's no point in doing it. But the chart was called Hillbilly.
6: Yeah.
5: Really? Mm-hmm. It was called Hillbilly.
3: Hillbilly music.
6: And also in terrestrial radio, are those stations still out there?
5: Very few.
6: Well, they'll play Perry Como.
4: Well, down in Florida, I think they do.
6: So where the demographic
4: might.
6: Okay.
4: Mm-hmm.
6: And also, I always kind of liked it.
5: And also, Muzak, isn't that gone?
4: No, it's still around.
5: It is? Okay.
4: I can tell you off the air how I know that.
5: Okay, there's a John Lennon song. Remember that the one allegedly about McCartney? It's
6: How
5: Muzak.
6: Do You Sleep?
5: Yeah, it's Muzak to My Ears, referencing Muzak. Yeah, Muzak was... the elevator music is what it was called.
4: Sirius XM has a station called Sinatra.
6: Very similar
4: to that.
6: But this would play, I remember I always loved hearing Catch a Falling Star.
5: Put it in your pocket.
6: Yeah, and the one that always got me, and this was probably the most modern song that they played on my grandparents' station, was Cherish by the Association.
4: Oh, yeah.
6: That's still, I love that song because it reminds me of being in the backseat of my grandparents'.
5: I love the Association. My favorite song, Enter the Young.
4: Oh, God. Thanks, Josh.
3: Thanks, Josh. Everybody
4: thanks,
3: say
4: Josh.
3: Thanks, Josh.
4: Josh.
6: You know, I can be blamed.
5: That is a great song, by the way, Enter the Young.
6: I'm responsible,
3: no,
6: but
3: no,
6: I'm
3: not. It's got to be the worst.
6: No, Cherish is way better.
3: There's no need to play it.
6: And so
5: Windy.
6: Yeah, Windy's way better.
5: No, Enter the Young is about young people.
4: Please. We know what it's
3: Please
4: about.
3: Please stop. Please just, son of a.
5: Enter the Young.
8: He's got his own cool island.
3: But that's the Epstein's, right?
6: You can take his jet plane there.
5: the Association, they still show
6: Say
5: up.
6: Say hi to the Bills.
5: they still show up at those oldies concerts, don't they?
4: I don't know.
6: I don't think so.
5: They got one
6: yes,
5: or two,
6: they do.
5: One or
6: they
5: two
6: do?
5: Of those guys are still
4: really?
5: Alive.
6: Right. Because you and I almost went.
5: Yeah,
6: because we even looked up the set list. I don't know if you remember it. Yes. And Enter the Young was one of the five songs they were going to play.
0: Oh, I was it wasn't.
5: Yes. Yes. They were playing the State Fair. I forgot.
3: Good Lord.
5: Yeah.
0: That was never on the radio, was it? I've only heard that here.
4: They're on the Happy Tour 2026.
5: Happy Together?
4: It just says the Happy Tour. I don't know if it's
3: maybe. Well, Flo and Eddie both finally died, right? Or, that was yes. quite a while ago. Yeah.
4: So. Is it Jules Alexander, Bruce Pictor, and Paul Holland? Are they all in the association?
5: They've probably had 300 members since they started.
3: Boy, I don't think those three are doing any signings anywhere, I can tell you that.
4: Oh, okay. They're playing on Saturday at the Biloxi, Mississippi Casino, the IP Casino Resort.
6: We got to go.
4: There you go.
5: I wish I could make it. I'm busy this week. Got the Indy 500 coming up.
3: Oh, there are shoots and dice. And
5: special edition of the Bob and Tom Show coming up tomorrow. Some of us will be here. Some will be there. We'll find out what we're talking about a little bit later. Coming up today on this show, we're going to talk with Bob Odenkirk. Bob Odenkirk, really interesting career.
6: Just awesome.
5: Improv guy, writer on SNL, wrote the famous
0: Down by the River, yeah.
5: That was a Bob Chris Odenkirk Farley. Piece. And then, of course, he got famous as an actor on Better Call Saul. Et cetera, et cetera. And he's now kind of a badass guy in the movies.
6: Almost a Liam Neeson-esque shift. Yeah.
5: And he's got to be in his 60s, but he's in super shape. And
4: look for him.
5: Great. Yeah, very nice guy, too.
4: I have great news for you, too. August 19th.
6: All right.
4: You can see him.
5: The association.
4: Yep.
5: God, if they sing Under the Young, Josh and I are going to stand up wearing Jeffrey Epstein t-shirts.
3: I say we get a countdown going.
5: On the back, it'll say Epstein got a bad rap.
6: Yes.
5: He was murdered by...
0: You keep yelling Enter the Young.
6: Enter the Young.
0: Are they the ones that do Along Came Mary?
5: Along Comes Mary. That's a great song.
0: Yeah, I like that.
5: The worst lyrics ever written. The lyrics to that song make no sense.
3: They have that jumbled part.
5: Yeah,
3: every time I think that I'm the only one who's lonely, someone calls on me.
6: It's like three songs where the lyrics crammed into two lines.
5: But a great, great
0: that's
5: melody.
0: That's kind of cool.
5: And then along comes Mary.
6: Yeah.
3: Okay, we don't need you to sing the association.
5: It's a great song. It sounds something like this.
3: Oh. Please stop.
5: Da-da. Great bass.
0: Nice intro.
6: It is cool.
5: Remember this one, Christine?
4: Oh, yeah.
0: Oh, hand clap.
5: That's me clapping.
6: You're one of the clappers?
0: He's first call.

0: Yeah. The second, every time I something, I
1: and every now and then I spend my time in rhyme and verse and curse those faults in me.
2: Yeah.
3: Oh, sure. Yeah.
2: Totally unintelligible. You must be reading.
4: No, very self-introspection.
3: Very self-introspection.
1: Are you going to play the chorus then?
2: And oh, you want to? Well, along comes Mary's quite obvious.
3: She helps loosen his brain.
2: Yeah, here we go.
5: And then along comes Mary.
2: And the underground meaning of that was along comes Mary Jane.
3: You are adding that.
2: This is your reefer, Josh, as you like to call it.
3: Yes, oh yes, yes, you know me.
6: Is it just me, or does this feel like a wasted break? I mean,
2: are you kidding, Josh? Did I get to go see the association this summer?
1: Don't you want to join them, Chick?
6: Thank you.
2: Okay. Oh, you can probably join the band at this point. If you're upright,
0: no one knows.
2: You don't have congestive heart failure.
3: Pat, you got to go with us.
0: I'll go.
3: Because we got three T-shirts. Enter the Young.
2: Oh, yes. Now, would it be,
0: that way we can get in.
2: Would it be better to just subtly have a picture of Epstein in the back of it?
1: Man, these lyrics are bad. And when the morning of the warming's past the gassed and flaccid kids are flung across the stars.
2: Yeah, that's terrible.
3: All makes
1: my
3: sense.
1: God.
6: It's about, I'm about farting in there somewhere.
1: Yeah, the psychodrama and the trauma's gone.
3: Oh, yeah,
1: this is...
3: Yeah, oh, poignant.
2: They're high on the reefer.
6: Poignant.
2: That's how you write when you're stoned. We're coming right back to the O'Reilly Auto Parts Studios. 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
8: Good morning, I'm Kirk Montgomery with 6 News. An Air France flight from Paris to Detroit was forced to divert to Montreal, Canada on Wednesday due to the U.S. flight restrictions linked to the Ebola outbreak after it was determined that one of the passengers was from the Democratic Republic of Congo. A U.S. Customs and Border Protection spokesperson told CBS News in a statement, Air France boarded the passenger, quote, in error on a flight to the United States, adding due to the entry restrictions put into place to reduce the risk of Ebola virus, the passenger should not have boarded the plane. Customs did not say when the person had last been in the Congo or whether they were showing symptoms of the virus. Tonight in East Lansing, a special city council meeting will be held at 5:30 at the Hanna Community Center. According to the agenda, there will be access for both in-person and online, followed by a closed session and then an open session. For the latest news, weather, and sports, watch 6 News.
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18: Hey, in Michigan, this is Ian Kress from the WLNS Sports Department. The Detroit Tigers continue to struggle. They lost last night to the Cleveland Guardians 3-2 in 10 innings. They are now 2-13 in their last 15 games and are 8.5 games back of first place in the AL Central. Michigan State's baseball team continues the good vibes out in Omaha this week. The Spartans took down Iowa 4-3 in the Big Ten tournament to reach the quarterfinals. This is the first time since 2016. Michigan State has won two or more games in the Big Ten tournament since 2016. The Spartans will now take on the 4-seed USC on Friday out in Omaha. Have a good Thursday.

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2: Hi.
1: There's Pat Godwin.
3: Hello.
1: Jess Hooker's here.
4: Hi.
1: There's Josh Arnold.
5: Hello.
1: Ace Cosby.
6: Hey.
1: Right there. I'm Chick. Hello, Tom. And we have a world record.
0: Well, coming up, but I want first of all, Josh and I are excited about going to see him. Lots of different concerts this summer. Now we've found out the association is touring.
7: Oh, yes. So must see.
0: Those guys are probably all in their 80s.
2: They have to be, right?
7: They've still got it.
3: Special van they drive around?
0: Yeah.
1: You know,
0: they have a cover. Have you ever seen their cover band?
7: Mm-mm. No.
0: HOA?
1: To say they still have it is really, they still have that magic in quotes that they used to have?
0: It's probably a bunch of new guys.
7: The spark is still there, brighter than ever, some say.
1: Okay. Is that right?
7: That's right.
0: Now, but you have a world record for us?
8: Stupid world.
1: You know what? Wait a minute. I wanted to. I'm sharing this one under protest.
7: Okay.
1: Because this is really silly.
7: All right.
1: Wouldn't you say?
0: Yes. Oh, it's very dumb.
1: Okay.
8: Stupid world record.
1: A British athlete has broken the Guinness World Record for the longest scarf knitted while running a marathon.
7: This is silly.
1: Wait. Yeah.
4: Okay.
1: He ran the London Marathon. Simon Fannin managed to knit a scarf measuring 18 feet 3 inches, roughly the same size as an adult male giraffe.
0: I'm glad they had that.
1: Whose necks are too long.
4: Uh-huh.
1: Even though he was knitting, Fannin finished the marathon 5 hours, 48 minutes, and 8 seconds.
2: How did he not trip on his scarf?
7: Yes.
0: How about the people next to him running around?
4: Maybe wrapping it.
1: Hey,
4: yeah.
1: Yeah, wrapped it around his neck.
4: There you go.
1: There he goes.
2: Oh,
1: there
2: my
1: it is.
2: God.
4: And what's his name?
2: Ridiculous.
1: Simon Fannin.
4: Sounds like the beginning of a poem.
9: There once was a lad named Fannin.
4: Yeah.
9: Simon was his first name.
1: His ash.
0: Never mind.
4: Uh-oh.
9: Easy. Breaking and entering was his game.
0: Put a few words and then get the word cannon, you see. Never mind.
1: He's a former Royal Marine. Said he took on a challenge to promote men knitting.
7: How about that?
1: And to raise money for charity.
4: He's a handsome cuss.
7: He is. He's not the twit that his name suggests.
2: Right.
9: Simon.
4: I would agree.
9: Yeah. You just sit there and make a mud pie, Simon.
0: Yeah, the London Marathon's famous for stunts.
1: Yeah.
4: Okay.
7: Oh, it is.
0: Yeah, they always have, it'll be the...
4: What? What?
0: They always have things like the largest emoji to run the London Marathon.
2: Why do they do that? You think get more attention?
1: I think they had a caterpillar this year. Four guys. They were.
0: No. Yeah, that's okay. Here we go.
1: Attached.
4: That was ours.
0: Some of the others in the event included the fastest marathon dressed as a male cheerleader, the fastest marathon dressed as an emoji.
7: I see.
1: And all these are records in quotes.
0: Yeah. The fastest marathon run in Crocs. By the way, 3:31:39.
2: That's pretty fast in Crocs, man.
0: Yeah, but they all you'll see costumes and it's quite an event. Quite,
4: I like it.
0: Quite fun. Yeah, that's got to be hard to knit and because those things are sharp, right?
2: Yeah,
0: that's like running with scissors. You slip the wrong way, you're gonna
2: poke your eye out, just like Mom said,
0: or skewer your heart.
2: Oh, God,
0: what a way to go!
2: You went a little.
0: The guy trips on some cobblestones and.
7: Oh,
0: it's a knitting needle right there in the old aorta.
2: Oh,
0: what a way to go. I guess they could seal the wound with a scarf.
7: Yeah, good story. That'll be quite a yarn.
0: And you didn't want to keep going.
1: Oh, I still don't.
7: No, no.
0: Did you think that joke was so-so?
3: So-so.
2: Oh, man.
0: SCW, Chick.
1: I don't know what to do with this new information.
7: I think we should stop. Let's just weave the subject where it is.
3: Yeah, stop.
0: Okay.
7: Weave the subject where it is?
0: Oh, weave it. Oh, weave it there. Very good. I didn't hear it.
1: Very good.
0: Thank you very much. Let's go over to the news desk, shall we? Christy Lee's over there. What do you got?
2: A seagull pooped on King Charles during his recent visit to Northern Ireland.
1: Gertrude and Heathcliff?
2: The bird dropped the surprise from above, hitting the king's suit jacket and splattering others around him, including members of the press. Irene Martin, who met the monarch soon after, told the Associated Press the king took the incident in stride, joking, "It's well it didn't land on my head." And there's also a wives' tale that
1: says... I'm surprised it didn't hit him in the ear.
2: It's good luck if you get pooped on by a seagull. Did you know that?
0: Yes.
2: Oh. Yeah.
7: Mm-hmm. I would rather not have the luck.
0: And he is Charles the Third.
2: That's true. He is Charles the Third.
0: Oh, the Third.
2: Yes.
1: You just won't stop.
2: Nope.
0: No, my
1: won't stop, can't stop.
7: He's got a lot of nerve, doesn't he? The gall it took to tell that.
2: Oh, yes. Why do you play along?
7: That's right. You think I'm not involved, and then I'm even worse.
1: I've noticed that.
2: Jules Alexander and Jim Yester are the last two surviving members that are still touring with the association.
7: All right.
2: So there you go.
7: We can't wait to see you, fellas.
2: You can look for Jules and Jim.
1: They're 111 and 110.
0: Jules and Jim, a famous Truffaut movie.
4: I know I'm going to make everybody mad, but I wasn't listening earlier.
7: No.
4: Who is the association?
1: I'm going.
3: Well,
7: an oldies band.
0: 60s band.
4: Okay. What was their hit?
1: You,
2: Windy.
7: Cherish. Everyone knows it's Windy. Cherish.
0: Along Comes Mary.
1: Well, play them now. Why don't you play them now? You didn't play them.
0: I mean, this was a huge hit, this one. There's plenty of time to intro here.
1: As fresh as today's headlines.
7: Is that harpsichord?
2: Jim Yester is 86.
7: 86?
1: Whoa. Wow. Whoa!
5: Every time I think that I'm the only one who's lonely, someone calls.
1: They do this a lot in concert. They go, hup, hup,

0: Yeah, something about pickles. The thing was, this was late 60s, and it was supposed to be a marijuana thing.
1: I don't buy that.
0: Along comes Mary.
2: He's bringing that to the story.
3: Right. Don't listen to him.
2: Clearly about a girl.
3: Yeah. Jules is 82 years old, so this is definitely the...
4: 82 and 86.
0: Much yeah. The same. There were a bunch of songs that may or may not have been about marijuana. And that was one of them.
3: Okay. Cherish isn't about marijuana. Windy isn't about marijuana.
4: Windy, yeah. Blow smoke. You know, Windy. Oh, marijuana. It's about marijuana.
0: Now, this is my favorite. This is a tune. You'll hear it. This was a lesser hit, unfortunately, but it's on their greatest hits album.
5: Enter the young man. Now they've learned the thing. Enter the young man.
0: Yeah, enter the young.
2: Essentially saying usher in the new generation.
3: And I have never heard that song before, just so you know.
2: But you can imagine why Tom might enjoy.
4: Yeah.
0: Enter the they young. Apparently play that in their live set. So Josh and I are going to go
4: live as it can be.
0: We're going to go wearing Epstein t-shirts and stand up and
3: lovely.
0: Cheer. It's our fault. That's right.
6: It's your fault for talking about it every day.
0: We're just bringing awareness to the people.
2: Okay. Enter the young.
4: Huh?
3: It's probably not a good time to do this sexy priest story, is it?
0: No, go ahead.
4: It was never a bad time.
3: The star of the so-called sexy priest calendar is not actually a priest.
0: Did anybody?
2: Well, then what the hell?
3: The calendar, not affiliated with the Vatican, by the way, features black and white portraits of young, handsome men.
4: And some are
3: priestly
4: priests.
3: Attires. Oh. They say they are.
4: Okay.
3: And has been a perennial Rome souvenir for the last two decades. Giovanni Galizia has been on the cover for the so-called sexy priest calendar for many of the last 23 editions, but he has never set foot in a seminary. The photo shoot he did when he was 17 did not affect his life
0: well,
3: much.
0: That's in Italy. That's in
2: enter the young.
3: Until a recent story in the Rome Daily La Repubblica this week that revealed the sexy priest calendar could be more accurately called the fake priest calendar, drawing nationwide attention. The photographer, Piero Pazzi, told the Associated Press at least one-third of those pictured, though, were priests.
2: Okay.
3: But he provided no details, and of course the Vatican made no comments.
0: Now with one-third real priests.
4: I saw one of those, I never seen it in person before. Priests, they wear skirts.
2: Oh,
4: they
2: right.
4: They wear pants. Mm-hmm.
6: It's like a monk attire.
4: Yeah, and he had his backpack on walking through the Dallas airport. I go, oh, that's cool.
0: What?
2: Yeah.
0: Like a monk, though?
4: No, it was like he has, it looks like priest, a Nehru jacket from the waist up, but then it's a skirt instead of pants.
2: Mm-hmm.
4: Yeah.
6: It has a name.
0: What, what religious denomination
4: is
0: that? It's
4: Roman Catholic somehow. I'm really? Almost certain, yeah.
0: They wear a collar and they
4: I've seen it in the movies.
0: A skirt?
2: It's yeah, you see it more in the movies.
4: It's in the movies that we liked that was about the conclave.
6: I wonder if it's what your like title is.
2: It must.
6: It falls there.
4: All I know is he's smiling, like walking through the airport. He seemed very happy.
3: How long was it? Did it?
4: Almost. Well,
3: did it come to? It didn't come to his ankles, did it?
4: Close.
3: Well, that's a cassock. Yeah, that's surplus.
4: There you go.
3: Yeah.
4: You know, like a footstool, a cassock.
0: Yeah, that's okay. Is that a cassock?
2: Like a Russian soldier? Yeah.
4: Okay. Yeah, yeah. Okay.
0: Oh, clergy. That's a Cossack.
3: Clergy in the Catholic, Eastern Orthodox, Anglican, and some Lutheran and Presbyterian denominations will wear them.
2: Attaboy, Lutheran.
0: No, that was called the sexy
4: ghosted Mr. Chicken.
0: The sexy priest calendar. Do they do it for other religions?
3: I don't know. What do you mean, sexy Buddhas? What are you talking
0: like
3: about?
0: Like the sexy rabbi calendar?
3: Oh.
0: Special,
2: yeah, maybe.
0: Special.
3: Well, they have that whole
0: special circumcision edition.
3: They have a whole show about a sexy rabbi, so I'm sure.
2: What's that show?
3: It's
7: all right. Yeah.
3: Yeah,
2: hopefully, it's called Sexy Rabbi.
3: Nobody wants this. Is that what it's called?
2: It. Oh, okay.
3: With Kristen Bell. Cute.
0: Now, is there a sexy nun calendar from the same company?
3: I do not purchase Rome souvenirs when I've been there, so I don't know.
2: Some of them get quite tacky.
3: Yeah,
2: don't
3: they are very tacky.
4: Tackier the better.
0: Yeah, this, I mean, from the get-go, this is tacky.
2: Like, can you get, like, Pope on a rope?
3: Yep.
4: Can't you get the...
2: Unbelievable.
4: Can't you get punching popes?
3: Maybe.
2: Those
3: guys?
4: The little doll on a stick.
0: I subscribe to Papal Magazine.
3: Do you?
0: Yeah, it's a weekly.
3: Uh-huh.
0: different picture.
2: The newspaper.
0: It's like Oprah. She's on the cover every month. Same thing. Pope's in the cover every month. Hey, step aside, for God's sake. Just give April to somebody else. No, Christy, you don't have the sexy priest calendar?
3: Oh, no. No, no.
2: Have
3: no,
2: you
3: no,
2: ever
3: no.
2: met...
3: Oh, he's cute.
0: There it is. Yeah,
6: he's cute.
0: And he looks 17.
6: But yeah, none of them are, maybe a couple are sexy, but I would say that's, those are young, very young.
2: Yeah, they're just handsome guys.
3: Yeah.
2: They're, and they're not posed provocatively
3: at
2: all.
3: No, they're in their priestly attire.
2: No, it's fairly.

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1: 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Also coming up today, an interview with Bob Odenkirk and comedian Al Jackson. 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
3: It's the Storm Tracker 6 forecast on Q106.
4: I'm Storm Tracker 6 meteorologist Katie Nicolau, here to look at your forecast. Today we'll see varied cloud cover across the area with some pockets of sun, others of clouds, and they'll be shifting around throughout the day. Highs will be in the mid-60s today, and then overnight tonight, lows will drop into the mid-40s with partly cloudy skies. Friday looks mostly cloudy, with high temperatures working their way into the upper 60s to low 70s.
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3: Hi.
2: There's Pat Godwin.
4: Hello.
2: Jess Hooker.
5: Hi.
2: There's Josh Arnold.
6: Hi.
7: Andrew the Young.
6: Oh, yeah, you like it, right?
2: There's Ace Cosby.
8: Hello.
2: I'm Chick McGee. Hello, Tom. Tom.
9: Hello, Chick McGee.
2: Tommy.
9: Had an exciting day in sports.
6: Tommy, can you hear me?
2: Exciting day in sports? What
9: yeah,
2: are you talking about?
9: It was fun, yeah. Got some great basketball action going on.
2: Huh.
9: NBA player taking a pee in the men's room during the game.
2: Yeah, getting up from the bench, going into the public restroom.
9: That would be really
6: That's a man who knows what he's got to do and does it.
3: It's got to be the closest one, I would assume, right? Is that why he went there?
6: Yep. Yeah, I think so.
9: By the way, what's the cutoff point? This occurred to me recently at a major sporting event. In the men's room, and I've seen it where ladies will walk in. It makes I get it; it's crowded.
3: Yeah.
9: But this guy was walking in tow was like a 10-year-old
3: girl.
9: Girl.
5: Nope.
3: No.
5: You find a family bathroom.
9: Yeah, very awkward.
5: It is very awkward. Or I've seen dads just cover their daughter's eyes, like stand there when they have to go in.
6: That is.
9: But I mean, there's really not much to see. It's not like.
6: No, but yeah, 10 seems a little old.
5: That's old. She can stand outside.
2: Oof. There's sex happening everywhere. What are you talking about?
9: No, I don't.
6: It can break out.
9: It's not the issue. Never mind.
3: I've offered to help a single dad with his daughter to go to the restroom. Sure.
9: Is there proper legislation so that there are enough ladies' units at these large stadiums?
6: Must be.
3: Yeah, the new ones are. It's pretty nice.
9: I don't know. The event that I went to, there was a huge line for the ladies' room, and
6: you were the 80-year-old. Theater.
9: No. I went to one at a brand new stadium.
3: And
6: if it was Morgan Wallen, that's 90% chicks.
3: Women,
6: dude.
3: Yeah. That's that.
9: Is that what it was?
6: Oh, for sure.
5: Yeah.
2: You like a girl band.
6: Loves a girl band.
2: He loves the girl. The girls love Morgan.
6: I like a girl band.
9: 20 cigarettes.
3: Oh, my God.
9: And let me one.
3: Name one more song.
9: Jason, that's my other favorite. Could we move on here? I don't know why you brought this up. Coming up, we're going to talk with comedian and actor Bob Odenkirk and comedian Al Jackson. Christy Lee, what have you got over there?
3: New research shows if you have trouble while you're working out, you might start swearing. It'll boost your performance. In a pair of experiments, participants were asked to perform chair push-ups while repeating a swear word of their choice or a neutral word.
9: F&A.
2: What is a chair push-up?
3: Just
2: like here, off on the arm?
5: No,
6: elevated push-up?
5: Yeah.
3: Huh. Not only were chair push-up hold times longer for swearing participants, but they also reported feeling greater positive emotions, more freedom from constraints, as well as increased psychological flow.
9: We've had a whole bunch of these different stories like this where they've tested this, and they're done with a scientific method. This is real.
6: But don't you think you could say any word in that way and it would be fine?
5: I'm going to test this because when I have my tattoo removal, I always tell the technician there's going to be a portion you get to and I'm going to curse.
6: Okay.
5: It's going to be rough. And it's usually...
6: So if you say French bread or whatever...
5: I'm going to try that next time.
6: As effective?
5: She'll probably laugh, but yeah. No,
9: but they've done these where they've issued them words they can say. And the real cursing...
6: Gotcha.
9: It makes sense.
3: A highly focused and enjoyable state in which a person becomes fully absorbed in an activity that is challenging but manageable is called a psychological flow. Researchers said findings suggest swearing may represent a low-cost, widely accessible psychological intervention to help you not hold back while peak performance is needed.
5: Hmm.
9: Yeah, there are also times, for example, I have a roller coaster Tourette's.
5: Sure.
6: Where you really can't help it.
9: Yeah. And you ever noticed or read the articles about when they have those black box tapes of planes crashing?
5: Yeah.
9: Invariably, the last.
5: Yeah, I'm guessing the last words are.
6: Your roller coaster Tourette's gets embarrassing, though. I remember the last time you rode with Delroy Lindo and Michael Jordan. It was.
5: Oh, my God.
6: It was unfortunate.
2: Yeah.
3: Duncan. Dunkin' is releasing its 48-ounce coffee buckets nationwide for one day only. A massive coffee bucket went viral back in February after the chain tested the offering in New England. I think we talked about that.
6: And when you say coffee bucket, you can't stop with the F bucket. And then start with the ucket.
4: It's coffee.
2: Bucket. But it does. She does seem more relaxed now that she said it.
3: Exactly. Yeah. Now, Dunkin' announced that a very limited number of the 48-ounce coffee buckets will be available May 22nd. That would be tomorrow.
2: Huh.
3: Only 25 collectible pails priced at $12.99 each will be stocked at participating locations around the country.
6: A reasonable price.
3: Dunkin' hasn't yet publicly disclosed the caffeine content of this limited edition bucket. But Food and Wine estimates 48 ounces of Dunkin' iced coffee could exceed 550 milligrams of caffeine.
5: That's a lot.
2: Well, yeah, but
3: yeah,
2: it's like anything else.
6: Yeah, sure.
2: If you have 10 of something, it's going to be 10 times the caffeine.
3: 400 milligrams is the safe upper limit, according to the government. 400 milligrams.
6: Gotcha.
3: Yeah.
9: I mean, this is handy, though. I mean, right?
6: This isn't for like a office meeting.
3: No, I think it's for a person.
9: Is there a spigot on it of some
5: sort?
9: Yeah,
5: they have it. They stab a straw through the top.
6: Oh.
5: They serve alcohol like this places, too.
6: Where they
5: do. You have a handle and a straw.
2: Wait,
5: and
2: how many ounces was it, Chris?
5: 48.
6: So it's reasonable for one person
3: not
6: to
3: really
6: drink
3: a
6: that.
3: Bucket. That's kind of a misnomer. It is. Here it is. Can you see? There you go.
6: Oh, okay.
2: Yeah.
5: Oh, it's like a restaurant takeaway.
2: Right, yeah. Right.
5: 48 ounces.
9: That will not
5: get
9: fit.
5: Soup in there. Yeah.
9: That will not fit in your cup holder.
3: No.
5: It won't, no.
2: And it's not as big as a Big Gulp, right? Is a Big Gulp like 60 ounces, 62 ounces?
3: You're right.
6: They had one of the Big Gulps was massive. It was larger than the human stomach.
2: Like Mega Gulp?
5: Oscar has one in his office.
6: He does?
5: Yeah.
9: I mean, it's handy if you start barfing. You can
2: see. I thought it was a bucket.
9: Stick it right in there. Yeah. Well, they describe it as a bucket. That's just not right.
3: The 64-ounce double gulp.
2: There.
6: Mm. Yeah, the double gulp is right. Like an orange juice container.
2: It's dwarfing these.
3: Big
2: people.
3: Gulp is 32 ounces.
9: To go back one story.
3: Yeah.
9: About cursing, and we've had, as I said, we've had a bunch of different cursing scientific studies. Yeah. I'm sorry?
6: What? I'll curse at you.
9: Oh, okay. That's very nice. I appreciate that.
6: Ass.
9: Okay.
5: Do you feel good?
9: What is your go-to?
6: My go-to, I don't think I have one.
2: Go-to
6: honestly.
2: For what? In what context?
5: Like happy or anger or frustration?
9: GD is my main go-to.
3: That's the worst one.
2: Yeah, I've gotten away from that.
3: Yeah, I can't
9: help myself.
2: I think that you got to go old school. You got to go classic.
3: You got to go the F word.
2: Throw
3: man.
2: The F out there.
3: Yeah.
9: But don't you have like
2: as loud as you can.
9: Like different grades of where you go. Like
6: sure.
9: S word for this, F word for that.
2: I don't have a policy.
3: No, I don't either.
6: Same. I don't have a policy either.
2: It sounds like you have a policy.
9: I think I have an unconscious. I'm not aware of it, but it's there.
2: I think you do. Know it's there.
6: I've gotten very fond of some bitch.
5: Yeah.
6: Yeah. Look at that some bitch.
3: I do something worse. I go, Jesus, Mary, and Joseph. That's my thing.
6: Yeah, that's
3: yeah,
6: really,
3: that's bad. Sorry, God. Wow.
6: I hope you confess
9: that's
6: that.
9: That's some serious purgatory time
3: I
9: for
3: know,
9: Miss
3: I
9: Lee.
3: I know. Well, that's one of many.
9: But yeah, I think we all have, I unconsciously have a little list of which one. You cut your finger. What do you say?
3: Damn.
9: You're slicing. Josh, let's just say you're slicing.
5: Oh,
3: here we go.
2: There we go.
3: Can I slice your pizza?
6: If I'm slicing something and I cut my finger?
2: No, when you're sitting at home slicing those chocolate-covered bars of sugar.
6: Oh,
2: and
6: yes.
2: You cut your finger.
9: See, I stopped. I was
3: uh-huh.
9: I didn't want to go that way. I was not going to say here.
6: You know what, Chuck? He did
9: slicing,
6: you.
9: Slicing, slicing, hewing off big chunks of butter with a... No, I mean, if you cut your finger, what do you say?
2: Would chocolate-covered butter be good? Like a butter stick?
9: It would be delicious.
6: Chocolate-covered butter.
9: Deep-fried. It would be absolutely delightful. Deep-fried chocolate-covered butter.
2: That would be effing amazing.
9: I've had deep-fried butter at the State Fair. It was awesome. I'm sorry.
6: Like chocolate-covered pats?
2: Yeah,
6: like,
2: yes.
6: They would almost be like...
2: Absolutely.
5: You could do that.
6: You could leave them on your pillow.
5: Yeah.
6: Let's see. I don't know that I cuss, honestly.
9: Because I would immediately.
6: Because a lot of my cusses are jokey. I'll say dang it to heck when something's, or I'll say F. I think it's real funny just to say F. Because
5: I say fuzz a lot instead of F.
6: Mm.
5: Yeah, at home.
9: Not me. I let it rip. Like, see, I was about to put gas in Kelly's car over the weekend. I shut the door I thought I'd shut it, and it slammed back in me. You can still see it. I was bleeding here and here.
6: Yeah.
9: This is, I put makeup on it. I have this huge bruise. But as soon as it happened, I went,
3: you
9: know, F? Yeah.
5: I go, mother.
6: Yeah. That'll slip out for me, too.
5: Yeah, that's a big one.
6: And I don't even, and the second word doesn't have the er.
5: No, yeah.
6: I'll just say, yeah.
9: But we all have our list. Pat, do you?
8: Ask me if I swear.
9: Do you swear?
8: I swear, like my daddy and his dad before.

0: war. For better or worse, I love to curse. I know that George Carlin routine by heart, I swear.
1: Oh, that's a great song.
2: Yeah. Thank you, Pat.
3: Well, we'd be remiss if we didn't feature this classic from Sean Morey.
4: Joining us in the studio, professional comedian Sean Morey is here with us. Sean, nice to see you.
5: I get annoyed by certain things, you know, little things. People who use the word friggin'.
4: Friggin'?
5: What the hell is that? Make a stand. Either say the F word or say golly gosh darn. Right. What does friggin' mean anyway? I'm almost mad enough to cuss. Don't push me. I'll say friggin'. I don't give a shooby dooby. I heard a funny word the other day. Cripes.
4: Cripes? Cripes.
5: Some guy said, for cripes' sake. Who would that be? Jesus Cripes? The son of gosh? Of the Church of Holy Moly. I'm not making fun of it.
4: Gosh.
5: I don't want to go to heck.
4: Bravo.
5: I believe in Jesus Cripes and his mother, Jeez Louise. And all the disciples. Golly, gee, willikers, goody, goody, gumdrops, gee whiz, holy cow, bye gum and sweet patootie. Well, there's too much obscenity, really.
4: What do you mean now?
5: How about these kids you see wearing obscene T-shirts out in public?
4: Mm-hmm. Mm-hmm.
5: See, he's wearing a shirt that says, shut up, bitch.
4: Mm-hmm. Mm-hmm.
5: What's he trying to prove? That his mother didn't dress him? Oh, Bobby, wear your shut up, bitch T-shirt today. You look so cute in that.
6: I don't want to.
5: Oh, come on, wear your blow me shirt. I mean, when I was a teenager, we wore T-shirts that said, make love, not war.
4: Right.
5: Now they say, eat crap and die.
4: Good
5: I don't
4: move.
5: Think they're setting their goals high enough.
4: I'll bet it wasn't really crap, was it? No.
3: Said something else in that shirt, didn't it? Did.
5: I'm walking with my grandmother. A guy walks by with a T-shirt that says, eat me raw. I'm like, Grandma, I'm really sorry you had to see that. She said, oh, screw him. Wasn't screw either.
3: Was it frig?
5: No, she made a stand.
4: She took a stand.
3: Sean Morey, a guy who was on The Tonight Show when he was in his early 20s. Excellent job, Sean. Thank you very much. We have... interesting.
7: Would you wear a T-shirt that says "Eat Me Raw," Tom?
3: No.
7: How much would we have to pay you for one just to go to the grocery store wearing that?
3: I'd rather wear just a shirt with a picture of Epstein on it.
7: Oh, you would?
3: Oh, sure, that'd be hilarious.
7: Okay.
3: All right.
8: Let's do it. You want to be on the national news, evidently. Yeah. Let's do it.
3: Be funny.
1: No, for whom? You. Yeah.
7: There are no victims with Eat Me Raw.
1: Yeah, right. Like
9: a picture of an oyster on
1: there. You're not triggering anybody.
8: Yeah. All the other horrible things that happened in connection with that island.
1: Yeah.
3: I wasn't there.
7: You know, you could get away with a T-shirt that just has like the topographical chart of the island. Yeah. Or even just the coordinates.
1: Yeah,
8: there you go.
1: I'll put that on the pop-up shop. We'll see how that goes.
3: The coordinates.
8: Get the coordinates of where the island is. Put that
3: would
8: t-shirt.
3: Be hilarious.
1: No, you know how he is with coordinates. He's going to put it on a poster.
8: Yeah.
7: Hey, if you got that joke.
8: Epstein poster, there's a hidden joke.
3: I wouldn't have an Epstein poster necessarily. Just hide the joke in there.
8: Oh, is that
3: is that home plate at Yankee Stadium? No, that's Epstein Island.
8: I want you to do
1: unless
8: that poster.
1: Unless you have PJ do it, and then it's the Bahamas.
8: I want the poster with the square white so we can put our handprints on it. I want you to do that, and you won't. You'll do every other poster.
3: I just said I was going
8: to
3: do it. No, that'll be fun.
8: Well, we'll see.
3: We had the story was sumo wrestlers apparently instead of signing they put a handprint on stuff
8: on a piece of white paper.
3: Wouldn't that be fun to do a poster and leave a space like have a picture of Chick and then a space where he could put his hand?
8: A handprint.
1: With all the love in my heart, I'm so over posters right now. I can't take it.
7: You know what? I have
1: can't take it.
7: Christine's autograph, the Plymouth Fury, the evil Plymouth Fury, and it's just a tire track.
1: Yeah.
3: See,
7: it's in my office.
1: Right. But you're talking about a Thanksgiving theme, right? Is that was
2: right
1: that
2: to
1: your
2: be
1: suggestion?
2: Turkey.
1: Yeah,
3: Everyone could make a turkey out of their hand.
1: Right? Yeah, that's fun.
3: Wouldn't that be sweet?
1: Yeah.
3: Okay, sweet. Christy Lee is over there. How'd you get to work today?
2: Oh, in my sweet Tucson hybrid. 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
3: Do you know who makes the Santa Fe? I better
8: that I can't believe I'm saying this. That's amazing.
3: It is the folks at Hyundai. Stand back, Hal David. We're taking over. Rarely do I say this. Rarely.
7: We're doing a good job.
3: No, I'm not. Well, I never.
8: You're glad we're here?
7: You appreciate what we contribute?
3: Yep. I have a letter that I really think I have to read when we come back. I know we have to squeeze in today in history. We've got an interview with Bob Odenkirk. But
2: okay.
3: I must read this letter. It's short.
2: All right.
3: But so if you're getting out of the car to go into work, I'm going to ask you just as a favor to me, you may want to wait.
2: Okay.
3: Just saying.
1: Okay.
3: It's
6: sorry, it's late again, boss. Tom made me stay in my car.
3: It's delightful.
6: Yeah.
3: You can tell the boss what it was.
6: He had a letter.
3: These are the O'Reilly Auto Parts Studios. 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
7: It's the Storm Tracker 6 forecast on Q106.
8: I'm Storm Tracker 6 meteorologist Katie Nicolau. Here's a look at your forecast. Today we'll see varied cloud cover across the area with some pockets of sun, others of clouds, and they'll be shifting around throughout the day. Highs will be in the mid-60s today, and then overnight tonight, lows will drop into the mid-40s with partly cloudy skies. Friday looks mostly cloudy with high temperatures working their way into the upper 60s to low 70s.
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3: 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We're in the O'Reilly Auto Parts studios. Christy Lee at the news desk.
4: Hi.
3: Ah, there she is. There's Pat Godwin.
5: Hello.
3: There's Jess Hooker.
6: Hi.
3: Going over the overnights, evidently. There's Josh Arnold and a magnificent mustache.
7: Thank you. Very fancy mustache.
3: There's Ace Cosby.
8: Hello.
3: I'm Chick. Hello. Hello, Tom. How are you?
9: Good. I promised I would read this letter.
6: Oh, yeah.
4: Yeah, I've been waiting on pins and needles.
9: Well, Christy, you want to give the background, which involves...
4: Please help me.
9: Schlitz beer.
4: Yeah, it's being retired after 157, 87 years, something like that.
6: So sad.
4: Yeah.
9: That's
4: the beer that made Milwaukee famous.
9: I guess kind of sad. I'm not sure I've ever had a Schlitz.
4: I remember it being at family reunions and stuff, but my parents didn't drink it.
3: They brought out the Schlitz for the family reunion.
4: You know,
3: huh?
4: Honey. I grew up like you.
3: Oh,
4: okay?
3: Yeah. Company share. Turn the TV on.
9: Yeah. Now, this is a little confusing. This is from Gordy.
10: Hi, Gordy.
9: Who is from Oregon, Wisconsin.
10: How about that?
6: Okay.
9: So... I didn't know there was an Oregon, Wisconsin, but there is. It's nice. He goes, Gordy writes, my wife is from Switzerland.
3: Yeah. She's a Swiss miss.
9: She confided in me that the word Schlitz, where she lives, means the female front naughty.
4: Oh, really?
6: What?
9: And it's used much like we would use the P word.
4: Huh.
6: Yikes.
9: Her son.
3: What a Schlitz on her, huh?
9: Had a Schlitz t-shirt on with a family reunion with his cousins.
10: Oh.
9: His cousins thought it was absolutely hilarious. They all lined up to get their picture taken with him with big smiles.
10: I bet. They couldn't believe he would just wear a shirt that essentially says,
6: Yeah. Wow.
9: Well, thank you very much for Gordy. We certainly appreciate
10: Schlitz.
9: That. Who knew?
6: I mean, it
9: kind of makes sense.
10: It does sound
6: Sounds right.
10: Sounds very vaginal.
9: Yeah, okay. Would you say vaggy?
10: Vaginal.
9: Oh, okay.
4: Very good. Vaggy.
9: Very, very good. It's now time for Today in History.
10: Any famous vaginas in the news?
9: Actually, there are.
10: Okay.
4: Amelia Earhart in the news?
3: Oh, boy.
9: Yeah.
4: Yeah.
9: But first, a lady.
3: Hey, do you know Amelia Earhart? What is she, Pat?
5: Flying V.
3: That's what she is.
9: Flying V is a guitar, but thank you.
3: No, not in this case.
9: American Red Cross was founded.
10: Flying V is a guitar.
5: I know.
10: There's no room for levity.
4: Yes.
3: Who founded it?
9: Clara Barton. There you go.
10: Old Fartin' Barton, they call
3: Fartin' Barton. Yeah. Hey, Clara. That's a sexy
10: blood
3: name,
10: thieves.
3: Huh?
10: That's what they should call them.
9: This is for you, Josh. In 1908, Dr. Jekyll and Mr. Hyde, considered to be one of the first horror films, made its premiere.
10: Oh, my gosh. I wonder who played the original Jekyll and Hyde.
5: Basil Rathbone.
10: Was it Basil Rathbone?
3: What year was it?
4: No, but that's a great
9: 1908.
4: Guess.
9: 1908.
10: Oh, wait, I wouldn't.
3: Oh, wait, in a movie?
9: Yeah, spoiler alert, they only needed one actor.
10: Sure.
9: Does that give it away?
10: No, everybody knows Hyde and Jekyll are the same person.
9: Yeah. They do, before they go to the movie?
10: Absolutely, yes.
9: What a spoiler that is. Ruined
10: it really
9: for me.
10: Is not.
4: Oh,
10: Stevenson made it very clear.
9: On this date in 1927, Lindbergh landed the Spirit of St. Louis in Paris.
3: Which family was a degree him? He had three, you know.
9: Yeah. Let's see. An Amelia Earhart on this date in 1932 landed in Northern Ireland.
4: That's right.
9: And you'll recall she didn't leave from New Jersey. She left from Newfoundland, right? It's like the ladies' tease.
4: Oh,
6: I hate when you say that. I'm so sorry. I've never heard that before.
9: I made it up yesterday.
6: Oh, okay.
9: Of course, in Northern Ireland, she was lucky she was in a plane, not a car.
10: Yeah, yeah.
3: You ever have a car
10: Ace
3: bomb?
10: Ace was vehemently shaking his
3: Tom, head. You ever have a car bomb?
9: That's a drink.
3: What is it, like
6: an Irish car bomb?
10: It's a Guinness with Jameson plunked down.
6: Yeah. You've got to drink it as fast as you can.
3: Yeah. It'll be the drunkest I've ever been.
9: Quick movie review. Yeah. In 1980, Star Wars Episode V opened.
3: Oh, that's the...
9: That's the Empire Strikes Back. Is that the last good one?
10: No, I also like Return of the Jedi, and I like moments of Revenge of the Sith. And but most people consider that to be the best one, Empire.
3: No kidding.
10: Mm-hmm.
9: Well, they had made so much money in the first one, they could take it up a step.
4: That little Mandalorian movie opens today with the little Yoda.
10: Yeah.
4: Baby Yoda, whatever it's called.
3: Have you seen people are upset because Pedro Pascal's not, his face isn't in it hardly at all, I guess?
4: Oh, I did not hear that.
6: It's the only reason I'd watch that movie.
10: Yeah. You like handsome cuss, is he?
6: I like him a lot, yeah.
10: I like him, too.
3: He can do no wrong in my book.
9: 1990, the final episode of Newhart aired on CBS.
3: Which one?
10: This was Newhart.
6: Newhart.
3: Well, what's the one, Bob Newhart show or New? The Inn or the psychiatrist?
10: Yeah, the Inn.
3: Okay.
10: But the ending, obviously...
9: Yeah. One of the great endings.
3: Right.
9: Lost should have done that.
10: What would they have gone to? Gilligan's Island?
9: Yeah, they'd all wake up and they'd all wake up and there'd be the Harlem Globetrotters and the guys from Gilligan's Island.
0: Well, that would have made more sense.
9: That would have made sense of that thing. That show was so
10: confusing.
9: Made
10: perfect sense. It was a lovely ending.
9: No, yeah, where the guy's awful, the guy carrying around his own casket.
10: Yeah, fascinating. Fascinating.
9: Ridiculous. Here's an odd one.
3: Allegory.
9: In the year. A President James Garfield's spine was displayed at the National Museum of Health and Medicine in Washington, D.C.
3: He hated Monday.
6: What?
9: Yeah. That's
10: nowadays,
9: true.
10: You couldn't have that because nobody's got a backbone.
5: To who?
8: They're in Washington.
3: Let's go to Washington. I'm Mark Russell.
9: That was in the year 2000. That's true.
3: Washington.
9: And the famous story was that Bill Clinton went to see it.
6: Yeah,
9: and he put in his will that he wants his male member to be
3: Garfield knew had it going on
9: in the museum.
3: Had it going my wing.
9: Next to a photograph of the Washington Monument. Happy birthday, Alexander Pope!
3: Did you see that sexy ticker ticker?
9: You know who that is.
10: How many times do you think Bill Clinton whispers into somebody's ear, "Just kill me"?
3: Oh, she will not.
10: Can't go home.
9: You know who that is. Right?
10: What? Who?
9: Alexander Pope.
10: Yeah, sure.
9: Born in 1688.
10: He was the first Pope.
3: I
9: don't know. He was a famous poet.
10: No, he was Pope.
3: No, he came up with the blood typing system.
9: But I know what he did do. Whenever he would get a reservation at a restaurant, reservations at a restaurant.
3: I love this joke.
9: He'd go last name first.
10: Oh, sure.
9: Hey, Pope Alexander. Pope. We got a table for 12.
10: And I don't want to be next to the John this time.
3: The Pope party.
9: Happy birthday, Fats Waller, the great
3: piano player,
9: jazz piano player.
3: Yeah. Really overweight.
4: Is that why he called him Bats?
3: So much sugar. Yes, he had the sugar.
9: 1917, Raymond Burr.
3: Mike.
9: Considered to be the worst guest in the history of the Johnny Carson show.
10: Is that right?
9: Yes.
3: I didn't like Johnny.
10: What the hell was his problem?
9: He refused to talk about any of his television shows or any of his personal life.
10: How odd. Yeah,
4: Did he tell a joke or something? No, he just sat there?
9: He was awful.
3: I will kill Raymond Burr.
10: Johnny!
3: I'm going to kill him.
9: He was Ironside and Perry Mason. He was the bad guy in Rear Window.
3: Mm-hmm. And he was the American in the remade Godzilla.
10: Yeah. They went, Americans aren't going to watch this if there's not an American in it. So then they crowbarred these Raymond Burr scenes into it.
9: And then he made a series that didn't do well, Iron Lung. Oh. They pushed him around in an iron lung. Yeah, it didn't do well. What was the guy's name?
3: I say.
9: And what was the guy's name in Ironside?
3: Mark.
9: A lot of ramps.
3: I say if they would have added a squeaky wheel for Ironside as he's pushing, that would have been a lot better than just the regular.
9: Happy birthday, Mr. T.
3: His name Lawrence Tiro or something.
9: Yeah,
3: is that right?
10: His daughter's a comedian.
3: Missy T.
10: I don't. She does not go by Missy T.
3: She should.
4: Why wouldn't she?
9: Is he friends with Jay-Z?
10: Jay-Z and Mr. T.
9: I don't know. That'd be good TV.
3: Is Mr. T's Bloody Mary mix? Is that his or they
6: no,
3: just
6: I don't
3: told him?
10: Yeah, I would think it would be a Long Island Mr. T.
9: Oh yeah, very.
3: I don't like anything anymore.
9: And happy birthday, Judge Reinhold.
10: I love him.
4: He's been here.
10: Great actor.
3: That's a good name, Judge.
9: It's yeah. Yeah. That, and this is true. I don't have it in front of me, but that was a nickname. I'm not kidding. You think I'm his dad?
10: You don't think anything. We're just listening to you talk.
3: Okay.
9: No, you're not.
3: You fight for us.
9: You're formulating one of your witticisms over there. I can tell. No, his dad was a distinguished attorney, and when Judge was a little boy, he had a very stern little face, and so as a joke, they started calling him Judge.
6: That's cute.
9: And it just stuck. His real name is like Robert.
10: And now that we're just kind of going, okay, he's going to go. They didn't believe me.
3: Yeah.
10: They right. simply didn't believe my story.
6: Yeah.
10: Okay. No, we were bored.
3: I will give you 10. I've got 10,000.
10: You understand the difference between disbelief and boredom?
9: Okay, you'll like this one. It's one of your heroes, Jeffrey Dahmer, born in the state
10: of 1960. One of my heroes.
3: You know,
9: you don't want a chubby cannibal. You want her to be thin.
10: You think so?
9: Yeah, don't you think?
3: They tore down.
10: I mean, he was thin.
3: Yeah, probably.
6: Yeah, he was thin, right?
10: So what are you suggesting?
3: He was in great shape.
9: Yeah, but if he's a chubby cannibal, it means he's been eating a lot of people.
10: Oh, I see. Yeah, yeah. Look at me, Your Honor. I couldn't have eaten that many people. Yeah.
9: Lastly, the notorious B.I.G.
10: Now, he was big, yeah.
6: Yes.
9: A very big fellow.
10: Biggie Smalls.
9: Oh, and lastly, Noel Fielding. You know who that is?
3: That's mm-hmm. a British guy, right?
9: Yeah, he's the crazy-looking guy in the Great British Bake Off.
4: Oh, yeah.
9: He's got the weird hair and jet black.
6: Yeah, we watch that show a lot. Yeah, he's fun.
9: That's a great show, and he is fun. That's a really cool show. Coming up, an interview with Bob Odenkirk. Coming up, comedian Al Jackson. We are in the O'Reilly Auto Parts studios. This is the Bob and Tom Show.
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11: Good morning. I'm Kirk Montgomery with Six News. Tonight in East Lansing, a special city council meeting will be held at 5:30 at the Hanna Community Center. According to the agenda, there will be access for both in-person and online, followed by a closed session and an open session. An Air France flight from Paris to Detroit was forced to divert to Montreal, Canada on Wednesday due to the U.S. flight restrictions linked to the Ebola outbreak after it was determined that one of the passengers was from the Democratic Republic of Congo. A U.S. Customs and Border Protection spokesperson told CBS News in a statement, Air France boarded the passenger, quote, in error on a flight to the United States, adding due to entry restrictions put into place to reduce the risk of the Ebola virus, the passenger should not have boarded the plane. Customs did not say when the person had last been in the Congo or whether they were showing symptoms of the virus. For the latest news, weather, and sports, watch 6 News.
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22: Heyman, Michigan, this is Ian Kress from the WLNS Sports Department. The Dean Chippy Capital Diamond Classic continued yesterday at Michigan State's McLean Stadium. In the first game of the day, Hazlitt would defeat Portland 13-2. The Vikings will now take on Okemos today at 4 o'clock. And in the nightcap last night, DeWitt would take down Lake Odessa Lakewood 10-3. The Panthers will now face Mason later today around 7 o'clock at McLean Stadium. In the softball classic last night, Grand Ledge took down Eaton Rapids 2-0, and they will take on Langsburg, who defeated Fowlerville last night 6-5. The softball classic semifinals are tonight over at Ranney Park in Lansing. Have a good Thursday.
9: Speedway. 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
3: Hey, welcome back to the Bob and Tom Show. 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There's Christy Lee at the news desk.
4: Hello.
3: Hello. There's Pat Godwin.
23: Hey, Chick.
3: There's Jess Hooker.
6: Hi.
3: There's Josh Arnold.
23: Hi there.
3: There's Ace Cosby.
23: Hey.
3: I'm Chick, and I believe we're going to talk with Al Jackson, Tom.
9: I'm hoping. There we go, on the big screen. We're looking at him in the room here. It's Al Jackson.
24: Yes.
9: What kind of hat is that you're wearing?
2: I take hats that are given to me like swag from restaurants and stuff, and I make them into my own thing.
7: That's kind of a bucket hat.
2: It's a old school Run DMC. Well, LL Cool J bucket hat.
7: Yeah.
4: Bucket hats are big right now. They're back in a big way.
2: Yeah.
9: Mm-hmm. It looks good. Now, what's the latest? Are you working this weekend?
2: I am.
9: Are you with Hannibal?
2: Yes, I'm with Hannibal this weekend in Eugene, Oregon, and I am in Grand Rapids, Michigan, the first weekend of next month. So come on out to Dr. Grin's in Grand Rapids and show your love. I haven't been to Grand Rapids in a minute, so it'll be a good time. I just need something to shake off the Cavs blowing that 22-point lead.
3: Yeah, man.
2: Like, I just sat there in just, like, my childhood of watching Cleveland teams melt down, and it's like I'm 50, and it's still happening.
9: Yeah? Yeah, well, the Browns have another season coming.
2: That sounds like a threat.
3: Yeah.
9: Yeah, that could be rough. Al Jackson, comedian, is our guest, and the point of the exercise here is that Al likes to get me a little bit hipper in the world of contemporary language and lingo.
3: Just a little bit.
9: Okay. Do we have a phrase
2: today? I got some I'm excited about today, because it's like every once in a while I'm like, I think I might actually use that. And you're going to hate this at first like I did, but let it settle.
9: Okay.
2: And I guarantee you, well, I can't promise, I think you might start using it. Tom, can you tell me what get sendy means? Get sendy. Like send an email with a Y.
4: Sendy.
9: Get sendy. Does it mean communicate more?
2: No, but that's a very logical response. Any, I'm curious because I had no clue.
4: Get sendy. Get out of here. Get out of my face. Get away.
9: What would you be sending people? Want to be more sendy? I don't know.
2: It's kind of like a tricky one. From what I've read, and I sound like such a nerd even saying that, it's kind of the new replacement of YOLO. So remember YOLO like 10 years ago, where you'd be about to jump off of a big cliff in Jamaica and you'd be scared and just say, YOLO, you only live once. Like, get sendy is like, just do it.
4: All right.
2: Just go for it.
4: Let's go.
2: So like if you're about to go on a whitewater rafting trip and it's dangerous, I would get in the canoe and be like, Christy, let's get sendy. Let's just do it.
7: Yeah. You think it comes from, hey, should I send this text or not? Do it. Get it. Just say it. Get sendy.
9: Or is it gone?
2: Let's do it. Yeah.
9: Or is it, I'm doing something, as soon as I'm done with this, I'm going to send it all over my social media?
7: I don't know.
6: I think it might be rooted in full send. That's another phrase.
2: Oh, like a derivative of full send.
6: Yeah, I do. I think that's what it is.
9: What does that mean?
6: Full send is the same thing, like, let's go, we're getting pumped, let's do it. Yeah. Full send. Yeah. Full send, no inhibition, let's do it. Just go as hard as you can.
9: My life would be full delete.
6: Yes.
2: So interesting, Jess, is like, it used to be full send, but then full stop.
6: Yeah,
2: full seems
6: stop.
2: Like culturally, I hear that way more. Like, everybody be like, I'm not working Saturdays, full stop. I hear that from, it's crossed over like age ranges and races. Like, I hear full stop, like even in commercials sometimes.
6: Yeah.
9: Wow. Yeah, but I've never heard the full send thing. Yeah. Chick, have you heard that?
3: Nope.
6: It was big. There were flags and everything.
2: Oh, yeah.
6: Yeah, it was a big deal.
9: Okay. I have learned one.
4: You're using
9: get sendy?
2: I just heard about it, so I don't know, but I could see, it's just like I need to hear somebody my age say it, because I don't want to be the adult that says a word where people my age shouldn't be saying it and it ruins it for young people. So as soon as like my age demo starts saying it, then it's on.
7: I do it to make my nieces laugh.
6: Oh yeah.
7: Like, I can't really wait like to it. See They're them like, now. Okay. I'm gonna say like, yeah, hey, jump in the lake, do a cannonball, come on, get sendy. They will howl.
6: Yeah,
2: they will go nuts.
9: Did you
2: please record that?
9: Yeah. Al, did you see the Pope being taught about 6'7"?
4: It was so cute.
9: And the Pope's wearing, he's got the cape.
4: Yes.
9: I mean, because the Pope is the Pope, he can pull off wearing a cape.
4: Mm-hmm.
9: And you can see him doing the up and down motion with his hands as some kids are explaining 6'7" to him.
2: I love it.
9: And even the infallibility of the Pope didn't help him understand it. It was in the national news, and the woman that was hosting the national news said, we still don't know what it means.
4: Yeah.
2: It's one of the true anomalies of our time, because it really I heard it meant something, but then it never ended up meaning that. So
9: it may be the shortest life of anything. It's already over, right?
7: Not if the Pope is now learning about it and it was on the news.
9: Yeah, but I mean,
2: it's definitely over.
4: Yeah, we're old like that.
7: But clearly, it's made its mark.
4: Yeah.
9: Yeah,
2: but you know what? It was like a comet. It just burned out too fast because it was everywhere.
7: Teachers started banning it. And, yeah.
3: You think it'll be 8-9 next year?
6: You should start that.
3: 8-9?
7: Yeah. Try to start 8-9.
3: Hey, 8-9, huh?
7: Oh, boy.
9: Will anybody be alive in 2067 to make it? Hey. 6-7 is back.
3: What?
4: Well, I hope some people are still alive in 67.
2: It would be a big hit at the old folks' home.
9: If I could lift my hands, I would do the motion.
3: Do you know how old you'd be in 2067?
9: 100 and something.
3: I'm right there with you, yeah.
9: Wow.
3: Well, all of you people. Yeah.
4: All of you people.
9: And by you people, we mean...
3: You.
9: Oh, I'm sorry.
2: I think in 2067, you can get away with you people and no one will be mad.
3: Yeah, that's true.
2: That old guy just said you people. Good for him.
4: Al has a shot. He'd be like 97 or something.
3: Don't you think, though?
7: Yeah, I'd be 96.
3: Al, don't you think in 2067 we're all going to be like a shade of Kraft Caramel or something? Don't you think?
2: You know, I mean, it's funny because, when I look at NBA games, you can just see that, like, I'm looking at the players' last names. You know, there's like Wemby, who's French. There's like, you look at OG Anunoby's African.
3: Yep.
2: Isaiah Hartenstein, who's got a Christian first name and a Jewish last name.
3: Yep.
2: Like, it's just, I think after the internet brought the world together, and it's just going to continue to be more and more just a golden hue.
3: That's right.
7: It's disgusting, isn't it? I mean, it's really something, isn't it?
9: Well, Al,
2: Josh,
9: say hello.
2: You're supposed to text that.
7: Oh, sorry.
9: Al, say hello to Hannibal for
3: us. Get Cindy, Josh. Get Cindy.
9: Eugene, Oregon, with Al Jackson, working with Hannibal Burris coming up this weekend. Thanks, Al.
7: That's a great one, Al. Thank you.
4: That will be a great show. Yeah. Bye.
7: Have fun, man.
3: Go Cavs.
4: Happy Memorial Day.
9: We have coming up an interview with Bob Odenkirk. You know Bob from Better Call Saul, Mr. Show.
7: That was great.
9: And he's got a movie that's being released on various streaming services today. We'll talk to Bob in just a second here. Right now, I want to tell you about American financing. And like I said, I did some homework yesterday because I knew that houses were worth a lot more than they were a few years ago. But here we go. The average United States home is up between 40 and 50% in the last 5 years. If you've owned your home for 10 years, odds are it's up roughly between 75 and 100%, depending on the market you're in, depending on what metrics one uses. But it's pretty staggering. And I bring it up because this could be a time for you to take advantage of the extra value in your house without selling it. The notion is you refinance the house and take advantage of some of that equity you've got in it. And you can use that money for whatever you want right now. For example, you could, pay off those heavy credit cards with a lot of debt, paying 20% interest, et cetera, et cetera. 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And you can talk to them for in about 10 minutes. 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And they have no pressure. They have salary-based folks working for them that'll walk you through it. And like I said, in about 10 minutes, they can tell you if this might work for you. I don't know your situation, but it might be perfect.

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12: It's the Storm Tracker 6 forecast on Q106.
13: I'm Storm Tracker 6 meteorologist Katie Nicolau. Here's a look at your forecast. Today we'll see varied cloud cover across the area with some pockets of sun, others of clouds, and they'll be shifting around throughout the day. Highs will be in the mid-60s today, and then overnight tonight, lows will drop into the mid-40s with partly cloudy skies. Friday looks mostly cloudy with high temperatures working their way into the upper 60s to low 70s.
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2: 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We're in the O'Reilly Auto Parts Studios. 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
4: Hi.
2: There's Pat Godwin.
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2: There's Jess Hooker.
6: Hello.
2: She's eating Cheez-Its on the air. There's Josh Arnold.
7: Hi.
2: There's Ace Cosby.
8: Hello.
2: I'm Chick McGee. Hello, Tom.
3: Hello, Chick McGee.
2: Hello, buddy.
3: We're going to get hooked up here with action thriller actor Bob Odenkirk. I say that with a smile because Bob, famous for Mr. Show, et cetera, et cetera. He, of course, was on Better Call Saul. And right now we're going to check in with Bob Odenkirk. We are joined by a guy named Bob Odenkirk, who is in a new movie called Normal, but his career would be called anything but normal. Bob, you're an action hero now. It's amazing.
9: It's crazy, and I'm as gobsmacked as you are.
3: Well, you went from, among other things, Mr. Show to being Mr. March. I remember seeing you on the big screen, A Little Women. That's the last time we talked. We haven't talked since you made your debut as an amazing action guy in a movie about a guy who's unlikely to be an action guy called Nobody.
9: Yeah. I made two Nobody films and now Normal. And I remember on the set of Little Women talking to Greta Gerwig and telling her, I'm making this action film. I don't know what I'm doing. This is crazy. And all she could do was laugh and wonder if that could be a real thing. But it turned out to be real, and here I am.
3: I mean, this is a guy. I read your book, by the way, a couple years ago. It was great. It's quite a story about Second City and writing for Saturday Night Live. Some great.
9: Yeah, I thought that telling my story was a way to encourage people to, you know, keep their dreams alive, because my story is not really very linear. You could say.
3: Sure.
9: It's kind of a mess of stuff that I tried different things, and then one thing led to another. And very often things, you know, sort of pay off years after the work that you've done, whatever motivated it. In other words, I got Breaking Bad because of Mr. Show, which was, you know, 12 years before Breaking Bad was even considered.
3: And I'm trying to remember, but am I correct in saying that when you went in to read for Breaking Bad, you'd never seen the show, and it was a couple years
9: I never went in to read for Breaking Bad. I was hired for Breaking Bad because they watched Mr. Show during the writer breaks when they were writing Breaking Bad. They would take a break. They would watch something to make them laugh because that show was so bleak, and they would watch Mr. Show sketches. And then when they wrote this character, when Peter Gould wrote this character of Saul Goodman, they all thought, what about getting Bob Odenkirk to do that part? So I never auditioned for it. I never even met Vince Gilligan before I flew down to New Mexico to start shooting. He put a lot of faith in me based on that silly comedy that I'd done many, many years earlier. And so this is one of the ways showbiz works, is if you do good work and you can get it out there, you sometimes have to wait years for it to land for people and get to somebody who is going to give you another opportunity.
3: And we should say, your new movie is an action thriller. It's called Normal, and our guest Bob Odenkirk is the star. You play Sheriff Ulysses, and I should point out, Normal will be available now anywhere you rent your movies. So check out Normal, and this is your second, I guess, huge movie that you're the star of that starts with the words N-O.
9: Yeah. Maybe it's confusing. I don't know. But Derek Kolstad had written this great story. Derek wrote the John Wick films, and he wrote Nobody films. And He had written this great story about a temporary sheriff who comes to a small town in the Midwest and something's not right. There's kind of money there that there shouldn't be because we all know how hard life has been in many of the smaller towns in America. And so he notices it, but he doesn't want to notice it. And then there's a bank robbery and everything gets cracked wide open. And I said to Derek, I said, I love this story. I love this part of the story that's like Lake Wobegon, where he's just hanging out in this small town. And the people are kind of quirky and they're kind of odd. And so I helped him with the story. And I said, what if you call it? Because it wasn't called Normal. It was called The Interim, because it was about an interim sheriff.
3: Mm-hmm.
9: And I said, what if you called it after that town in Illinois, Normal? Because it's everybody who goes to see movies is going to know, well, something's going to be abnormal about
3: sure.
9: this town.
3: Of course.
9: And so we named it Normal, after Normal, Illinois.
3: Now, Bob Odenkirk, of course, famously wrote one of the greatest sketches in the history of Saturday Night Live, involving a van down by the river and one of your great cohorts. But a writer and now an actor and now somewhat randomly an action star. Judging by, I can see you look super fit. Is there a backstory here? Do you have a trainer? Did they just kick your ass for months to get ready for this stuff?
9: I kick my own ass. But I get trained by the best, one of the best stunt actors in the world named Daniel Bernhardt. You've seen him in numerous films. And he trains me. I trained yesterday and the day before. That's my choice. I go to the stunt gym and train there because it's more fun, to be honest with you. We all do exercise. We all work out. But it's just more fun to engage your brain. I mean, some people, you know, probably do a boxing workout.
3: Sure.
9: So at least there you're using your head, you know, you're thinking and you're making choices. It's more interesting to me than a normal workout. So that's why I keep it up. And also, I like doing action films and I hope to do more.
3: All right. We're speaking with Bob Odenkirk, and Bob's new project is called Normal, available now on digital platforms and anywhere you rent your movies. And it's about a not normal place called Normal. Bob Odenkirk plays Sheriff Ulysses in another action film. Anything coming up we need to know about in your career? Any new stuff on the way besides this one?
9: Well, you know my friend David Cross.
3: Sure.
9: He and I hiked Machu Picchu together, and we made a documentary of that journey. And so that's going to come out. And do I have something else? No, I'm taking a break, guys. I'm going to go to Europe with my wife and for about 2 or 3 weeks. And my son wrote a very funny TV show, and I'm going to try to help him get it made, a little nepotism at work.
3: Good.
9: But only because he wrote something great. If he didn't, I wouldn't have lifted a finger.
3: One last question. You mentioned David Cross. Have you ever met his father-in-law?
9: Yeah.
3: The great Russ Tamblyn, Russ Tamblyn from West Side Story.
9: Yes, great guy.
3: Yeah, I read his book, too.
9: he's great. He's a good dude.
3: I highly recommend Bob Odenkirk's book and the great book of Russ Tamblyn, the very fine actor, dancer, acrobat, and the father-in-law of all things of David Cross. Bob, I'm getting the signal. It's a great pleasure. Thank you for taking the time to talk to us. And I'll
9: good talking to you. I've heard about you guys for years. You guys are super famous. You know that.
3: Oh, well, not as famous as the great Bob Odenkirk. Congratulations on all your success. It's great. It's an oddball career, and you deserve a great round of applause. Thank you, sir.
9: Thank you, buddy.
3: That was Mr. Bob Odenkirk.
4: One of my all-time favorites.
5: Mm-hmm.
4: His book
5: is such a great guy.
3: And his book is fun. He was an improv guy, and on SNL, again, wrote the famous Down by the
2: Van, Down by the River.
3: Yeah. Yeah. And then, just kind of oddly enough, ending up, as we just heard, in Better Call Saul, and obviously before that.
2: Well, what do we got here, Dad? Is that William Shakespeare over there?
3: We are going to revisit the news desk. Is that correct?
5: Sure, why not?
3: Yeah, I missed a couple things in Today in History.
5: What'd you miss?
3: The birthday of Al Franken.
2: Well-known socialist, yeah. Al Franken.
4: Man, he was so instrumental in those SNL years.
3: I used to...
2: right from year one.
3: For Halloween, for Halloween, I wore those kind of glasses that he wore, those round horn-rimmed glasses, and put bolts in my neck, and I went as Al Frankenstein.
4: Obscure. I bet people didn't know what was happening.
3: Every once in a while, someone would go, I'm not giving you the candy until you explain what that stupid costume is. I think I covered the Judge Reinhold story.
2: We all believe you.
4: We believed it.
3: Okay. I forgot this one. I think
5: you are forgetting in real time.
4: Right now.
3: Yeah. Oh, yeah, here it is. This is the last one I wanted to do.
2: Here we go.
3: 1891 in the state, the National Federation of Women's Clubs was the first group ever to see a kinescope.
4: Oh, really? I wonder what they showed.
3: In 1891.
4: Yes, it was Magic Mike.
3: Yeah, I think it was a chick flick.
2: Looks like we got a lot of lawbreakers out there.
3: It's called I Need a Man to Screw in a Light Bulb, I think it was called.
2: How quickly was it, Josh, that when they invented film, it was adult film?
4: Day two?
2: Day two.
5: It was amazing.
4: To the Sex Museum in Amsterdam. Yeah. It's famous internationally, and they have some of the first porn, and it was like...
5: It's weird.
4: It's unbelievable how... It was day two.
5: Yeah.
3: Wow.
2: First, we're going to take a picture of the moon, and then we're going to have sex on camera. Okay.
4: Amazing. Yeah, it was on a double bill of train taking a curve, right. And then sex.
5: Yeah.
2: Moon gets rocket ship and eye, and
3: it was it called Skinoscope?
4: I don't think they had a clever name.
3: Christy Lee's at the news desk. What do you got over there?
6: The TSA has clarified that its marijuana policy has not changed, despite what you might be seeing in the headlines.
3: This is not a clarification. This is so confusing.
6: Several news organizations reported that the TSA had quietly changed its policy to allow travelers to begin bringing medical marijuana on planes. The confusion stems from the agency's listing for medical marijuana on the What Can I Bring section of its site that states travelers can bring medical marijuana in both carry-on and checked bags with special instructions.
3: What does that mean?
6: TSA security officers, it says this policy states, TSA security officers do not search for illegal drugs, but if an illegal substance or evidence of criminal activity is discovered during security screening, TSA will refer the matter to a law enforcement officer.
4: So that's what that means.
6: That's what it means.
3: I don't get it. So can you take it or not?
6: Medical marijuana in both carry-on and checked bags with special instructions.
4: You have to follow the special instructions.
6: I'm sure you have to have a prescription.
2: No, yeah. This is a game show we like to play off-air, but we could bring it on-air if you'd like. We talk to Tom, and you go, Tom, what would make you happy? How do you want this question answered?
6: What did the rest...
3: I know is that Oskay still has to shove it up his ass when he gets on a plane, so... Tell him that he can take
4: it. I don't know what Jeff just yelled, but I'm sure it was something like, leave me out of it, or
2: something.
4: Not even in there, you jerk.
2: Yeah. Pick on somebody your own size.
4: Yeah, your son is a way bigger pothead.
7: Yeah. Like that. Yeah, that's what he
6: yelled. UK police discovered $9.5 million worth of cocaine stashed in a shipment of Skims, the famous Kim Kardashian brand of underwear. The National Crime Agency said a 40-year-old truck driver was hauling 28 pallets of Skims clothing from the Netherlands when he was stopped by border officials at a port in Essex.
8: Those Skims are popular in the Netherlands.
6: The driver's name is like that. Jacob Jan Kunkel. During the search, authorities found 198 pounds concealed in a compartment of the truck's back doors. The shipment of clothing was legitimate, though, and neither the exporter nor importer were connected to the smuggling ring.
3: Okay, so the Kardashians had nothing to do with it.
6: No.
3: It's just the Skims. Right. Have you ever tried on the Skims?
6: I've got Skims. I have a Skim dress.
5: Yeah.
6: I have a couple pair of her underpants.
3: Would you like a pair of Kim Kardashian's underpants, Josh?
4: Yeah, why not?
6: Well, hers would not fit me, but...
4: I'll gag myself with them and have at me.
2: There you go.
4: Yeah.
3: Make sun tea.
4: No, just right in the mouth.
3: Okay.
6: Oh, God.
4: What?
6: Nothing.
3: Pat, you have a song?
7: I could have a song. I mean, we have the Coke in the boat. We can move it to the truck and do some configuring here. I can move this
2: all
7: lyric
2: right,
7: here.
2: All right, yeah. A little addition. You need colored pencils at any point.
7: Yeah. No, okay. I got, yeah, we're good. Yeah, okay. We're good. I'm going to need some singers, so we'll go with Coke in the truck instead of Coke in the boat,
6: gotcha.
7: Which was Rock the Boat. Here we go. Woo!
4: Nope.
7: Yeah. Whoa!
2: So
7: we'd like to know where.

Kim's panties are huge, no one will see. $9 million worth of roughly 90 keys. There's junk in the trunk, so please explain. 13 years in prison for this cocaine. Yeah,

0: truck.
1: Woo!
2: Oh, thank you very much, Patty G. Mm-hmm. You don't have it in your truck.
3: What?
2: You have it in your car?
3: I have my junk in my car. You mean my...
2: Oh, okay.
3: I don't have coke
2: junk,
3: in my
2: junk
3: car.
2: In the trunk?
3: God. Doing to me.
0: He was segueing you into an ad by asking you if you have cocaine in your car.
4: The police.
0: That's what he was doing.
3: Yeah. I do not.
2: Okay.
3: I am not a drug user, Mr. Officer, sir.
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19: It's the Storm Tracker 6 forecast on Q106.
20: I'm Storm Tracker 6 meteorologist Katie Nicolau. Here's a look at your forecast. Today we'll see varied cloud cover across the area with some pockets of sun, others of clouds, and they'll be shifting around throughout the day. Highs will be in the mid-60s today, and then overnight tonight, lows will drop into the mid-40s with partly cloudy skies. Friday looks mostly cloudy with high temperatures working their way into the upper 60s to low 70s.
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3: 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We're in the O'Reilly Auto Parts Studios, and at the news desk, it's Christy Lee.
4: Hello.
3: There's Pat Godwin.
5: Hey, Chick.
3: There's Jess Hooker.
6: Hello.
3: There's Josh Arnold.
7: How are you?
3: How are you? There's Ace Cosby.
8: Hey.
3: I'm Chick. Hello, Tom. What's going on over there?
9: I'm looking forward to checking out that Bob Odenkirk movie.
3: Mm-hmm.
9: We just talked with Bob, and he's got a new thing coming. It's this action figure Bob Odenkirk life that he's leading now. Pretty amazing. Go from being a comedy guy. He's good buddies with Drew Hastings.
3: Mm-hmm.
9: And I bring that up because Drew's book is now an audio book.
6: Yes, it is.
9: And we're going to be talking to Drew real soon.
6: Good.
9: And you got a little advanced copy of it?
6: Mm-hmm.
9: All right.
7: Wonderful book.
6: It is a wonderful book. I've read it more than once, yeah.
9: So, yeah, if you're a Drew Hastings fan, look for that book floating around at the on various
3: This book now made available to the English-speaking world.
7: Yes.
9: There you go. An audio book. Well, there you go. We return to the news desk with Christy Lee. Christy?
4: A new survey reveals the relationship consequences of going vegan. The online dating site Hanker Dating analyzed over 120,000 member relationships over 5 years and discovered that vegans, on average, have shorter relationships than meat eaters.
6: Okay.
9: That surprises me.
4: Why is that?
9: I don't know. There'd be less arguing about where you're going to go to eat.
4: Well, your choices are limited, aren't they?
9: Well, you've got about three places.
3: I mean, it seems like everybody has a vegan.
6: But is it a house divided? Is one a meat eater and the other is vegan?
9: Oh, that'd be tough.
3: Yeah. What about the Spratt household? I understand Jack Spratt.
7: Yes.
3: Eat no fat.
4: Yeah, but his wife.
3: And Mrs. Spratt, no lean.
4: No.
7: Oh, boy, that
3: what are you going to do about that?
8: You know, I feel bad for the kids.
3: Yeah, the Spratt kids are confused.
4: Users identified.
3: They're on public assistance.
8: Okay.
4: Who identified themselves as meat eaters returned to the dating site after 26.3 months, while vegans and vegetarians looked for new matches after 18.7 months.
3: I can't help but think this. It's all come from someone who really knows how to fill out one of those grant forms. That's how they got this study going,
4: meaning
3: I swear.
4: Carnivores are in relationships for 40% longer than non-meat eaters.
7: I wonder what this is.
4: The finding held across every geographic region.
9: Do you think that there's a certain type of person that becomes vegan? And maybe they're...
4: Are they hard to get along with? Is that what you're saying?
9: I was going to use the phrase more difficult.
3: How's high maintenance feel? How does that feel?
9: I would think the dates would be longer because you'd say to someone, hey, I understand you're also a vegan. Blah, blah, blah, blah, blah, blah, blah, blah, blah, blah, blah. No? Okay.
3: They do like to tell you about it.
9: That's really interesting because there's a significant difference in the length of time.
4: Yeah. I don't know. There's no reasoning for it. So,
9: no hot dogs.
6: No vegan dogs.
3: Yeah, absolutely.
9: They have vegan hot dogs.
6: They have plant-based.
8: Oh, I wonder how they are.
4: Plant-based everything.
9: But can you put them in a bun?
4: They're vegan hot dogs on toast. What are you talking about?
6: The impossible people.
9: So you have to buy a special bun also?
4: No.
6: Most buns are vegan.
9: Aren't buns made with like butter and cream?
6: Some, but not all, yeah.
9: So you got to buy special buns.
6: No, you don't have to buy special buns.
8: In fact, would you say that the buns made with butter and cream, those are the special
6: buns? Those are the special buns.
9: Can we get some of those?
6: You fat, fatty? Those are for somebody else.
9: Would you mind next week making us a vegan hot dog?
6: Oh.
9: Are they bad?
5: They're not good.
3: They're nasty.
6: I don't know. I mean, I will.
3: You know what, though?
6: I'm going to make? I'm going to make, because they say these impossible dogs and these impossible burgers are hard to tell that they're not meat. I've had them.
4: Yeah.
6: But I'm going to make a meat dog and a veggie dog, and I'm not going to tell you guys what it is.
8: Okay.
3: Do you remember when you had that lovely experience with the hot dog? It was steamed in the wrapper.
4: Yes.
3: In the bottom.
9: Oh,
3: you remember
9: yeah.
3: that?
4: I'm talking about it.
3: Well, you're going to go to... You're sure about this? You want a vegan dog?
9: I want to try one.
6: I'm going to get the foil wrappers, and we'll steam it. We'll do it exactly like Tom likes it.
8: Yeah, because everything else will have to be
6: yes,
8: the same.
6: Exactly
8: okay.
6: the same.
9: But we'll also have a decent hot dog,
6: we'll
9: too.
6: Have,
9: okay.
6: We'll have all the dogs.
9: Okay. So the point of this exercise is, of this news story, is that the vegan couples on dating sites tend to have shorter relationships.
4: Yep, that's the main gist of
9: this. So if you were a vegan, you'd meet some guy, and ironically, you'd have a beef after a brief period of time. And
3: that's a really hot show right now. Second season of Beef, isn't that?
8: You were right to ignore his attempt at it.
3: Yeah.
4: I'm not watching that, though.
3: Let's talk about anything.
9: What's that show about?
3: They have a beef. I know the first one was about two people who are upset with each other.
4: Mm-hmm. I have not watched it. So
3: I'm trying to remember why I watched the first season, but I can't think of it. But
9: the way they're naming shows these days.
3: This is Oscar Isaac's in the second season.
9: Oh, I like Oscar Isaac.
3: I like him. Yeah.
9: So Beef is not about a restaurant in Chicago?
3: No.
6: Is it Ali Wong?
3: Ali Wong was in season one. Yeah.
6: Okay.
3: You know, her mom and dad.
8: Yes.
3: Two Wongs.
8: They originally wanted a Caucasian child, right? But they figured out two Wongs don't make a white.
9: Oh, yeah. Okay.
8: I wonder how many times Ali has heard that.
3: That is much better than what I have.
9: Without hitting someone?
8: Yeah, exactly.
9: Okay. Okay, well, thank you very much.
4: To wrap things up, I guess kind of a vegan-ish story.
3: Yep, let's wrap it up.
4: An Australian man says he was shocked to find a live frog inside his salad bag.
8: That would be shocking, but we've had dead frogs in these before.
4: Oh. Yeah, this one was live. It, you know, those sealed grocery store salad bags.
9: Man, that's cool, though. You get dinner on a show. Hello, my baby. Hello, my honey.
4: The man is a farmer by the name of Reese and has been preparing dinner for his housemates.
3: There once was a man named Reese.
4: And he spells it R-H-Y-S, which is my cousin's little boy's name.
8: Oh, like Reese Darby?
6: Oh, yeah.
4: Yeah. He was preparing dinner for his housemates when he spotted the amphibian among the leaves inside the sealed plastic bag that he'd bought at the supermarket earlier that day. His housemate, Ms. Laura Jones, said they thought he was taking the mick. A slang term for attempting to fool someone, I guess, in Australia.
6: I like that.
4: Until he brought out the bag to show everyone.
8: See?
4: They named the frog Greg before releasing it at a pond near the house.
8: That's a good name for a frog.
4: That's a great name for a frog.
9: A frog and a Sally.
4: Yep.
9: Yes, sir. Well, that's nice.
8: Do they call salads Sallies?
9: I just made that up.
8: Oh!
9: No idea.
8: It worked!
9: Dingoes ate my froggy. Thank you so much. Special edition of this show coming up tomorrow. You'll find out what that is when you tune in. Thank you. These are the O'Reilly Auto Parts Studios. 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

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I'm Span, and the next time you hear my voice, we're probably going to be playing some Battle Axes, brought to you by Campus Oil and Auto Maintenance. 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

0: Van Halen dance the night away on Michigan's Rock Station, Q106. I'm Spin, and that's definitely what somebody will do. And if they land this guitar,
1: drop that bomb.
2: Hello.
0: Hello, this is Spin with Q106. I'm looking for Thomas if they're available.
2: Yes, I am quite available. How are you this morning?
0: I'm good, man. You looking to play some battle axes?
2: Absolutely, if I could.
0: All right, when you are ready, give me your coordinate, please.
2: I'm gonna go with E1.
0: E as in everyone and the number one, correct?
2: Correct.
0: I see what you're doing, man. You paid attention yesterday. Somebody nailed the guitar,
2: yeah,
0: but did not get the next jump. And now it is your turn. You have selected E as in everyone and number one. And I'm looking closely at that spot. And I'm hoping that you can hit that second spot. That guitar could be all yours if that spot is actually occupied, but it's not. It's a mess. Sorry, dude. That was a close go, and you will probably have another chance to go. Who knows what happens with this random number generator? Had a couple of people go like 3 times. So if you get another call, maybe you'll sync the guitar and battle axes. 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Okay, bro?
2: All right. Thank you, Span.
0: Oh, man. To be so close, man. It is a dirty, dirty thing playing these games. But in all this disappointment, there will be victory, and that victory could be yours, but only if you signed up for Battle Axes, brought to you by Campus Oil and Auto Maintenance at Q106FM.com for your chance to play. As we do it again at 12:30, 2:30, and 4:30, here's Alice in Chains, Man on the Box on Michigan's Rock Station, Q106 and commercial-free Q.

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Vanessa, and who you follow on Michigan's Rock Station, Q106. I'm Span, and we have something pretty kick-ass for you today that I can't go to because I have to be here, but you can. I'll explain after Limp Bizkit, Nookie, Q106.

0: Dinosaur Pilot about to lose it on Miskin's Rock Station Q106. I'm Span, and I'm kind of sad I'm not going to be at the Autumn Kings Acoustic Show, which goes down at the Green Door in Lansing today. Oh my God. I can't be there. I have to be here. But doors open at 2, and we're kicking off the rejuvenation of the acoustic tradition with Miskin's Rock Station Q106. And the honors are being done by the Autumn Kings, so we would love to have you there at the Green Door today. Doors at 2 for the acoustic show at the Green Door in Lansing with Miskin's Rock Station Q106.
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1: It's the Storm Tracker 6 forecast on Q106.
14: I'm Storm Tracker 6 meteorologist Katie Nicolau. Here's a look at your forecast. Today we'll see varied cloud cover across the area with some pockets of sun, others of clouds, and they'll be shifting around throughout the day. Highs will be in the mid-60s today, and then tonight lows will drop into the mid-40s with partly cloudy skies. Friday looks mostly cloudy with high temperatures working their way into the upper 60s to low 70s.
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Breaking the Law, Miskin's Rock Station, Q106. I'm Span. I got Taproot and the crew coming after I give you Dead Sugar, another band that just performed a show at Green Doors. We're keeping it going today and two with Autumn Kings. Here's Inland the Prey on Miskin's Rock Station, Q106.

The Cranberries with Zombie on Michigan's Rock Station Q106. I'm Span, and speaking of shows, man, it just never stops. We got two coming in 2 days. I'm going to tell you about after Taproot Poem Q106.

0: Sonic Boom Kickstart My Heart on Michigan Drag Station Q106. I'm Spin, and Saturday night, Terry and myself will be out and about. Terry will be at Dan Spirit Awaken Haunted Attraction at 6, and at 7, I'll be at the Four Horsemen at Great Wall Hall, and you can go to either or both, and I recommend both, because, I mean, why not enhance your Saturday night with both Awakened Haunted Attractions, Dan Sperry, and the Four Horsemen at Great Wall Hall at Michigan's Rock Station, Q106. 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

Shine down safe and sound on Miskin's Rock Station Q106. I'm Span and I got your 90s at noon brought to you by Game Day Men's Health, a brightening and feeding frenzy on Miskin's Rock Station Q106. 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

0: Return to Dust, Bored on Michigan's Rock Station Q106. I'm Spanning, and that opens up our Feeding Friends. 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Friends into 517-694-7106. But that, of course, means it's also time for...
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0: 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I'm Spanning. And Dave Windorf is the creative circuit behind Monster Magnet. And there was a time, there was a time where everybody knew of Monster Magnet. And it's specifically because of a song that he did called Space Lord from his 1998 album Power Trip. And the inspiration behind the, well, not the song necessarily, because the song has always been about space and battling. It's like Star Wars, but extra dorky with an extra dollop of dork on top. And it's lovely, and it's awesome, and it's fun. But the video wasn't inspired by space. It was inspired by the music videos of the 90s, with rappers wearing really elaborate, beautiful colored suits. And floating over like a wind jet, or dangling from like really elaborate videos celebrating the rapper. And Dave looked at those videos and was like, "Why can't I do that?" And so he did. Go watch his music video for Space Lord, and you'll know exactly what I'm talking about. But if you don't want to go watch it, because you already know, imagine it as we listen to Space Lord from Monster Magnet's Power Trip from 1998 for your 90s at Noon, brought to you by Game Day Men's Health this Thursday on Q106.

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0: 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And when you pick a spot on that board after picking up, you get to go again. 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
2: It's the Storm Tracker 6 forecast on Q106.
22: I'm Storm Tracker 6 meteorologist Katie Nicolau. Here's a look at your forecast. Today we'll see varied cloud cover across the area with some pockets of sun, others with clouds, and they'll be shifting around throughout the day. Highs will be in the mid-60s today, and then tonight lows will drop into the mid-40s with partly cloudy skies. Friday looks mostly cloudy with high temperatures working their way into the upper 60s to low 70s.
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0: Metallica, Nothing Else Matters on Michigan's Rock Station Q106. I'm Span, and we're going to the phone.
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0: Hello, this is Span with Q106. I'm looking for Jenna, if they're available.
2: Yep, that would be me.
0: Hey, Jenna. I am Span.
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0: Okay. So whenever you're ready, head on over to Q106FM.com and take a look at your battle axes board brought to you by Campus Oil and Auto Maintenance, and give me your coordinate, please.
2: Let's go with J7.
0: J as in jump and the number 7?
2: Yes.
0: All right. J as in jump and the number 7. As I look at that spot, I see that there are some open spaces, and I see that you are aiming for a spot in hopes that you will land this guitar. And as I look and I scope and I examine and I determine, what I am finding in that spot where I am seeing is a miss. I'm sorry.
2: Ah, darn it.
0: It's okay, Jenna. Don't worry. You could have another chance to play and pick another spot and maybe hit a guitar in hopes of sinking it into your possession thanks to Battle Axes brought to you by Campus Oil and Auto Maintenance, okay?
2: All right. Thank you so much.
0: 2:30 and 4:30. We're doing it again, and it can't be you to pick a spot on the board if you don't first sign up at Q106FM.com, so you might want to get on that. Consider yourself advised. Autumn Kings is on the way as we get ready for none other than their 2 o'clock show with the Green Doors, Bon Jovi on Q106.

Pearl Jam, Jeremy on Michigan's Rock Station, Q106. I'm Span, and I like changing your life every week. I'll tell you how I get down doing it after I give you the band that will be performing here in Lansing in less than 90 minutes. Autumn Kings, Gone, Gone, Gone's on Q106.

0: Auto King's Gone, Gone, Gone on Miskin's Rock Station Q106. I'm Span, and you can see the live acoustic version of that song most likely today, 2 o'clock, Green Door in Lansing. 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I'm Span, and I like going to Empire Motors of Lansing on MLK just north of 96 every week. And I did it again this week and introduced you to a lovely dog from Ingham County Animal Control and Shelter. And I made a video on our Facebook page that I filmed at Empire Motors of Lansing on MLK just north of 96. Watch the video if you're looking to adopt a dog, because we want you to pick a dog that fits your lifestyle the best way possible. And if this dog does that, then get in touch with Ingham and do up the process. 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
0: Ladies and gentlemen! 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What's up? I'm Q106's Terry Stevens. 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

From Ashes to New, that's Drag Me. From Michigan's Rock Station Q106. I am getting real close to that quick and dirty at 1:30, where you could win your way into a show known as Cody Parks and the Dirty South. They'll be at Great Wall Hall May 29th, where you could be with a Big Penny the Truck Eating Bridge t-shirt as well. But we'll address that after I give you the latest from Black Label Society. This is Pink Floyd on Michigan's Rock Station Q106.

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Black Label Society, name and blood on Miskin's Rock Station, Q106. I'm Span. And a little bit later this hour, we're going to get quick and dirty at 1:30 for your chance to win your way in to Cody Parks, the Dirty South. They're going to be at Graywall Hall May 29th, where you can be with your Big Penny the Truck Eating Bridge t-shirt, courtesy of Superior Color and Collision in Lansing 2. If you answer my question true about Kenny Wayne Shepherd. But first, we got to discuss the show coming real soon. Like, in less than an hour. But first, let's do STP Creep, Michigan's Rock Station, Cubit 06.

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0: Five Finger Death Punch featuring Baby Metal, The End is on Miskin's Rock Station, Q106. I'm Span, and you got to be there. The Autumn King Show, acoustic style, unplugged, however you want to say it. You say it at the Green Door in Lansing, where it's going on at 2 o'clock. So as I look at the time, it's almost upon us. I can't be there because I got to be here holding the fort down while Terry puts on his best brightly loving clothes, which is all black stuff, lets down his hair, and has fun with you. So you go do that while I do this, telling you to make sure you show your ass up at the Autumn Kings Acoustic Show at the Green Door. 2 o'clock, doors open, all ages and free with Michigan's Rock Station, Q106. I'm Span. And next up's Quick and Dirty at 1:30 on Michigan's Rock Station, Q106.
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1: It's the Storm Tracker 6 forecast on Q106.
22: I'm Storm Tracker 6 meteorologist Katie Nicolau. Here's a look at your forecast. Today we'll see varied cloud cover across the area with some pockets of sun, others with clouds, and they'll be shifting around throughout the day. Highs will be in the mid-60s today, and then tonight lows will drop into the mid-40s with partly cloudy skies. Friday looks mostly cloudy with high temperatures working their way into the upper 60s to low 70s.
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1: The Pretty Reckless, When I Wake Up on Miskin's Rock Station, Q106, I'm Span, and what does it sound like when an artist calls out their family? Well, it did happen, so let's go back in time.
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1: However you treat the least of these is how I will consider you would treat me. Those are the words of Jesus Christ from the New Testament. And a lot of people love to get those all messed up because they do not treat people who are, quote unquote, the least of these with that same consideration. And we go to one particular example in the band Mudvayne, specifically the lead singer Chad Gray, who observed Betty Ray, his grandmother, getting sick and the family neglecting her because they just didn't care. But he did. She was the woman who took him to local choirs where he learned to sing. She was the one he was very close to, and so he took care of her up until her death in 2005. Meanwhile, he also wrote a song about his family treating her that way and being that kind of awful. The song is called Death Blooms, and it's from their 2000 album LD50. Here's Mudvayne for your 2K at 2 this Thursday on Michigan's Rock Station Q106 with Death Blooms.

0: of failure. And in a gloom as wide as an eye, I'm fermenting, broiling hate, death gripping my veins, unveiling rancid petals, flowering forth foul nectar, space between a blink and a tear, death blooms.
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0: Dayseeker crawled back to my coffin on Michigan's Rock Station, Q106. I'm Span, and I had to crawl back to this console to entertain you instead of being at the show. The Autumn Kings Acoustic Show at the Green Door in Lansing going on right now. Make sure you get your tickets. Psych, there are no tickets. Just show up. Show up late. I don't care. Just show up. Hang out. See their acoustic performance at the Green Door in Lansing. Meet the band and have yourself a special little afternoon as Autumn Kings is helping us rejuvenate our acoustic tradition with Michigan's Rock Station Q106.
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2: It's the Storm Tracker 6 forecast on Q106.
15: I'm Storm Tracker 6 meteorologist Katie Nicolau. Here's a look at your forecast. Today we'll see varied cloud cover across the area with some pockets of sun, others of clouds, and they'll be shifting around throughout the day. Highs will be in the mid-60s today, and then tonight lows will drop into the mid-40s with partly cloudy skies. Friday looks mostly cloudy with high temperatures working their way into the upper 60s to low 70s.
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0: Metallica, The Unforgiven on Miskin's Rock Station, Q106. 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Drop that bomb.
1: Hello.
0: Hello, this is Span with Q106. I'm looking for Heather, if they're available.
1: I'm going to get her right now.
0: Okay.
2: Hello.
0: Hey, Heather, this is Span with Q106. How you doing?
2: I'm doing good. How are you?
0: I'm good. It was weird not hearing you answer the phone.
2: Yeah, right.
0: Okay, cool. Well, I'm looking to play some Bedlocks. It's brought to you by Campus Oil and Auto Maintenance. Are you available?
2: Yes, I am.
0: All right, so head on over to the board and take a look. And give me your coordinate when you got it.
2: All right. Is it D2?
0: You are looking for D as in dog and the number 2, correct?
2: Yes.
0: All right. Let me examine D as in dog and the number 2. And as I look closely, I see you're going for one particular spot, a spot that hopefully will complete the circle. And this is where I get loud and I tease you and I say all types of things. But it's obviously you picked a spot that is the only spot possible. Congratulations. You have stuck to the car.
2: Yes.
0: Nice job, Heather. When your guy picked up, I'm sure he knew exactly what business it was. He was like, let me go get her, right?
2: Oh, yeah.
0: Well, congratulations, Heather. You have sunk the I Prevail guitar. It now belongs to you. Congratulations in picking the right spot. And Bedlocks is brought to you by Campus Oil and Auto Maintenance, okay?
2: Yes.
0: One guitar remains, and who shall take it down? It won't be you if you haven't signed up at Q106FM.com. 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I'm Span, and I have for you our Rock Lansing headliner at Jackson Field on August 1st, coming after Poison. 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

Three of a Dead Man, Bad Girlfriend on Michigan's Rock Station, Q106. I'm Spanny. You can be a good listener by helping us out and maybe even, in so doing, scoring $500. I'll explain it all after our Rock Lansing headliner, Nonpoint, Is It, is on Michigan's Rock Station, Q106.

0: That's the new one from Nonpoint, Is It? 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

Five-figure death punch, Eye of the Storm on Miskin's Rock Station, Q106. I'm Spin, and I'll be back on with Terry next after Dio. Holy Diver, it's on Miskin's Rock Station, Q106.

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2: 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I'm Terry Stevens. He is Span.
4: I am.
2: And today in the 3 of 3, we will have three evanescences. Evanesci? What's the plural of evanescence?
4: I thought evanescence was plural.
2: That's a good question.
4: So you mean, I would think evanesce would be a singular. I don't know.
2: But would evanescence be a state of evanesce?
4: Yeah, you can have both. It's like, I think bison is what they are, and it is plural. There is no bice. It's bison. So there you go.
2: So three evanescents today in the 3 of 3. We will start with their latest. Who will you follow? Follow us for more English tips, I guess, on Q106.

0: Okay, I'm a little upset that they don't include the bass part. You know the bass part in the chain where everything stops and it's like boom, boom, boom, boom, boom, boom, boom, boom, boom, boom.
1: I don't remember that. I'm not. You're more of an instrumental purist when it comes to a lot of your songs. Yeah. I'm just kind of like, do I like it? Good. Did they have enough of the stuff I like? Good. Can I move my booty cheeks to it? Good. I'm winning. 3-3.
0: He moved his booty cheeks to Evanescence covering Fleetwood Mac's The Chain on Michigan's Rock Station, Q106 and the 3 at 3. 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
0: 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So it's Evanescence. Okay, so Evanescence, we think, is also the plural of Evanescence.
1: Yes, Evanescence is the plural of Evanescence, just like bison is the plural of bison, not buffalo. I think buffalo is the same way, but I don't really want to focus on them because there are no buffalo in the United States.
0: What? What do you mean there's no buffalo in the United States?
1: I literally learned this today. There are and never have been buffalo in the United States. They are native to Asia and Africa. What we have in the United States is bison.
0: Really?
1: Yes.
0: And therefore, we have fulfilled our educational offerings per our FCC regulations.
1: Yeah, you can't say it. I think we got to file EEO paperwork to make sure we get credit for it, because that's definitely some stuff I was like, get entirely the bleep out of here.
0: Also, did you know that buffalo, buffalo, buffalo, buffalo, buffalo, buffalo, buffalo is the longest sentence you can say with the same word? Because it's a noun and a verb. True story. I'm not making. Look it up. Anyhow,
1: my silence is absolute incredulity that he brought this in here. Oh my God. Oh my God.
0: All right. So far from Evanescence, we've heard their cover of Fleetwood Mac's The Chain. We heard their latest Who Will You Follow? And for our third selection, we're going to let Amy Lee do what she does best. It is Use My Voice. I mean, her voice.
1: But, right.
0: You know, the name of the song, Use My Voice. You know that.
1: It gets confusing.

0: So strong, so delicate. Korn coming undone. It's on Michigan's Rock Station, Q106. I'm Terry Stevens. He is Span.
1: I sure the hell am.
0: And if you like Span, if you like heavy, crunchy guitars and then you need to listen on Saturday night, 7 to midnight, for Scary Terry's Saturday Nightmare.
1: I like some crunchy guitars. Like 30% of what you listen to, I'm like, oh, hell yeah. And the other 67%... is what sends me back to the 30% where I go, hell yeah.
0: So if you are not as delicate as Span here, check Scary Terry Saturday Nightmare this Saturday. It's brought to you by Awaken Haunted Attraction. Shock illusionist Dan Sperry is going to be there on Saturday night. I'm going to be there on Saturday night saying things into a microphone and then hauling ass to get back to the station in time so that Mandy and I can do Scary Terry Saturday Nightmare.
1: Schedule of a champion of Q106.
0: Damn straight. This weekend we will have brand new Anthrax. We'll do our heavy metal toast. We'll do, in case you missed it, metal news, heavy metal birthdays, Terry's triple play, Mandy's terrible trivia. You ever listen to Mandy do terrible trivia?
1: I have. It is terrible and it is trivia.
0: Yes, it definitely. You will learn things you can never unlearn. And bang your head to it too. This Saturday, 7 to midnight on Q106.
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2: It's the Storm Tracker 6 forecast on Q106.
16: Partly cloudy to mostly cloudy skies throughout the rest of the day, with lows for tonight getting into the low to mid 40s across the region. High temperatures do warm up for tomorrow, getting into the higher 60s, but mostly cloudy skies throughout the day. Few chances of rainfall pushing on in into the evening as well as on Saturday. For Storm Tracker 6, I'm meteorologist Daniel Nemus.
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0: Michigan's Rock Station, Q106. Every time we play that song, my DMs blow up with, what is this song that is playing right now? I love it so much. That is Eva Under Fire teaming up with Maria Brankov in this moment. That is Villainous, some Michigan-made rock.
1: I'm Span, and this weekend I have something for you. Wait, we're talking about New Q Sunday, correct?
0: That would be that thing you do.
1: Okay, good, because I was a little distracted because I was thinking of something else I had plans to do this weekend.
0: You got to stop hitting the dispo before you come to work,
1: buddy. I know. It's kind of bad form, but I'm having myself a good time, and I would love for you to have that good time with me as I give you the freshest, biggest rock from across the world and the best local stuff ever. New Q Sunday, 9 to 2, this weekend on Michigan's Rock.

0: Around it's on Michigan's Rock Station Q106. Maybe, just maybe, if we play a game this 3-day weekend, we'll get here faster.
1: I think so.
0: Yeah. Look, I know that's not how time and space works, but dream with us a bit.
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0: 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Terry's Triple Play this afternoon is giving away tickets to see Vana on May 30th at Gray Wall Hall. Now, that's a simple game. Span's going to say three words. You find one word that you can combine with each of those three words to form new words or new phrases. When you figure out the answer, text it to 517-694-7106. It is a number that should already be in your contact.
1: Yes, thank you. Please, please, dear God.
0: 517-694-Q106. Do that before 4:15, and those Vana tickets can be yours. All right, with that said, Span, what are today's Terry's Triple Play clues?
1: Spring, as in between construction and winter. 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
0: All right, one more time, our clue's out.
1: Spring, ice, and hand.
0: If you know the word that's connected to all three of those words, text it to 517-694-7106, 517-694-Q106, and get ready to win.
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0: Lansing Zone of Virtue with Death at the Altar on Miskin's Rock Station Q106. I'm Span.
1: I'm Terry Stevens. Empire Strikes Back. Gremlins 2. Other sequels that were, I would say, an improvement upon the original.
0: I would actually say yes. I kind of have my own feelings on Star Wars, but sequels that are better, I would say Terminator 2.
1: Ooh, yes, definitely. Banger yes, of the film. Go. So is that the case with this one? 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
0: And it is my favorite Metallica song, so...
1: Give it the upvotes, baby.
0: I also know that this is ferociously unpopular, but I'm standing on it.
1: Hey, man, we're playing it because it survived last time in the Q World Order. Will you do it this time? That's up to you. Vote now for Metallica. It's the Unforgiven 2, Q106.

0: 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I'm Spam.
1: I'm Terry Stevens. Coming up in Overdrive, we've got the answer to Terry's triple play. But first, it is girls, girls, girls, or girls cubed if you're majoring in math at MSU. That's your first.
0: You dork.
1: That's your first dad joke. Many
0: no,
1: more to come.
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0: Michigan's Rock Station, Q106, Adam Gontier and Matt Walsh on the mic for 3 days, Grace.
1: But that we all know that Adam Gontier matters the most.
0: How dare you? How dare you be? I've interviewed Matt Walsh. He is so nice. He's a nice guy.
1: I don't care if he's nice. If you want to see Matt Walsh performing here, I'm going to show you how to do it. Look in a mirror.
0: Via the radio, folks. Watch.
1: Walk away from your mirror, but still be present. Hold up anything you would call a microphone. Say words with the F-bomb every sixth word and walk left and right within frame of the mirror. That is your Matt Walsh impression, and it will be dead on.
0: I disagree with everything this man just said. Matt Walsh, you're a king of my, you're a prince, okay? We'll hang again sometime, okay? He's a weirdo like me, man. I don't know. We bonded.
1: You need better heroes, dog.
0: Weirdo, not hero.
1: Fair enough.
0: Most of my heroes are fictional characters. Actual human beings disappoint me too much.
1: Adam Gontier rules the world of 3 days grace. And anyone who dissents thinks that Van Hagar is less than the best part of Van Halen.
0: Oh, wow. All right. 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
1: Spring, like the season between winter and construction. Ice and hand. Ice, of course, which you put in your drinks, and hand, which you hold the drink with.
0: Okay, spring, ice, hand. What's the answer?
1: No clue.
0: What? Not even a guess this time.
1: Well, I know this is like a half word, because whenever you put ice in there, it's because the word before is part of ice, but it'll be like Brandeis or something, and it's like, oh, Brandeis, you know that? And I'm like, no, I did not know that.
0: Okay, well, this is what we are going to facepalm, dude. It is off. Like one of the things is literally a band we play, like The Offspring. Office and offhand, or handoff if you're talking football.
1: I am putting my hands on my desk and holding back my concentrated rage.
0: If you texted off to 517,
1: oh, game.
0: If you texted off to 517-694-Q106 before 4:15, keep an eye on your phone. You may have just won tickets to see Vanna on May 30th. Yeah, a week from this Saturday at Graywall Hall from Q106.
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21: It's the Storm Tracker 6 forecast on Q106.
22: Partly cloudy to mostly cloudy skies throughout the rest of the day, with lows for tonight getting into the low to mid 40s across the region. High temperatures do warm up for tomorrow, getting into the higher 60s, but mostly cloudy skies throughout the day. Few chances of rainfall pushing on in into the evening as well as on Saturday. For Storm Tracker 6, I'm meteorologist Daniel Nemus.
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0: Type 1 diabetic brother from another mother, Jared Weeks, and Saving Abel Addicted. It's on Michigan's Rock Station, Q106 Overdrive. 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
0: 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Like
3: good. For a second there, I thought we were going to voicemail. I was like, oh my God, not again.
0: Brian Hines, you did the tough part, man. You picked up your doggone phone. Hey, dude, we have called you to play Battle Axes. How'd you like to start Memorial Day weekend with a guitar, the last guitar on the board, signed by Wolf Van Halen of Mammoth? How'd you like to put that in your hands today?
2: Oh, that would be awesome.
0: Yes, it would. And it would also be brought to you by Campus Oil and Auto Maintenance on Homer Street in Lansing. Brian Hines of Brooklyn, what is your Battle Axes coordinate?
2: Well, let's see here. Let me pull it up real quick.
3: Good. Make it good. We want to get this guitar out of here.
0: It's the last one, brother. It's the last one. Make it happen for us, baby.
2: Let's see. Ooh.
0: It's a lot of options.
2: Let's go with F5.
0: F5. Like the finishing move of Brock Lesnar of WWE fame.
3: Sure is.
0: Brian Hines of Brooklyn, F5. It's a miss.
3: Brian, I told you to get the guitar so we can finish this.
0: Span's ready to move on to the next thing. The next thing's going to be cool, but yeah, this thing needs to wrap up. Well, Brian, look.
3: You owe us $20 now.
0: No, you don't owe us a thing. You listen and keep us from getting real jobs. That's enough. That's enough, Brian. We appreciate
3: that. That means $50.
0: I'm going to turn off his mic. All right, Brian, thank you so much for playing with us. Thank you for listening. We're going to throw your name back in the hat. We got 4 more rounds of Battle Axes coming up tomorrow, right after the Bob and Tom show. And who knows, man, you actually pick up when we call. So we might call you again. All right, brother?
2: All right, thanks a lot.
0: Make sure you're signed up to play Battle Axes. One guitar left. Q106FM.com. It's Bill Murray and a day to remember. Always let you down. Q106.

0: Linkin Park, Up From the Bottom. It's on Michigan's Rock Station, Q106 Overdrive. It is all the rock you need for the ride home. But going home is a terrible idea. You should be out doing the stuff and the things.
1: Yes, there are things to do outside. Now, you can go and look at all the papers. You can do some Googling. You can do whatever you want to find out stuff to do. But it just so happens we have a couple of things for you. I'll let Terry go first because, you know, age before beauty and all that.
0: Wow. Wow. I'm like, maybe I might be a month older than you. Maybe a month. Anyhow. Hang on. Let me put my bifocals on. And, this Saturday.
1: Yeah, you do that, Krusty. What were you saying?
0: This Saturday, you Philistine, I'm going to be at Awake and Haunted Attraction for an incredible illusion show. Dan Sperry, Shock Illusion. This dude's show is mind-blowing. You're going to go, and you might be thinking, oh, it's a magic show. Rabbit out of a hat. Maybe saw a person in half. It's so much more than that. This guy does incredible feats of illusions at Awake and Haunted Attraction. It's a spooky spot. He's going to do spooky guy stuff.
1: It is disquieting, the things that he can do that will make your... There's just this weird thing about being amazed and terrified at the same time. And he does it often, and I wish I was there. Unfortunately, I will not be, because I will be at the Four Horsemen. I remember once upon a time when they came through the loft, and I am thankful they are not coming to the loft. They are coming to Grey Wall Hall, where we have all the accoutrement, the people, the marketing, and a whole hell of a lot of fun to sing Metallica tracks with four guys who are really good at performing them. I am excited as hell to be there and to be your MC for the evening.
0: There you go, man. So if you're like, oh, there's nothing to do around this area, bro, there's plenty of stuff to do. Listen to us. You'll find out about all of it or find out more at Q106FM.com.
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0: Beartooth Free on Michigan's Rock Station Q106. Caleb Shomo is free to wear makeup. Leave him the hell alone. I'm Span.
1: I'm Terry Stevens. Coming up after 5, we've got another band that you can see live in concert right here in Mid-Michigan. First, it's Default, Wasting My Time, Q106.

0: From ashes to new, drag me. It's on Michigan's Rock Station Q106 Overdrive. Power Man, 5,000. Wow, I cannot say the word 5,000 today.
1: Well, you've had so many conversations with our fellow employees asking about everything under the sun. I can see how your consonants get tangled.
0: This is why I call them PM5K all the time on The Nightmare. Anyway, they'll be at Rock Lansing.
1: I'm Span. And coming to Gray Wall Hall, May 27th, is a band who I can't wait to see myself, unless life is going to kick me out of seeing that band. It is Buck Cherry with Crazy Bitch on Michigan's Rock Station, Q106.

0: Hailstorm Like a Woman Can. It's on Michigan's Rock Station, Q106. Just before that, a band you can catch on May 27th at Gray Wall Hall, Buck Cherry with Crazy Biatch, which of course refers to a female dog. That's the only possible interpretation of his use of that word in that song. If you would like a biatch or a dog who is not crazy and just looking for a good home, Span's got your hookup. I think I saved us a fine.
1: I don't go looking up the lyrics to that song if you're going to try and figure out how that fits.
0: She's crazy, but he likes the way she hugs him. I don't know why they make us bleep hug in that song.
1: Right.
0: Anyway.
1: So. Pet of the week, man. You guys, I can't recommend enough watching the video. Not just because I have fun doing it and I've been recognized more for doing the Pet of the Week videos than for actually being on the air cracking you the hell up.
0: Recognized by the Michigan Association of Broadcasters, getting a best of for Pet of the Week, I might add.
1: Huzzah, huzzah, huzzah. But, I mean, the award winning, let's be real, Pet of the Week is something you should watch the video on because it's fun, it's delightful, and if you're looking to adopt, I can't recommend enough that you watch it to make sure you see how that dog behaves, because these dogs are sometimes coming from traumatic experiences. Some adopt faster than others, others much slower. By watching the video, you can kind of get an idea of how that dog was treated, what breed they are, so you can figure out what fits your life as far as a dog. You don't have to adopt every Pet of the Week. Just keep watching and enjoying the videos until one comes along and you're like, hell yeah. And then get in touch with Ingham, do the process, after which you will take them home for free, because Empire Motors of Lansing on MLK just north of 96 covers all your adoption fees for the Pet of the Week with Q106.
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3: It's the Storm Tracker 6 forecast on Q106.
10: Partly cloudy to mostly cloudy skies throughout the rest of the day, with lows for tonight getting into the low to mid 40s across the region. High temperatures do warm up for tomorrow, getting into the higher 60s, but mostly cloudy skies throughout the day. Few chances of rainfall pushing on in into the evening, as well as on Saturday. For Storm Tracker 6, I'm meteorologist Daniel Nemus.
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0: I cannot wait until that song is considered like an oldie, like, you know, like the Dave Clark Five and like the Paul Revere and the Raiders. So I can put on my oldies DJ voice and go, oh, that's another ass slapping classic from Puddle of Mudda in Control on, you know, your oldies station, Michigan's rock station, Q106.
1: Whatever makes Wes Scanlon feel less important than he already does, we are winning.
0: Another thing that I can't wait to say again is it's Q1067 Dusk. We did it! 6-7. We did it. Do the hand thing.
1: The hand thing. You make the hand. I go right back to my days working at the booty bounce bar when you do that.
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0: Guns N' Roses covering Bob Dylan, Knocking on Heaven's Door. It's on Michigan's Rock Station, Q106. I'm Terry Stevens. He is Span.
1: And I am looking forward to seeing and hearing Dee Snider on the House of Hair in perpetuity, because he's definitely not doing it on tour, the poor guy.
0: I know, man. But, you know, that era of music, it's wild how many bands from that scene have stood the test of time. I remember back in the 80s when I was like listening to like Slayer and Metallica and Anthrax, and you know, these folks that I was in school with were like, oh man, that stuff's not going to be around long. You should be listening to real bands like Danger and Dangerous Toys and the Sleaze Bees. And, and they were all fine. They were all
1: talented.
0: Yes, they're
1: great.
0: But
1: we can all be happy in the same room liking different music. It's okay.
0: I'm just saying, who's still on tour?
1: I mean, Rob Halford got a big old glittery globe cane, but he's still getting up there.
0: And here's the thing. Though hair metal bands have certainly seen better days, their music lives on.
1: Yes, it does.
0: Lives on every Sunday night from 7 until 10. And if you're like, oh, man, that's on a school night. Not this weekend. It's Memorial Weekend. So headbang, big hairstyle, Sunday night with House of Hair on Q106.
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0: Michigan's Rock Station, Q106, with a pretty reckless and when I wake up. I'm Terry Stevens. He is Span.
1: And I can't wait. We're doing birthdays next after Paralyzer. 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
1: Good enough to do some birthdays.
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0: If today's your birthday, you share it with some people who are a pretty big deal, starting with Hollywood peeps like actor Raymond Burr. He was Perry Mason back in the day.
1: He was, but I kind of like the Perry Mason that they did for HBO. There were two seasons of it.
0: Ooh, okay. I never watched that.
1: It was so amazing. I mean, Raymond Burr, give him credit. He loved the mystery stuff, but that one felt more like... It felt more like what that was supposed to be.
0: Hell yeah. You also share your birthday with actor Richard Hatch. He was in the OG Battlestar Galactica. Do you remember those Cylons from that?
1: No, I was one of the few people who did not watch Battlestar Galactica until I had to host a talk about Battlestar Galactica. And then I binged watched it way too much, way too fast. And I don't think I only remember a third of it, but it was amazing.
0: You also share your birthday with actor Judge Reinhold. Fast Times at Ridgemont High, man.
1: Don't play. People only care about Judge Reinhold for Beverly Hills Cop now.
0: You're not wrong. You also share your birthday with... this guy was one of my heroes back in the day, man. I wanted to be B.A. Baracus, thanks to the A-Team. If today's your birthday, you share it with the one and only Mr. T.
1: Who didn't? The dude was in a bouncer contest. The last obstacle was to jump over a wooden wall. He was like, I ain't got time for that. And ran through it and won the competition.
0: Damn straight, man. You also share your birthday with the guy who trademarked one of the most iconic phrases in combat sports. Mr. Do you want to do the impression of Bruce Buffer?
1: Oh, it's Oh my God. I thought it was going to be Michael Buffer.
0: Bruce is his brother who licenses the phrase. That's right.
1: Are we talking about let's get ready to... Can't say it because it's copyrighted.
0: Yeah, we'll get sued.
1: Or what's the one that... I can't remember what Bruce says, but I remember specifically Michael turned down the gig, and now Bruce is way more famous than Michael is.
0: Funny how that works. You also share your birthday... We've got another story along those lines here in just a sec.
1: Oh, okay.
0: You also share your birthday with jazz organist, piano player, singer, and composer Fats Waller. This guy wrote Ain't Misbehavin', all-time great jazz tune. You also share your birthday, and you're going to love this, with Tony Sheridan. This guy was a British singer and songwriter. He was a guitarist who collaborated with the Beatles... before they became the Beatles.
1: Oh, that poor guy.
0: Right.
1: He is just looking at all those checks just whiz right past him all day, every day.
0: You also share your birthday with rock and roll icon Ronald Isley of the Isley Brothers. Come on, shake it on, baby. Twist and shout. You also share your birthday with Stan Lynch, drummer for Tom Petty and the Heartbreakers.
1: I just have to say, first of all, there's a lot of babies out here thanks to Ronald Isley, so I just want to say that. Okay.
0: Everybody blew right past one. Sorry about that.
1: And second of all, Mike Campbell from Tom Petty and the Heartbreakers actually wrote a couple of songs for Don Henley, one of which was The Boys of Summer. I learned that literally yesterday.
0: I did not know that. Oh, wow, man. You also share your birthday with one of the greatest rappers of all time, the Notorious B.I.G.
1: Hands down. There is no compare. There is no compare. He's
0: totally
1: one of one. He's the one. He is the one. He is Neo in rap, period, full stop.
0: Also, Puffy did it.
1: Yeah.
0: All right. Yes. You also share your birthday with Darren Miller of CKY. You also share your birthday with a guy who wrote one of the most infectious earworms of recent years, Gautier.
1: Ooh. Have you listened to that song?
0: I know. It's great.
1: The song is great. But you listen to the male lyrics compared to the female lyrics, mm-hmm. And you're like, oh, he was kind of a piece of work.
0: No, he was awful. When she lays into him, I'm like, oh, get him, girl.
1: When I was younger, I kind of thought it was even keeled. Not anymore.
0: Nah, man. You also share your birthday with a guy who wrote another infectious earworm from the early days of the internet, Mr. Chocolate Rain himself, Tay Zonde.
1: I hope he made a buttload of money off of that, because all the ribbing he got on the internet and still gets, he's been quite a sport about it.
0: And again, the lyrics, it's like, you know, he is actually saying something there. It's a deeper song than people give it credit for.
1: I never got that far. All I heard was chocolate rain, over and over.
0: And here's the other thing, fam. If you would like to do what Span and I do for a living, Tay Zonde was right. Turn your head away from the mic to breathe in. If I hear somebody going, I'm like, you need to watch some Chocolate Rain. He'll teach you.
1: Oh, my God.
0: You also share your birthday with cool Michiganders like Mitch. Oh, boy, I'm going to mispronounce this. Michelle Mahalik of Lansing. I think I got that one. And Tom Gullock of Diamonddale. So if you would like to hear me mispronounce your name on the air, join the Q World Order. 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That's where I get birthday information, and you can win like $500 for telling us what to play. That's not a bad birthday present.
1: Not a bad birthday present at all.
0: So go get it. All right, if today's your birthday, make it a happy heavy metal one. This song is for you, he said, losing his voice. I lose my voice because I sing along to that Death Clock song all the time.
1: I do, too. I love
3: every birthday. You're going to die.
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2: It's the Storm Tracker 6 forecast on Q106.
20: Partly cloudy to mostly cloudy skies throughout the rest of the day, with lows for tonight getting into the low to mid 40s across the region. High temperatures do warm up for tomorrow, getting into the higher 60s, but mostly cloudy skies throughout the day. Few chances of rainfall pushing on in into the evening, as well as on Saturday. For Storm Tracker 6, I'm meteorologist Daniel Nemus.
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0: You guys are like over 2 hours late for Get Stone Time, guys. Come on, Hender, keep up. It's on Michigan's Rock Station, Q106. I'm Terry Stevens. He is Span.
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0: I was like, did he forget the name?

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0: Ozzy and the late, great Randy Rhoads and Crazy Train. It's on Michigan's Rock Station, Q106. You know, Span, it is kind of incredible how Ozzy has managed to work with, like, some of the greatest guitarists of all time. And when you think about it, the guy started by working with fellow co-inventor of heavy metal, Tony Iommi of Black Sabbath. And then he works with Randy freaking Rhoads, top-tier guitarist. He works with Jake E. Lee, top-tier guitarist. He works with Zach freaking Wild, top-tier guitarist. He's collecting guitarists like Thanos collected Infinity Stones, man.
1: And here's the deal that people don't understand about that kind of thing when it comes to working with guitarists. They all want to be the lead singer.
0: Okay.
1: But they can't sing. And yes, that includes Zach Wilde.
0: Oh, how dare you.
1: Yeah, name and blood himself. But the fact that he could continue to work with them and get their respect and get them paid. Because being a lead guitarist don't get you paid unless you work with a lead singer. And most lead singers are awful to work for and with.
0: and yet, Ozzy, I mean, he loved Randy Rhoads.
1: Yep.
0: Jake E. Lee has things to say, but not necessarily about Ozzy. You got something to say about Sharon. But yeah. But,
1: I mean, Sharon is the engine that kept everything going. You got paid, bro, because Sharon was there doing whatever she did to upset you, bro, well, Chacho.
0: Again, he has some other takes on that that we won't get into here because I don't want to be sued by Sharon Osbourne.
1: I have questions, and yes, she does sue.
0: And we would like tickets to Ozfest should it come back. That would be lovely. Aww. Love you, Sharon. Anyhow, but we stay. And Ozzy in this household. We are at Michigan's Rock Station, Q106.
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0: Yo, what's up? 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
11: Ladies and gentlemen,
0: it's a magic show unlike anything you've ever seen. What's up? 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

0: Michigan's Rock Station Q106 with a warning and their song about what your drunk uncle is going to use to start the bonfire this weekend, this Memorial weekend. That is kerosene. You ever had that one uncle who's like, flammable, it's fine.
1: I was that uncle.
0: What do you mean was? He was, but he still is.
1: I haven't been able to do it in a long time, but my parents used to have a second house in Holly, Michigan.
0: Oh, wow, dude.
1: And at that house, I had some high school friends, and, well, we were out there in our mid-20s, and we had gotten a full gallon of gasoline. And it just so happened they had just gathered up a whole brush pile. Mm-hmm. Like my parents' person who does their lawn when they're not at the house. And this brush pile was about 6 feet high and about 15 feet wide. We doused it with gasoline and then made a gas trail a la Yippee-ki-yay. Okay?
0: Oh, man.
1: And let me tell you, I was about 30, 40 feet away, and I think I singed my eyebrows that night when it started. So, yes, I have, and I can also spit fire. I know how to do that.
0: And also, in case you're from the Holly Fire Department or law enforcement, statute of limitations is up on that one. So
1: they can't say none to me. That willow tree wasn't there.
0: So tune in tomorrow between 3 and 7 when Span and I unveil our various and sundry crimes from our youth. Until then, may you be safe, may you be happy, may you be healthy, may you live with ease. The Q Rocks is up next with Blind Melon. No rain. Hopefully it'll rain before he sets another fire. Q106.

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0: It's the Storm Tracker 6 forecast on Q106.
4: partly cloudy to mostly cloudy skies throughout the rest of the day, with lows for tonight getting into the low to mid 40s across the region. High temperatures do warm up for tomorrow, getting into the higher 60s, but mostly cloudy skies throughout the day. Few chances of rainfall pushing on in into the evening, as well as on Saturday. For Storm Tracker 6, I'm meteorologist Daniel Nemus.
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